0: Wotiase wo ye so se wo wuti se wo wo so te se wo wo bibia nkoso ba otwene de kwai de asorifie it is sia wo asorifie. This month is a month of delivery.
1: Yes Lord.
0: Why need disappointment obi yeso obo wa when obi yeso obi yeso no obe wa no pe na na dwuma asase ade asai
1: asai
0: sika ba won semo na yare ba
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0: eti Bible say the book of Mark chapter 5 was say ababa wani obi wa say the sika nyina what the sika nyina ya dey what the sika to nuro what the chini what the ton chini what the top powder what the to yesu moja what ton nyina ba no ka say clavish say you and ton sa
1: many be
0: eti the one nanti abre Matthew 11:28 na ukomu buo the want to ton normal what ton normal nya ba ye what

0: Yes, Lord.
1: 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The old team be to kemo asori. The old team in Bible say na akwara no ko kache o se. Se odi as me papa name me. So wo mi kro mo en ka ni modi fo bi.
0: Odi fo bi wo.
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0: 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No beto no.
1: 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Na me say nyame to me na ba se mu duro e da my father Bishop Louis Makaya so e chira nyame be nyame ogie be your dear I answer to me e koso obi biara o go through disappointment e chese otwease bi e na yes ade no obi bia o ton aye nto e chese e mo na wo ye na no na ye how be ye the eba obi bia o nye sika na yare eba utia o dan ka wo nye sika biem da aye se obutia o dan ka fofu. Every error must be corrected. Yes, you are ready to say then. Aye ka. I didn't know my yeah. Osu jina ho. Why are you ready?
0: Ready.
1: Isaiah 66. Isaiah 66. Mahonya osofo. Isaiah 66. Verse number 9. Yes, your cabbage is a joy.
0: Yeshia.
1: The house of prayer.
0: Yeshia.
1: Echina. Unyankopon ne sabekom eye ne
0: eye ne
1: ena no pay unyame de sak. This month is a month of delivery. Utio oso ba nyam no kora wo so opusi it empire boy ekoso this month na empire boy ekoso Friday empire ekoso no enye empire keto oso fo yenko
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1: 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Ade bia mu ato.
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1: O sia wo. E kire ye sia.
0: Yes,
1: not by the word of the prophet.
2: By the word of the prophet.
0: Yes, Lord.
1: Onyame de sabekan.
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0: Yes, Lord.
1: Aware na aye basa no. 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
0: Ano.
1: E cha my father Bishop Louis Makaya. 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
0: Yes, Lord.
1: My father said, oh, bless our channel.
0: Our channel.
1: As of your call. God bless you.
2: I say, me bwe wa u channel, ano. Na merema wa wo, eradina osie. 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
1: 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I Bishop Makai nyan kupon sechina. Do hear have samara? Do hear wale amra?
0: Yes, sir.
1: O to aye nto. O de be man are de bia mo kuna de tia na. Wunya sika e hospital. Wa be bo no madru adru no mo ade ne nko. Yesia e HIV te say de yesia. My father Bishop Louis Makaya. E kira bibi AC e anopa. E kira aye abrabo ense saye. E normal essa. Bishop me atia say every error must be corrected.
0: Yes, sir.
1: Error be de wa brabo so. Error be de wa brabo so. I'm not my pastor. It's a
0: Yeshia.
1: May God bless you.
0: Yes,
1: Apostle Anel, Obiba.
0: It's not a pastor.

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1: Yes.
0: Apostle Anaya, Obi ba.
2: Eh, echana pa sana wedi kan akano. 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Nti ade ampeso be ye mama ni obekọ gogo map no so beta fi Christ Vision Central on the Gogo map. Christ Vision Central on the Gogo map. Uisu yango. Uba and I say boat to so Christ Vision Central International. Mamu free Kaswa Malam Bawe Ebanyina Sutum Funinina Santa Maria Funinina Ebano. 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And I say a bogba kai wala pass hachu. And I say a bogba kai wala pass. If you Christian Village Junction, eh junction is one more. 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share and an opawe ewa sorry fion mo na Prophet Louis Makai Indian Embo Empire intino ubu pain information about the church we call yen social media handles and so on Christ Vision Central International Christ Vision Central International on YouTube Facebook Instagram and then TikTok open information about the church.

0: the apostles, the people of God, the elect, even the converts gather together to pray. The possession of the oppressed is reddishing. The yoke breaks, the devourer rebuked and tormented. Chains of affliction dismantled.
1: The Charismatic Anointing Ministry, in collaboration with the Freedom Time Prayer Partners, present
0: My Moment of Laughter.
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3: Freedom, the Lord has done it. Freedom, the Lord has done it. Freedom, the Lord has done it. FTPP, Eradia Yewie. Me Pacho, to say, I believe by the grace of God, you are doing well, and so as the family. By the mercies of God, we are also doing fantastic. Yamia Dom, Yasu Yahun Ye Ewaha, Yeni Freedom Asofo, Yeni Freedom, Amebusian Yena, we are all doing fantastic by the mercies of God. Yamia Domwa, my moment of laughter. Jumedina yeno August and September. Asani Edroso. E Jumedia yeno Augusta. Yabayen was September. Christo Yadomwa 22nd to 25th of September. Yeshasye Epenada Ukwada Yawada any ifiada all night. Yame Yadomwa a ye Bosumiya Yerumye 22nd to 25th. Na yesane eshe asibim. Eye my moment of laughter. Me, Siriam Reno, and in here. Many of us, since we started January to this time, you have been going through a lot of stuff. What konia ma be brave? You do tell me, I mean, Ubusa won't say, Eti Mekrano, Mempaya mi boini, Asoria Miku, Nyami Uti Mpuni, Nyami Uti, Mekadibia say, if there is a man to pray, there is a God to answer. 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Tuesday no e ye nwumre ye be na nwumre na Wednesday so ye na nwumre. Na Thursday so yayeno anopa. Na Friday yayeno all night. Me pa

So Tuesday, no, every year 22nd, and the first day of the program, and all bar, oh, anointing oil, I fabra, Isaiah 10:27. But see, because of the anointing, the yoke shall be broken. 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poor one down for be a all corn so we

0: p.m. on. This power-packed program is being led by Reverend Bernard Owusu Ansah. Everything in you that attract evil people,
1: Jesus.
0: By the blood of Jesus Christ of Nazareth, we kill it by fire.
1: Amen.
0: Amen.
2: Don't forget that the fervent prayer of a righteous man availeth much. Therefore, be part of this program. For any information, call 0244-115-618. 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

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And Nanu Yankopon, you busa, said Wokra would dini de or should be in Kumunifa, or say me Arane Miara. English, they may say, or say, I am that I am. Me Ara and Miarada, Yami Bini. And I do what is a Bernard me bomber and Yanibia. Many and a sort, dear Wayama Yang. You need freedom, manina. You want to say thank you, King of Glory, Jehovah Jireh, Jehovah Makadesh, Jehovah Rapha, Jehovah Nisi, Ayaya, Jehovah Tikuni, Jehovah Shakina, Ayala Kadias, Raphael. 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Nipa ba kuna ni dido zeze ye. Nipa bimpuni wa Erade. Father, we thank you so much in the name of Jesus Christ. All right, let me quickly welcome you to Freedom Time Praying Partners. It is another 12 midnight on Monday. How was your day today? I believe by the grace and the mercies of God, your day was nothing but blessed. Minim ni ye jidi ye se na wotwin. 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By the anointing of the Holy Ghost, I declare, this week shall be a week of blessings. Amen. Let this week be a week of many blessings. Amen. Many miracles. Amen. Many testimonies. Amen. Many opportunities. Amen. Many connections. Amen. Many contracts. Amen. Yay, many good news. Amen. Now what you name my dance here no so what? Amen. If there is a witch sitting somewhere, making sure that you become their target, I pray that their time and their plans will never get you in the name of Jesus Christ. Now all chances will have been told. Now what you when you mean to you and come out. I pray that every vision, every prayer, every awaiting miracle shall be fulfilled this week. Now what you will die soon be a bebem. Now what you will need to do bebem. Now what you may say by the end of this week, every one of you listen to this. By the end of this week, this is going to be your last word for the week. Obekase aw erade. Why ye? Why ye nini na? Edie na menka. Dia me work on is erade. Why ye nini na? Because whatever that you are believing him for, the other time the word of the Lord said, our God shall supply all our needs according to his riches and glory in Christ Jesus Christ. Wasana yenyankopon obemayenia ehia yenyina. Let the God of Israel supply all your needs. Onano babu kwase Bernard kachre otini ni ni se ebesi ni ye na watu ye si wo ye na watu we erade mani si wo ye.

0: yeah, papa be best so for no man. 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Anim Gwasia and Kwa Chichirima Wate. 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Now what you let blessing be your reward. 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Somebody shout glory to Jesus.
1: Praying time with your prayer leader, Pastor Bernard Oswanza.
0: Maybe today happens to be your very first time. My name is Pastor Bernard Oswanza. This is Freedom Time Praying Partners, your wonderful prayer family. I do bring this prayer section unto you from every Saturday to Wednesday, every 12 midnight. Believe you me, it has really been a life-changing program in a lot of many people. So maybe today happens to be your very first time. I just want to take this quick opportunity and welcome you to Freedom Time Praying Partners, your number one prayer family. A prayer that whenever we gather ourselves like this on these radio stations and also on TV stations, miracle begins to release on the life of God's people. So maybe today happens to be your very first time. I just want you to keep joining us, because I promise you, you are not going to regret it for anything. What you are joining here, because who know who they be around that. Bi wa hawa bompaya and yenyami binsu wa oyempai buti for. If there is a man to pray, there is a God who answers prayer. Mekadi biya se jidi ni biya wakudiye kesiye wa sasi sunye bibiyao ayempai bo. It will be also ye jidi ni no one pempai bo no. 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Who is a believer? Who is a believer? Who is a righteous? Why ni otini nini? Why ni ujidini? Last week, Mitchell said there is difference between a believer and a righteous. It is not the same. I mean, repeat it again. There is something called rima. Rima ni yeye. Uchenya kupona na kunyamia ni mwa. 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Oma uhumu anu yefano. It gives you revelation in the middle of vision. What you say? Oma we hintasem. Oma uhumu. So shadi ene so mami. Jidini. There is difference between ojidini ni otinini. There is difference between a believer and a righteous. So David is saying, many Freddy Mihu or Tinini Nia or Nena Sifo Sres Radia or Tinini Ninawai or Tinini Nidiusur Rade or Tinini Nidio Yediatine or Tinini Nidio Dio Radia Samson and Anna Babokai or Sisa Wodomia and Yedi Masha Diaso. If you love me, then obey my commandment. So you won't mean ni nyankopon emran semso and an ebosen semso na wondo nyame me kan biem because you know say se wodo me dia and ya ya di me ashade so no and then what's in any it to otten in any dear who should rate or ye radia pedia or yam pie buffo or becas and umpire body a bemusay or be your pen pie but don't pie will be an asofo when him send pie boy a yatine a yatine make a beam and pie boy yatine because David Cassie was so a bar and they were poma and no the church semi re a banner pomane de radiasem. 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Osi ubi to me sum a runu minu. It also we are no bitch him galantians upon a cas of we are no bitch no sin to be in you know obes and so I say and obet cassette to ho or si free say mutrum would you dear or be few one after one num what yas ye chase nyame patch or say and yet by force so be sum rade on chichiro nano babu cause would you winning qua as when him we are no say dear whooping ye it when ya make chase mimi yame yam qua and nano make come about me come sorry. Was he? Numpo M. John 10:10.

kaya or see you for ma this will be wea no kum no a say we are no bitch no se meme dear meme dear me a rade dear me by so we'll be young kwa no when yana moroso other verses was saying me do wooning quest when you watch say me rade me

0: na moro so other verses was say me do warning quest when him o chere say me urade me me gina woni fa so na bonsam so so gina obunkum so me for so adwoa me for so kwabra me for so ye wo pe no wo de yi it is say nyame me na wo pe me urade a me ma wo kwa yi me say wo pe me urade so na say me pray dia busum bi wo benin busum bi wo komase echi busum bi wo achim ho baby busum bi wo voter region ho and I was suing you because you believe in traditional or rather say any me patrol senior by force. We bet me choose to sabo some because what we winning quest when we are watching children once I say, Chinchina, you can answer you will not. Name of the children who say, yes, we shall say, you can one for so one for so. What you say? We in Kwana Bebo and Kwana Nidia and Kwana Nyoni Rade. It's me doffo, what you mean, Mompai and San Kwabusum Vie? What you mean, Mompai and San Yubikunu Yaya? What you mean, Mompai and San Nipana Nua Jumano, and Peso Betuna Dru? What you mean, Mompai and San Yed Yentene? What you mean, Mompai, Bebia Juma, who will be our quesitri, who will be our yakesitri, Yentimimimimimimimimimimimimo, which I'm so. We need ten. That's what our Mompai gets here. 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
0: Father, we pray for divine grace.
2: Amen.
0: Divine power in our prayer tonight.
2: Amen.
0: My hum humu amwaden.
2: Amen.
0: My sun sumu to me.
2: Amen.
0: My wadin in the empire bonachi.
2: Amen.
0: Your power follow our prayer tonight.
2: Amen.
0: In the name of Jesus Christ.
2: Amen.
0: The Son of the Living God.
2: Amen.
0: Amen.
2: Amen.
0: Nyame yadoma mama memo nka yesa next week. And I yes share my moment of laughter conference last week. And I do you on so what don't join in by Bobby and Mechanical Creatures? I wouldn't know that because me do bebu bompa ye be here. Me can be, I'm going to lead you to pray a certain prayer that you need, a certain prayer that can change your life, a certain prayer that can really help you. It's a throw, Benko Bebia. Also from Patro Bob Promo Name. Then Yamia Duma next week. Na Ijana saw La Paz. A year race course park. And so next week, Tuesday. And I yes, oh God, remember me conference. Na say 4 days. Yes, see Tuesday and Yumre. Next week, Tuesday, and a Wednesday. And Yamia Duma, when we be Tuesday and Yumre. Wednesday and Yumre. And a Thursday and Opa. And it is some say Tuesday and Yumre. Any Wednesday, you know, Yama free buses be waho. Yeah, 2 year free bus. It won't work as well, beating me a baby. What dance so my beating me a baby Abrikuma. And I Madina. And I am a Samai ho. And I a Shamai. Kaswa. And a Spintes. Circle. Labadi Nungwaho. Yama free bus. Circle. Your point, your network, said the bear woman. And then Tuesday, next week, Tuesday, new Wednesday. One bread, your fasting will be on my fasting equipment to Ugane. Fasting equipment to see Reverend Mintiapo, Union, I yantiapons here. It's me when you announce how to the mechan.

0: apostles, the people of God, the elect, even the converts gather together to pray. 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
2: Freedom, the Lord has done it. Freedom, the Lord has done it. Freedom, the Lord has done it. FTPP, Eradia Yewie. Me Pacho, to say, I believe by the grace of God, you are doing well, and so as the family. By the mercies of God, we are also doing fantastic. Nyame adom, yesu ye ho ye ewa ha. Ye ni freedom asofo. Ye ni freedom, amebusye yina. We are all doing fantastic by the mercies of God. Nyame adom wa, eye my moment of laughter. Jumedina ye no August any September asani edruso e jumedia ya nyeno August a ye be ye no September Christo ya domwa 22nd to 25th of September ye shashe e benada ukuada yawada any ifiada all night nyame ya domwa e ye bosumi ya ye remi ye 22nd to 25th na ye sane e she asibim e ye my moment of laughter. Me, Siriam Reno, and in here. Many of us, since we started January to this time, you have been going through a lot of stuff. What konia ma bebre bebo? You do tell me a minimum, say, Ubusa, who say, Eti Mekrano, Mempaya mi boini, Asoria miku, Nyami uti mpuni, Nyami uti. Mekadibia say, if there is a man to pray, there is a God to answer. Nyami, sometime Mekadibia say, Se unim ni yia wan wia betwin se woni ho. Nyansu se unim nyame a unim wo. Se de nanu the book of John kai no say I know my sheep and my sheep also knows me. Nyakopon ye adomo a eye on the 22nd of September e de babe pim 25th of November September sorry. Eye sa 4 days we ye de babe ye my moment of laughter from Tuesday to Friday. Tuesday no eye nwumre ye be na nwumre. Na Wednesday so ye na nwumre. Na Thursday so yaye no anopa. Na Friday yaye no all night. Me pacho Tuesday no ebe ye 22nd and the first day of the program. And oba o anointing oil aya fabra Isaiah 10:27. Also because of the anointing, the yoke shall be broken. Nyame ya domo a eno ye Tuesday na ye 22nd no anwumre. Na eye Wednesday no eno so so eye 23rd and also oba me pacho ayafa ensu bra ensu eye nkwa water signify life ye de bebo mpaya sre enkwa e de amaye ho ye mu bebre ho no mo a obesu de no bi ni wo da obesu de na wo kontokwa obesu de ne ye ware

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1: The Lord has done it. Freedom. The Lord has done it. Yeah. Pastor Ben and Yami in Shrao. Yami Yoke say. Yami saw no was so for fooling in a so soon. Hang on, coupon uncle so a mamma who did soon small from the Honama from Oma Adominum was that and Mosom. Papa may be fire from. Na and that from a Muslim P. Time on over soon, you're not a pound.
0: Jesus.
1: You share me dates, not dates, not a pound, Papa. 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But now, Jubiana, before long, Bible, you're no pound with him. 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
0: hoardini, ho.
1: Until time I did share me, also a pound. I am mommy dates, and I. Ede ba be mo preshi. 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Ka se na Thursday mpai wo ka so do on Sabbath to bia so abom pa ya ma.
0: Me kai.
1: Nti sa ma ajo no Wednesday no. Your bomb by you, no cassie, you're more for 30 cities. And Mimi, dear, and me, your manuals, and your member, I'm sure, and I'm the abatto,
0: what
1: I'm so many far, and send
0: it.
1: The young punch, I didn't see Muntem, and upon a bedroom, I'm the abatto, what I'm so. You bomb by your goose when I'm the two soon. And pants would you wash us so bomb by your mind, and I mean, you need you soon, good enough, and you're a whole DB. Pa was not that my memory no super and I'm afraid, but I'm in San Count. Say, Mamma Fred Pastedi, a morning with Bompire and a jam by Sadana so Bompire, my ing and your point, you know, and I'm a call Pastedi or so. Men and I'm a friend of phone so
0: or Bompire,
1: man or so. Papa Bompire, my intino, Bibia had a dean, Zinanko Namanko was so dream. Time a cashing uncle point in William. Net at the Tuesday on the operation.
0: Jesus.
1: But in a cash freedom, young coupon and William. We free on Thursday and be true funeral. And I journal and I say, I'm a tippings, cry. The other chief Friday, I'm no palming and I'm Fiana in Sioni Pie. To go to hospital, be 2 o'clock every and man and young coupon home and mobile swim my son. I'm not hunting. Going to me soon. Going to me home. The mommy who said, my friend, what? So I'm ready, dear. What bread? In now, to me, friend, Pastor D. No chance in Yamen, I was swimming. Yaka beer, obey. I'm pa freedom, young upon over here. I'm going to one holding beer, Antono. So one holding it in coma. The cash of freedom, young upon when you answer me, Tana. See, I mean, sure.
0: I mean,
1: you can see
0: what testimony I have very touching, pa. So for or see your book on Operation Tuesday, and I want only tea FTPP Wednesday. Your mouth for the and or see media and main send because me were critical issue. Me the beba sole. And or the ba sole be to altar so that very day so me share boss me bompa me nipa don't me be freedom yina. And pans or so do boss so bompa mu bia. So for next over mwa or bad Thursday na di chief fiada and wa woy. It over mwa nan kaka 3 days nan kai operation ya kwa yeno. Because if fiada no woy and send kaka Saturday, Sunday, Monday, Tuesday, 4 days simple. Nyame se mame, me suye wun tema si ken bi anka. What a powerful testimony. We dey pray every day.
2: Miracles dey happen every day.
1: Freedom, the Lord
2: has done it.
1: Freedom,
2: the Lord has done it.
1: Mr. Bernard,
0: Mama,
1: say me we dream it, me we dream it.
0: Jesus.
1: Minimum starts the air bomb pine and shed and chair, he be a

0: Papa Sabinab, Emra, at the betchy. Look, I'm meant to minimum boss our time, the 12 o'clock, Nico. Many so to say, I'm near about 3. Mm-hmm. And I'm saying they may call Facebook now may play. Mm-hmm. It took us a yen pie bonny the name wash ye. It took us a yen two we say yen ma we say a seed of 90 Ghana. We so na me could this kid be a woman. We see car can we see me the better snacks at their mama and me. And I'm say ah. Member for ye. Now, sir, loan be a me apply with me, you know, me name that who pass a penna. And ya. I'm still loose now, let us now. I think I'm sure I'm a day can let us know.
1: Wow.
0: Within some few minutes, be a I'm with cheer.
1: Wow.
0: I'm a cheer loan, you go my account.
1: I love this. I don't vote in your kind of a powerful testimonial. I see ya yabon pen no na fan on tono ne niti bear tree. And no call Facebook no or call replay and pine yabono. Modia mwa you bo repeat answering them so for mama near bo repeat no. Or no dear or co bo repeat o and a repeat to news or cobo and messia ma for the nanti city. No see so for. Sigaka crack and hono or the quarter snacks. Snacks and my minchum, yes, I yen an moment, yes. Snacks, no, I know your son biscuit in this and your man on toffee like biscuit in this and your man to get an or the quack or to be beam and the money their cool school. No, so dear, my main farm for the anyway. Or bar for the anne simaka crabby. Near friend is a list to be a bar, yet ya or more a jumo muyano or musica ma. Look at God. For months and is sick and I can't see a man. You're training in a good account on him. Tell an yajo team, yeah,

0: my about 50 cities, and I'm my house about 30 cities, and I say I'm about 50 billion, and it's about 50 billion, and I'm achieving about 30. But we be the other side, be we feel the same, and I'm going to be. And see, me and my friend say, Miss my boss out for reading, then I'm about 50 DN. We bought 50 DN. Now, my boyfriend, my boyfriend, I'm in a meeting. My professional player to say, or court for trials, or Pakistan. And see, up there, could do airports. So, on the airport, he said, Mom, see, daytime on a date nap. And I'm a train boyfriend, which was a freedom yummy. And then I'm cool, New York. My train coach, and then I start to say, you're a bomb pipe. You're a bomb pipe, you're a bomb pipe. So, I'm a see your coffee, and I didn't know you. Either I better ticket. Better tickets for free, and I say we should do something about it. And I'm a new training coach, and it's hard to say a bump. My name is Boy Nipe. Then if I pay any stepmother there, and any brother, Mujina, a home, one year more, and an agent, you know. And I'm a training coach, and it's a bump, and I can say, I'm baby, it's a baby, a friend of pan, and I'm sure. And they have a mistake in so computer, not so called computer, not so called insurance. With the wire story, and see, we entered the big account.
1: I don't know
0: why. I'm a big account, and I'm a jelly. I can't go to insure. Papana was an agent, the Ocon in chain with Pakistan. On also, tell me, I could do real, and I'll call. Train your vanishes no at all in the ocean, in the ocean, and the ocean on my bar for 80 cities. And also, in Cadia Pingus and the cancer. Papa, the boyfriend I call no, a quack bobo, papa, in the ocean, and the ocean, and the ocean, and I'm with some boyfriend in their friends, and I'm back to freedom, what I need, and I'm a bomb pie goose. Papa, my papa, I'm feeling restless, copying time of a boyfriend. Now bumpy, you my boy for 8 days, and I'm boy, I'm breaking catch him soon. I started training, Mr. Sadavan, I'll start to train or see, and then I pay. See, eh?
1: And I pay your
0: freedom, freedom, the Lord has.
1: I know for me, I'm something I dance here now. Was in a boy, and yeah, Abrantiano, Abrantia, a year, Ababa, where you are, or see, also a cousin or see me boy. Who jive will buy with the freedom, who freedom, you may be Chowachi. Because Oba Papa says software who now? Was say Bama one in Oho, Obobo, and so any professional Ibi, or Bessie will too kind. Yamia and Adom, they see a mom pie a mouth for dear, and also a boy 50 dear Ibi, or boy in a quiny beer, yeah. Yabe Fania the Nakono Mood reporter. Yes, he date in a chum. It won't mean co. No, sir, Hanahan. 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
2: My God.
1: No funding cost pain.
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2: My God.
1: So for me some flabo bi yami yama.
2: Yes.
1: Omo o say your ball first World Cup no. Na me wo Germany na me hwe bi. The boy ni first or DPA here no so for. Woni Nico Williams, Inaki brother. Young boy you sat another boy no was 17 years as a 16. 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Nane ma me kan yema wa fempa ne mpaya wa bo ama ne banu na akora ne the whole world yami yama small boy afekwa nem so nya 19 as 7 eh
2: 18
1: afen wanya 18 as 20 years say
2: afen
1: wanya 18 so for the boy is everywhere ono so was pino obama Barcelona mami Saji die na wo de boss a 50 ni 30 no and I desire be mo sewrade eh my team kesi bi ntono na me show boss won come say ebebem
2: amen
1: na yesu ya nya free

0: Papa, gay, or your godsend.
1: So for Messiah Branton, one war and freedom, Yankupo, be Chabem and Echipa.
0: As at airport, says a year prohibited, say, and Pube loiter around, and answer over Bompire. No, to me, GDS said,
1: what ship wanted the Nigerian chain?
0: Yeah, of course, on this, I was on phone, be more. Tibra, not Yanko, me, Chimpre,
1: a pot one,
0: not a one, be a gunny.
1: So for Unim, say, a mamma, Yanya Papa. Because a master, no, Bema, we say, Yamikra, my tables were Jana Kofabus, and be better than if I'm telling you, most were Jawa, but we know Kofa by Fubi. Nafi, and Yama say, I know a samba freedom, what about to you? Okay, ebia wo testimony mame fama na yemon pae no. Yen shampa bona se patcho bia wo so wo testimony. Freedom all tell so there a dance yen kwa. Me say freedom all tell so there
2: a dance yen kwa.
1: We dey pray every day.
2: Miracles dey happen every day.
1: Patcho bia wo so wo dance ye jina be na fa send dem yen. Na me mo wo so there no wa. Maybe you also have a testimony. The testimony number is 0244. But number no, but now also send you the bra 0244 not wabo 115 618 0244 115 618 0244 115 618 I repeat 0244 115 618 Mami Modi Chato Cry 0244 115 618 115 618 Patroco WhatsApp. When you go to WhatsApp, just send it to me on voice recording, voice audio. Yabe Boba Hano Mama said ye bon crowd. Now also ashi won crane who said men so be bo freedom ni bino. Yame wa ye edia mame. Have a sofo, you have caught the first prayer topic. So original way. Oh, sorry, ni ramp abon him. Sorry, ni ramp abon him. And ye dear dance here, pa. Nyame ma won swa dance here ni bi. May the Lord release your testimony unto you.
2: Amen.
1: Radim fa won swa dance here unto so what?
2: Amen.
1: In the mighty name of Jesus Christ.
2: Amen.
1: Patcho page on send if I was from me declare say my Father.
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0: 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Let the Lord disgrace them.
1: Amen.
0: Let the Lord disgrace them.
1: Amen.
0: So declare, say, God of Daniel,
1: God of Daniel,
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1: arise in your mighty power,
0: shut out the mouth of my enemies,
1: shut out the mouth of my enemies,
0: so they might not eat my flesh,
1: so they might not eat my flesh.
0: Daniel chapter 6 and the verse number 16.
2: Hey!
0: Daniel says verse 16, or see, then the king commanded, and they brought Daniel and cast him into the den of lions. And now the king, so the king gave the commandment, and they brought Daniel.

0: 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But the king spoke, saying to Daniel, your God whom you serve continually, he will deliver you.
1: Amen.

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0: Itu o so I am pass wo nyame no otiase ampa.
1: Jesus.
0: Any onye wampa.
1: Amen.
0: Give me the verse number 17. That is our prayer topic. The 17. Kadalabadia. Then a stone was then a stone was brought and laid on the mouth of the den, and the king sealed it with his own signet ring and with the signet of his laws, that the purpose concerning Daniel might not change. Give me the verse number 18. Wahinino Emma yedi ebuwa kesiye beto jataminana ano send ye beya ye wakano enti minse san ewa Daniel hon ba udi yini kamo pre ya wimwi ye vyani ya babe boho siye muka de mikab dikre say my father God of Daniel, arise in your mighty power.
2: Arise in your mighty power.
0: Shout out the mouth of my enemies.
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0: So they might not eat me a flesh. 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

0: anointing of the Holy Ghost, I declare. 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
1: Amen.
0: There is a saying that if you cannot fight them, join them. 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
1: my father.
0: Do something,
1: do something
0: in my life,
1: in my life,
0: that will change,
1: that will change
0: the mind of my enemies,
1: the mind of my enemies.
0: Everybody,
1: everybody.
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1: Matamfa jine besi sa wana.
0: Somebody cry out.

0: If you are live on Facebook, I beg you in the name of God, few minutes, share the link for me. Few minutes, share the link for me. Share the link for me. Share the link for me. Somebody share the link for me. Share the link for me. Somebody go ahead. Go ahead and share the link for me. Share the link. Share the link. Share the link. Share the link for me. Thank you, Jesus. Somebody don't stop. Just keep sharing. Keep sharing. Help somebody to pray. Help somebody to pray. Bobby known to me mompai. Bobby known to me mompai. Bobby known to me mompai. Yes, share. Just share the link. We are live on Facebook. The name on Facebook is Original FTPP or Bernard Usu Ansa. Original FTPP or Bernard Usu Ansa. Yes, we are also live on YouTube. The name on YouTube is The Lord Has Done It. The Lord Has Done It. The Lord Has Done It on YouTube. We are live on TikTok. The name on TikTok is FTPP Prayers. FTPP Prayers. Share the link for me. Share the link for me. Afipi jansani yenko. 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Say every demonic power.
1: Every demonic power.
0: That is evilly anointed.
1: That is evilly anointed.
0: To attack me with no mercy.
1: To attack me with no mercy.
0: You are a liar.
1: You are a liar.
0: What are you waiting for?
1: What are you waiting for?
0: Die by fire.
1: Die by fire.
0: To me, Pia.
1: To me, Pia.
0: Abeyi musra guso.
1: Yadi abeyi musra guso.
0: Set to me so sabone.
1: Set to me so sabone.
0: Obuada.
1: Obuada.
0: Otuwa yade.
1: Otuwa yade.
0: Who were yesterday?
1: Who were

0: Sakapataya. The young man soon soon was ra. I ye abbe yin was ra. So far me hiying.
1: Jesus.
0: Yet the Yusmo Jabrena say. Yet Yusmo Jabrena say. I want you to shout this with a boiling anger. If we're live on Facebook, you can go ahead and share the link. Help somebody to pray. And this is our next prayer.

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0: Obi oho no mu aye fro asamado. 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
1: 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Every satanic voice that is calling you from the grave,
0: Jesus,
1: by the fire of the Holy Ghost, we kill it by fire.
0: Amen.
1: We destroy it by fire.
0: Amen.
1: We scatter it by fire.
0: Amen.
1: Put your hands on your head. Another serious prayer topic you need to pray. Declare, say, every evil eye,
0: every evil eye
1: that has looked into my life,
0: that has looked into my life,
1: and I've seen how my future look like,
0: and I've seen how my future look like,
1: and attacking me,
0: and attacking me.
1: What to me, I was shaman brabo.
0: What to me, I was shaman brabo.
1: No one who said in your mebe yame.
0: No one who said in your mebe yame.
1: Now person will say me.
0: Now person will say me.
1: Yale.
0: Oh, yale.
1: You are a liar.
0: You are a liar.
1: What are you waiting for?
0: What are you waiting for?
1: Die!
0: No!
1: You could be going again. The last time I told you, last Thursday, yeah, Solomon camp said, assembly was Solomon say, armed robbers does not break into an empty home. Who said, me go to John chapter 10, verse 10, and yeah, the bomb pioneer so last week, so Bekaya. And this was the scripture, or say, a thief cometh not. A thief cometh not, but to steal, to kill, and to destroy. Chini yemede. 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Make a beam. That you move the reason why ya de ya de ya dukru ni pedia. You who say yen kuwa. Ya would be befi on. The reason why we're in Sunni energy, women who say, I'm frustrated, we're in one. You'll be you with Fiano. They have looked into your life and they know how your beautiful future is. They know how your omunim said this, omunim said, Wabra Bobaye. Say the Yami be shroud. Say the Yami be your team, can you make up declare? Say every demonic eye.
0: Every demonic eye.
1: That has looked into my life.
0: That has looked into my life.
1: And I've seen my future.
0: And I've seen my future.
1: And attacking me with no mercy.
0: And attacking

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0: 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Vision killers.
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0: Pamia so so obubi. 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So for you ain't let my pen pipe. I was painted so no baby. Nice house. But dining so you are few movies since you dining near the other day. Your buyer is a land in your government. You drill down bears a 20 as a dear bend your good idea account. 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Pay Jai. 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Maybe say freedom, baby, or Timmy be a pair a seed of 50 CD for 2 3 so see. For 2 3 so. Men can see me nibi, because Adiana ye yen and a babwa, mechanical cratcher. 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Say by the anointing of the Holy Ghost.
1: By the anointing of the Holy Ghost.
0: Destiny killers.
1: Destiny killers.
0: Property killers.
1: Property killers.
0: Vision killers.
1: Vision killers.
0: I destroy you by fire.
1: I destroy you by fire.
0: And I lose my miracle.
1: And I lose my miracle.
0: I lose my testimony.
1: I lose my testimony.
0: I lose my testimony.
1: I lose my testimony.
0: Spirit of God.
1: Spirit of God.
0: Let my seed.
1: Let my seed.
0: Speak for me.
1: Speak for me.
0: Eradiana G.
1: Eradiana G.
0: Canada Mama Food Ye in
1: Casa. Mama Food Ye in Casa.
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1: Eradi Mama Food Ye in Casa.
0: Nadia Yas. Say no woman,
1: home. Are a sand one.
0: Yeah, every me say beer.
1: Yeah, every me say beer.
0: Mami, who's a wire?
1: My who's a wire?
0: I'm in faster than mom.
1: I'm in faster than mom.
0: I will use to him.
1: I will use to him.
0: Amen.
1: Amen.
0: Minima the crowbat, your bomb pine already can be rich. Janamba, we. Yeah, I'm a mad impunch, send the wood, you know. But what

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And we ye 0244. 0244, Patrick, but 115. Aha, no, about 618. Me say, Bobium 0244 115 618. Me Bobium 0244. The number we could obey to me a frame time be a or send you a medin nebeba. Bernardo Swansa Patro GBM a 0244. Aha, no, about 115. I feel about 618. Me body chat to cry 0244 115 618. Would you come about 0244 no? Uh-huh, 0244. I feel about 115 618. Yamin Shrau. It didn't ever ban Bernard Usu answer. Yamin Shrau. Sometime you maybe say ya for Hujimu. No more dear dance here, baby Breno. The patrol be out in your Vodafone cash. The patrol number 0506. Aha, if you are in your Vodafone cash, a year tell us no. A year 0506. I feel about 35 82 92. Me bobium 0506. 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Me bobium 0506. Me papa be your police ni fa number ya me dey ma won Vodafone ni yebi cause o ko ni me mu pa o ko ni me manti e ya ma na dane won sanom gine yebi da de be boa 0506. Aha, no about 35 82 92. 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

Apart Race Course Parking. So me say me year cancel last week Wednesday. Me tena say anopad 9:30 to 10. 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So for cancel no bit me banu into me nante. 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

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So many of you know. Share your mia so for so amuti you know. And chibi ebe wo Facebook live. Share your mama and your papa nom. And your nyan mini and nam fufu you know. It's going to be a wonderful night. I believe with all my heart. Because we have prayed the whole day because of you.

So Bible ni odi ya BME and call Ephesians chapter 5. Ephesians chapter 5. Ephesians chapter 5. Paul's letter to the Ephesian church, chapter number 5. Paul's letter to the Ephesian church, chapter number 5. Would you be to wash she from verse number 14. Ephesians chapter 5 from verse number 14.

0: Asofo and retired design Bishop Adrena, Michael Frimpong. 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Sledge. Hey, Sledge, you're there. Oh, Ghana, and also a China. And now African American. And I crowd, I'm seeing me, I'm from African American. I'm seeing I'm from Africans. It's good to see all of you guys again. Young coach, trying to say shit.
1: Ephesians chapter 5. From verse 14.
0: Again.
1: Ephesians chapter 5. From verse 14.
0: Again.
1: Ephesians chapter 5. From verse 14.
0: And son of a kind of Nyamia Yadi Papa Papa Papa Papa Papa Papa. Also for Bismarck, and then we are not me, yes, I'm a fro. I'm, and young one wants me home. Nyamikan.
1: Amen.
0: And now we are my bomb payama, so for Bismarck, so for Bismarck, Tete, what I'm in Okasano. I prayed for you this afternoon. God is good.
1: Amen.
0: So I came, you mean, uncle.
1: Ephesians chapter 5, from verse 14.
0: Ephesians chapter 5, from verse 14.
1: Wherefore he saith,
0: and unto Okoswa can say,
1: awake thou that sleepest,
0: awake thou that sleepest,
1: and arise from the dead,

0: And if I come out, Oberstupen one type of attacking the enemies of delivery. Attack. Today we came to attack.
1: Yes.
0: Attacking the enemies of delivery. Attacking the enemies of delivery. Omamu soritia ye die. 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And then you tough undaka masafuri. 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Obi biaro se wo danya di abu chumi aboso da. And another power pass power.
1: Yes.
0: Your power pass power.
1: Yes.
0: And there's no power like the power of Christ Jesus. All power belongs to God.
1: Belongs to God.
0: Nana Kojo said, good to see you.
2: Yes, sir.

0: from 1 a.m. Crawford started some sending me text. 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Uba super no type. As you type it, let it work for you.
1: Jesus mighty.
0: Attacking the enemies of delivery.

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1: Jesus mighty name.
0: Attacking the enemies of delivery. Hey! Senye obi ne techira enka ani adipabia pia fiumu de dada.
1: Yes.
0: Enka unu engabi ujina enka nyeho na ujina.
1: Abi.
0: Enti Bible say, wa wada sorry. I wake down to sleep and I rise from the dead and Christ I give thee light. Next verse.
2: See then that you walk circumspectly.
0: Ozanu ti hwe ye so betu to na man si ye.
2: Not as fool.
0: And nante ti sese be kwasea.
2: But as wise.
0: Ne mom nante se nyansani.
2: Give me the time.
0: No show what dad ye ne bre nyam ye twa ma so ye.
2: Because the days are evil.
0: His son said that so that because the days are good.
2: No sir.
0: The days are what?
2: Evil.
0: Say evil days.
2: Evil days.
0: Say evil days.
2: Evil days.
0: Say September.
2: September.
0: October.
2: October.
0: November.
2: November.
0: December.
2: December.
0: Evil days.
2: Evil days.
0: The pastor, we don't say this to scare anybody.
2: No, sir.
0: Neither is it a negative confession. But I want you to understand that there's a reality to every situation.
1: Oh, yes.
0: Maybe I will be at. So one who no cry now, but okay, go to Kadaba Hasata, Psalm 90 verse 12.

0: Then come try to say, say, say.
1: Psalm 90 verse 12.
0: Again.
1: Psalm 90 verse 12.
0: Or say then.
1: So teach us to number our days.
0: If you never want pay you. Or say, Roddy, my young one send you a debia etie.
1: That we may apply our hearts unto wisdom.
0: Now you to me the akuma abate nyansa hon. And if you don't know the reason for the season, you will be attacked for nothing.
1: Oh, yes.
0: Because there is a covering and a corresponding attack for every elevation.
1: Oh yes.
0: Every new level attracts a new devil.
1: Oh yes.
0: If you want to be great, get ready for greater demons.
1: Oh, yes.
0: If you want to be mighty, get ready for mighty demons. Because the problem that you find yourself in makes you know the kind of demons that are attacking you.
1: Oh, yes.
0: Every greatness comes with a warfare.
1: Oh, yes.
0: Type it on your page. Attacking the enemies of delivery. 1 John chapter 5 and verse 19. Kadabahaya. 1 John chapter 5 and verse 19.
1: Yes, sir.
0: 1 John chapter 5, verse 19. And yet John's gospel, the epistle of John, the letter that John wrote. 1 John chapter 5,
1: yes, sir.
0: Verse 19. Please, let's go.
1: 1 John to the 5, verse 19.
0: Again.
1: 1 John to the 5, verse 19.
0: Again.
1: 1 John to the 5, verse 19.
0: Go ahead.
1: And we know that we are of God.
0: John said, ye nim se, no kre, no kre, ye we uradi afa.
1: And the whole world lives in wickedness.
0: Men su ye se nim se, we are singing, and we disem a shimu ma se ide.
1: Chom.
0: A chom. And we disem.
1: Disem.
0: And we disem. And we disem. It is not every white teeth that is a good teeth.
1: No, sir.
0: And to be sitting and seeing your feet, I don't just saw any papa.
1: Yeah.
0: I don't just saw a white.
1: The
0: symbol to me a white, but then I come out a black.
1: That's right.
0: And I'm a G baby Biara a Krebia
1: Janet.
0: And no Bibia Krebiara or shall on pass it or shall prapo or shall capotu or
1: shall
0: Obi be any suitcase.
2: Yes, sir.
0: Me but your bomb paramount. Or be any suitcase in a nanny suitcase in a crack. Adwene passport on kwa. Ekura niama bebere o passport on ekura na we passport on kwa. And a suitcase is what she said 1, 2, 3. The exact second say come on na. Na we ni pakura na na so person ko shoma. Umpeja.
1: Umpeja.
0: Enche ye den na kura tum. Na fe o ko she mo no. E ye passport on kwa no we. Mammy, me person ti asiye say. We don't just have a physical world, though.
1: No, sir.
0: We also have a spiritual world.
1: Yes.
0: And the reality of the whole thing is it is the spiritual that rules over the physical.
1: Oh, yes.
0: And the physical and the spiritual, so. And the spiritual and the physical, so.
1: Oh, yes.
0: But another
1: G. Hey.
0: Nyamia. Ohun adiye nyina.
1: Jesus.
0: Na ochoy adiye nyina.
1: Jesus.
0: Nani tumi say tumi nyina.
1: Yes, Lord.
0: Bible said, Jesus Christ said, I give unto you power.
1: Power.
0: Me mamu tumi.
1: Tumi.
0: And another G. Kenya to me,
1: oh, yes,
0: it can power.
1: Oh, yes,
0: so
1: yes.
0: Power
1: power
0: power
1: to attack
0: every enemy
1: of my
0: delivery.

Tell him, tell him, tell him, tell him, tell him, tell him, tell him, tell him, tell him, tell him, tell him, tell him, tell him, tell him, tell him, tell him, tell him, tell him, tell him, tell him, tell him, tell him, tell him, tell him, tell him, tell him, tell him, tell him, tell him, tell him, tell him, tell him, tell him, tell him, tell him, tell him, tell him, tell him, tell him, tell him, tell him, tell him, tell him, tell him, tell him, tell him, tell him, tell him, tell him, tell him, tell him, tell him, tell him, tell him, tell him, tell him, tell him, tell him, tell him, tell him, tell him, tell him, tell him, tell him, tell him, tell him, tell him, tell him, tell him, tell him, tell him, tell him, tell him, tell him, tell him, tell him, tell him, tell him, tell him, tell him, tell him, tell him, tell him, tell him, tell him, tell him, tell him, tell him, tell him, tell him, tell him, tell him, tell him, tell him, t

We are the

Yeah.

0: something you can't say. So one who send your shepherd tear. What you cannot, be a gentleman in the midst of chaos.
1: Never.
0: Gentility cannot be applied in the midst of evil.
1: Never.
0: You don't deal with evil men with gentility.
1: Never.
0: Isaiah chapter 9. I think verse 5. Isaiah chapter 9. And verse number 5. Come on, let's go.
1: Yes. Isaiah chapter 9.

0: confused noise.
1: Who was it?
0: Yes, sir.
1: Bible say,
0: yes, sir. Isaiah chapter 9, verse 5. For every battle of the warrior is with confused noise.
1: Bible say, Akondia or Confuade Kono. And you did that, Nyan Sanin.
0: Yes.
1: Read it again.
0: Yes,

0: for a few of the battle.
1: No, sir.
0: For them,
1: every battle.
0: Every battle.
1: Every battle.
0: Of what?
1: Of the warrior.
0: Someone said, I'm a warrior.
1: I'm a warrior.
0: I'm so bibiara with your confono. I couldn't ye biara with dear. And you with the confused noise.
1: Oh, yes.
0: And you did that answers any pioneer.
1: Yes, sir. Yes, sir.
0: Don't explain.
1: No, sir.
0: Don't try to explain yourself.
1: No, sir.
0: Because your enemy doesn't need any explanation
1: at all.
0: Near Umpawasem, Uchrechem Kurade. Umpawasem. And Jinchrechrechropia. Yeninchrechrechropia. We didn't come to explain ourselves.
1: No, sir.
0: We came to do warfare.
1: Oh, yes.
0: For the battle of a warrior. Kongazaki.
1: Yes, sir. Uh-huh. Isaiah 29, verse 5.
0: Uh-huh.
1: For every battle of the warrior,
0: Akunye Biara, a year of Kofu Ekono.
1: Is with confused noise.
0: Yes, he did die in Tiasinim Nakosan Tokan Tuasu.
1: And garments rolled in blood.
0: And garments rolled in ice cream.
1: No, sir.
0: Your garment must be rolled in ice cream.
1: No, sir.
0: Your government might be ready what?
1: Blood!
0: I hope you understood what you just read.
1: Yes, sir.
0: Your garments must be rocked with what?
1: Blood!
0: And to walk on to cry. Yang quack, yang quack, say, hey, hey, hey, hey, hey, hey, hey,
1: hey,
0: hey, hey, hey, hey, hey,
1: hey, hey, hey, hey, hey,
0: hey, hey, hey, hey, hey, hey,
1: hey, hey, hey,
0: hey, hey, hey, hey, hey,
1: hey, hey,
0: Bible says, as a muja young hunina.
1: Yes.
0: Bible says, Obibiara, was sebran on Tokano. As a muja young, you must roll your whole garment with blood.
1: Blood.
0: And your muja.
1: Muja.
0: And Janana G. Type of old page, so a yemuja. A yemuja.
1: Muja.
0: And a juji, a yemuja. And a ju. And a juje. N A N A. D-W-O, any anajo.
1: Yes, sir.
0: A-N-A-D-W-O, any anajo. Anajo yi, Y-I. Eye, eye, any eye. Moja, eye, M-O-G-Y-A.
1: Yes, sir.
0: Moja ni ye, M-O-G-Y-A.
1: Yes, sir.
0: Anajo yi, eye day.
1: Moja.
0: Eye ice cream.
1: No, sir.
0: Eye gentility.
1: Yes, sir.
0: Eye explanation.
1: Yes, sir.
0: You don't like me, I don't like you.
1: I don't like you.
0: Double. You hit me when I hit you 10.
1: 10.
0: You bite me, I chew your nose.
1: Chew your nose.
0: Say tonight.
1: Tonight.
0: Say tonight.

Tell everybody.

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0: I will rise.
1: I will rise.
0: I will know God.
1: I will go down.
0: I will stand.
1: I will stand.
0: I will know God.
1: I will go down.
0: I will succeed.
1: I will succeed.
0: I will know God.
1: I will

0: 23. Numbers chapter 23.
1: Yes, sir.
0: And verse number 24. Numbers chapter 23. And verse number 24. Numbers chapter 23. And verse number 24. Call Israel.
2: Numbers 23, verse 24.
0: Again.
2: Numbers 23, verse 24.
0: Go ahead.
2: Behold,
0: check.
2: The people shall rise up as a great lion.
0: Bible said, Nyankopon Krofo, Abba sorry to say, Jatabrua.
2: And lift up himself as a young lion.
0: Now, Obi Kenya no hunte se jata brantie.
2: And he shall not lie down until he eats of the prey.
0: Now, on na kopim se Obi jidne na tamfo nam.
2: And drink the blood of the slain.
0: Na wanom na tamfo moja.
1: That's right.
0: Kasa na na chui.
2: Ye
0: be jio amu
2: na.
0: Ye be jio amu na. Ya numa mu moja. 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
2: Nyamia sebe.
0: E wo nombe. Chapter 23. Verse 24.
2: 24.
0: Sa na na chui.
2: Na na chui.
0: Mi penyame.
2: Mi penyame.
0: Mi penyame.
2: Mi penyame.
0: Mi kenyame.

0: And the Lord said, make sure that anytime you are standing anywhere in my name and preaching, preach so that the people can become overcomers.
1: Oh, yes.
0: He said, don't just speak English and don't just dress nice. Yes. He said, even though you teach and preach in Hebrew and Greek, at the end of the day, the people must be delivered.
1: Yes.
0: After teaching all the theology and all the Greek and the Hebrew and speaking nice and dressing nice, make sure that the end result is that he came to set the captives free. Because we're not preaching nice a day. Not say I'm fa or gear, I'm ready, old tier one and cobbia. Yes, so I'm a

0: come to speak Aramaic. I didn't come to speak Greek. I came to set the captives free. 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Why ya chichiro ube sano?
1: Oh, yes, I don't know.
0: Oh, damn, and I'm ube pia.
1: Oh, yes, I don't know.
0: Why ya can't somebody be a tosu senye ye? And now you're sending it.
1: Oh, yes, I don't know.
0: So much other nyajuma.
1: Oh, yes, I don't know.
0: Hey, no go away.
1: Yes,
0: I don't know.
1: Yes,
0: I don't know. Genesis chapter 29. The Lord said, I give you warning. Anywhere you stand, make sure that after presenting style and everything, let the captives be set free. The reason of the anointing is not for entertainment. It is not for showmanship. It is so that the people will know that Jesus is alive. I am sending you in my name. We deliver you from sickness.
1: In Jesus' mighty name.
0: Why you put your seed your
1: promises?
0: Why you see so one man your sister and yet the
1: tonnage?
0: At the sound of my voice, everyone that is bound is set loose.
1: In Jesus' mighty name.
0: Obi Pierre Robert Timini and Anna G. Wouldn't you bring some of Edon Quanta, my pile?
1: Yes,
0: Edriabon Yajuma. No, me and Yajuma.

Ade

0: 29, 25.
1: My God.
0: And son of a can 25 for 24 the brothers. Call in zero.
2: Genesis chapter 29, verse 24 and 25.
0: Again.
2: Genesis chapter 29, verse 24 and 25.
0: Again.
2: Genesis chapter 29, verse 24 and 25.
0: Again.
2: Genesis 29, verse 24 and 25.
0: Genesis 29, 24 and 25. No actual. Engage the altar with seriousness. Young call.
2: Genesis 29, 24 and 25.
0: Uh-huh.
2: And Laban gave unto his daughter Leah Zilpah, his maid for a handmaid. And Laban gave unto his daughter Leah Zilpah, his maid.
0: Jacob, aye juma, ewo oba him. Say, oba no musi, minyanu huwa juma san mawareno. E juma no maede.
2: Maye.
0: E juma no maede.
2: Maye.
0: Into bad mo fanyede.
2: Mo fanyede.
0: Okay, fe chadi.
1: Ha.
0: Chadi.
1: Ha.
0: Kain.
2: And it came to pass,
0: never be trouble, say,
2: that in the morning,
0: at the chain,
2: behold,
0: she,
2: it was Leah.
0: Men, you Rahel, and you Leah. Ya da, ya, a juman or ye, you know. Ne was a kedeman, ya, fa, ya,
2: fa, ma, o.
0: Ne, just say, ube juman, ye, juman, na, ye, wa, ewa, se, de, ma, ye, de,
2: ya, fa, ma, o.
0: Kaya, so much, I don't agree.
2: I don't agree.
0: Kasa, men, pene,
2: da, pene, da.
0: Kasa, wa, lie.
2: Wa, lie.
0: And nana, juman, a juman, pa,
2: juman, pa,
0: fiara.
2: I said, that in the morning,
0: not just said, no, my yay, and only in the town, eh?
2: And I told,
0: only in the town, Casayana Joy,
2: and I told
0: Casana Joy,
2: Moja,
0: Moja, Casana Joy, Nipa Moja, every shell
2: will come
0: your
2: yes, up. And it came to pass,
0: never be chum said
2: that in the morning,
0: Adia Chayan,
2: behold,
0: Okoshaya,
2: it was Leah,
0: nay, Leah,
2: and he said to Laban,
0: Na Okatio, Laban say.
2: What is this that thou hast done unto me? What is this that thou hast done unto me? What is this that thou hast done unto me? What is this that thou hast done unto me? What is this that thou hast done unto me?
0: Cause a dear na modi ayemi.
2: A dear na modi ayemi.
0: Cause anana ji.
2: Anana ji.
0: Adiye piya.
2: Adiye piya.
0: A modi ayemi.
2: A modi ayemi.
0: Mutiyanka.
2: Mutiyanka.
0: Let me tell you something. Let me tell you something. Let me tell you something. Lebanon, onya. Leban, when you mean Leban and Assetry? Leban, the name Leban means whitewash. Not just say, you the color painting.
1: That's right. Sir.
0: But, and you the color, no, no.
1: That's right.
0: Jesus said unto the Pharisees, you are like whitewashed sepulchres. Or say, outside you look nice, but within you, you are carrying dead men's bones. Or say, more Pharisee for, more to say, Me bompa ye. Ebu se rade se. Sun sun be no kura.
3: That's right.
0: Edu. Obetu men biti me.
1: Lebi.
0: Ude me shumiti. Obetu men biti
1: me. My God.
0: Kadabahaya.
1: Kadabahaya.
0: Ikodabahasa. Kandalabahasa. Me bompa ye bu se rade se. Se ni pa wei o ye ni pa bein.
1: That's right.
0: Me masa. Asame ame kanu chua tu ho.

0: and Fawun Komo Bim Rekwon in the Padahome Kurama.
1: That's right.
0: And to Jacob, no, any labor, a cotina, only me pacron in a tear.
1: You said the offer.
0: Because tea, Lebanon,
2: yes, sir.
0: Omofi, the same trio,
1: yes, sir.
3: My God.
0: Jacob,
2: yes, sir.
0: Now, cotina Lebanon,
2: yes, sir.
0: Wa cotina bonon sam enum. And one in, it's your casualty, baby, papa. Me ba be chile o le ban, baby, your free se si ya.
2: Yes, sir.

0: obi a weyɛ ni hafo obi obetumi a pipe
1: yeah juma
0: if you are not pack or cup me me near what say them do you know that poverty is an invention
2: mm. Oh yes mami kai kai let me sit against her.
0: Poverty is an invention.
2: Invention.
0: It was invented by cartels mm. so that they can control men.
2: Mm. Oh, yes.
1: Mm.
0: Okay, so see, I know. So, phone, usika, I will phone so.
3: Yes, sir.
0: Yes, sir. Nase, ukon mumu, nase mumu no, system you're down. What you might send this car? Not just your money can be regulated at a point in time.
2: Oh, yes.
0: Not just umbe to me a Jessica. Na umma said that collapse system. No.
2: Yeah.
0: Not only the Sika the day. You're prisoners because see, mm. Don't get excited with systems mm. without looking at what is behind the scene. Mm. And told Jim Papa no
3: idea.
0: And you'll be able to make this even. Ain't you know? So copy Leban fee. No Leban catch it out, say, Mete.
3: Richard
0: Nabamawa. Kobon Paye. Not fight his aspirate, you know. Because by the time one, a bedu say, a yet Richard, no, nay, day. Now obey any time, bang.
3: And I
0: draw any time,
3: and I draw
0: obey any time,
3: and I draw
0: Kai, energy, your Buddha, your Buddha, Susum, yes, because an
3: energy,
0: me Buddha, Susum, yes,
3: Susum, yes,
0: be Pierre,
3: Yajima,
0: Katia, Yajima, Katia,
3: Yajima,
0: Katia, near the other.

I'm not going to be able to do that.

Shut up,

0: hwɛ sɛ uti anye yie na so wa wan hia an interpreter of scripture your life cannot interpret what is going on
1: yes.
0: because you need the voice of an interpreter to interpret your life
2: yes.
0: your life needs interpretation
1: oh, yes
0: and yes I want to ask you that because who be you juma this is the law we need the law
2: yes,
0: the word of God is also called the laws of God
1: oh yes
0: the word of God is also called the law of God
1: oh, yes
0: of God. The law says that to every prophet there's what to every labor there's what
1: profits
0: there's what
1: profits
0: there's wages
1: no sir
0: there's salary
1: no sir
0: Kai. That's why we're wrong. So we're Bible students.
1: Yes.
0: So we're wrong.
1: Yes.
0: To every labor, there's what?
1: Profits.
0: There's wages.
1: No, sir.
0: There's salary.
1: No, sir.
0: And to be biara, what they are holding, they're going to go around. And so you're there.
1: We're not sure.
0: You should pay me for what I just told you.
1: Yes, sir.
0: And to say, wouldn't you want? Wouldn't you want? Would the home book a sister more? Emma, Emma wages instead of profit. It means that at the end of the day, you can receive a wage and not live a profitable life. And to what the enemy does is that he gives you what you don't deserve. What you deserve is profit, not salary, not wages. And to know. Enten liano or your baba tenya no na dem faso be de. Thank you Holy Ghost.
2: Ha. Ye na dem faso be.
0: Thank you Holy Ghost. No chese enyo be bia no dem faso ye de.
2: Kai.
1: Kai.
2: Kai.
0: Obetumi ama eba. 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But no chese o dem faso ye de. Want to mean for 14 boat and not and kura 12 boat and not
1: and
0: have a shady. What have you can I was in
1: yes sir
0: Proverbs chapter 14 verse 23 in all labor Bible say hey what can you me problem is in labor in all labor baby biara ubetin fifre biara I was saying
1: there is profit
0: there is what
1: profit
0: say this is the law
1: this is the law
0: if you come back to Genesis
1: yes sir
0: nashadi
1: yes sir so sir
0: can
1: yes sir
0: and Jacob said to Laban
1: and he said to Laban
0: now catch the Laban say
1: what is this that thou hast done unto me
0: it means that there is a this that can be done to you
1: oh yes
0: Jacob friend a this and yet this it is not what I deserve it is
1: this.
0: And this is a system developed by evil men to delay your life and to attack your delivery
1: oh yes
0: and to both say Abraham 10 years, Juma pa, but only baby or the bachelor.
1: Nothing to show.
0: Nothing to show.
1: Yes, sir.
0: Or your ba or krakuma pa.
1: Yes, sir.
0: Or tina kumam, a year mamma toy, but the premine only
1: kum.
0: Sha. Me say as a so chiameka.
1: Papa.
0: And to one she ya, Uba Frisa, oh yeah, Juma. But and young fast one area day. And Jacob said to Laban, come on, Cain,
1: what is this thou hast done unto me? Did not I serve with thee for Rachel?
0: And Rachel,
1: wherefore then hast thou beguiled me?
0: I didn't know what they were gathering and beating me. Don't forget that Laban was a wizard. Oh, yes.
2: By Boonsam.
0: Wouldn't him say? A lot of managers of corporations are wizards.
1: Oh, yes.
0: I'll say that again.
1: Say it again.
0: Wouldn't him say companies with Breno, managers and chief executives, I joined fraternities, I'm your occultic man. Call him of a
1: and Laban said,
0: now Laban can say,
1: it must not be so done in our land, in our country. And Laban said, it must not be so that in our country.
0: Neo Kaisa, see, I can't when you live in translation.
1: Yes, sir.
0: Now Laban catch there. Jacob said, Abushia we mini krom hadi yeden
3: yeden
0: sa kopie krobisho
3: ah
0: o kopie system bi mu o kopie dimension bi mu
3: ratata
0: sa senior system yeden
3: you
0: listen you cannot thrive in a system that you don't know about. Can you live in translation?
1: Yes, sir.
0: Thank you, Holy Spirit.
1: Genesis 29, verse 26.
0: Again.
1: Genesis 29, verse 26.
0: Again.
1: Genesis 29, verse 26.
0: Yanko.
1: For the New Living Translation,
0: yes, sir.
1: It's not our custom here to marry off a younger daughter.
0: Also, how you should custom.
1: Yes, sir.
0: And yet, Emra Mahokwai, and yet, your mama say, Yadikitwa. Emmanuel Warri and Sana Penyede. Na Penina Jimmy. Na Penini or Baboni. Hey, let me tell you something. You have a big jump.

0: Moses can say, I wish that all the children of God were what?
1: Prophets.
0: David is a Moses is a coming qua. Nun can yamin men in a ye defo. Yakasa defo. And don't just our question come. But you dispense authority.
1: Oh, yes.
0: You dispense power.
1: Oh, yes.
0: You dispense dominion.
1: Oh, yes.
0: Nobody can take what belongs.

0: has done to me.
1: From infancy.
2: I'm gonna go to the bathroom.

Fire!

0: see Nana Jig say, being a good man is not enough.
1: Yes.
0: Being a hard working man is not enough.
1: No.
0: Uma Juma, you'll be a winner, Juma Dende Papa. If you don't tackle it spiritually, forget it.
1: Mm.

0: if you run so the bemom. And Timinum Cossia Cotia, or whom me pen or said, Abby, a dynamic farmer. If you run whom and you say no, now fire against fire, and also said, Abby, a dynamic to be fine. And a man demo for no accurate almost say. Most of for now, we didn't deal with you by it. Don't forget, for though we walk in the flesh, we don't wage war after the flesh. Bible say you nam hu namu dear, but you intuit our honem. Let me tell you something. You can have all the credentials, but if you are not well connected in the spirit, and to copy Jacob say a dear namu dear yemi, and a Laban say. If you have your day,
1: yes,
0: sir, yes, sir, yes, sir, yes, sir, yes, Yam many penny sika, yam many penny say, and just so copy of you be a yam many penny say, and dear now pay it. And the people are which me to coin a woman, Sebusini, but would the Yare and answer him was a bed because if you honor a solid yaka say,
2: yes, me, yes.
0: Abraham, Abraham, Abraham, Haran, and Nahor. What you say? Enna Haran wuye. Bible say, and Haran died in the house of his father. In King James, he say in the house of his nativity. Not just a baby of fine.
1: Kuno.
0: What are you?
3: Yes, sir.
0: He oh kind Bible na kind it is a chimney or coaches as a woman.

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0: 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Now a chain and all cop pebacqua or penal. Oh, Nimse, won't to me send Krumahu and Koto Abitia. One Abitia, Yadi and Krumanka would have. And to with that, the father, and to me say, wherever you are watching me, your problem is predominantly your father's house.
2: Oh, yeah.
0: And your father's house.
2: Father's house.
0: And to the young couple, Kate Abraham say, leave your heart,
3: your father's house.
0: Leave your father's house. And if you Pierre, or some Macrema Colonin, or Bibiano, you Yampa, you Yampa, or your papa, or your wafa, or some Macrema Colonin, and then you took from Dakama, you took from Dakama, you took from Dakama, yes, you know, and the Monosho,
3: yes,
0: in this country, we don't do that. I gave you a scripture to read.
2: Yes, sir.
0: What is the scripture?
2: Genesis 31, verse 7.
0: Again.
2: Genesis 31, verse 7.
0: Again.
2: Genesis 31, verse 7.
0: Shadi.
2: And your father has deceived me and changed my wages 10 times.
0: What would you say? What would you? What would you? What would you? What would you? Or what do you hear? Yes, Shadi. Yeah, yeah. Or you should the word deceived.
2: Deceived.
0: I feel you are suddenly begun also. Not just say, on the mafia, Britain, no. I feel you on the diploma or the British diplomacy. And talk to the British need the breakfast. And your cap, get
2: ready.
0: But about no cap, no matter 20. On no 50 caps. Not paranoid, so you're trying to
2: name.
0: And getting kitty. But what can you know? Bama. And shooting tea bread, 50 Ghana.
2: Oh, yes.
0: Or your chrome foie. Or say suit. Or say suit, no, but tie.
2: But tie.
0: And no crab briefcase. Who's your British brony? Not so crab briefcase. Who be a briefcase? And only room.
2: Ah.
0: And your toasted bread.
2: Toasted bread.
0: And your sandwich in the shim. And yes, it comes. And yes, I am Pabwa. We are yes, I am.
2: A tariff,
0: yeah, twice here.
2: Yeah, twice here.
0: Do London Bridge. And yeah, Tom Pabwase. You are dear Africa, Nakobaka. Ya near your Lord, and I say, and to show me any friend, say, Quakumensa. Oh, yeah. Queen Elizabeth Crown for Penny. I am Queen Una Bono Crown for Penny. The more gold you bring to the queen, the more you are celebrated either as a knight, a lord, or a sir. Go and learn British history.
2: Oh, yes.
0: And it's Osia, Osia, Osia Lepan, Nafe Ojai Mafiano, not the bad deception. Your father has deceived me.
2: Yes, sir. But God suffered him not to hurt me.
0: But God suffered him not to what?
2: Hurt me.
0: Oh, sir. And yes, sir. A person deceived the keko. But a person I did.
2: Piano.
0: A person I did.
2: Piano.
0: And yes, Odini Boni.
2: Piano.
0: A person proud.
2: Sir.
0: And to 2 minutes, I see Emma crying. Emma won't see Dino. And yet, Dan Keko. A person or so cool.
2: Cool, Kaho.
0: Kasanana Jina.

0: yes. To all laborers, prophets. Oh, yes. And to two meaning himself. O man, I want one. Omo no mo babere. No masas katao.
1: A poor marketing.
2: No, we never.
0: And they are bold and bushy. I enter my
3: I enter my view.

0: First lie.
1: Yes.
0: And on my first lie, I'm telling you, Kumasi, me tell you, being so. Eh, honna, boning in our. Ube to me a chia atari eka.
1: Yes, sir.
0: Na ya chechira mano ni adere. Yadale
2: no.
0: Ya de full fresh him.
1: So.
0: Fresh him. It is a dangerous thing to be a nice person. So ube to me a type for a babwa. It is a very dangerous thing for you to be a very nice person. I am nice, but I'm not a nice person.
1: Mm.
0: I am nice, but I am not a nice person. I am a spiritual

0: a no spiritual man is a nice man. Sure, nice. Jeremiah chapter 8, verse 15. Thank you, Holy Spirit. Thank you for the people. By the end of September, October, November, no. Please, let's go.
1: Jeremiah 8 verse 15.
0: Again.
1: Jeremiah 8 verse 15.
0: What does he say?
1: We look for peace.
0: Or see, na ye share ni mu say ye benya sumte.
1: But no good came.
0: Nan so papa bi anye de.
1: Ama. Kai.
0: Ye share ni mu say anki ye benya sumte. But papa bi anye de.
1: Ama.
0: Anti Jacob no de na ho din nyina na ede
2: eh
0: juma o kas wa shi o se o kas wa shi correct man
2: can
0: be
1: yes sir
0: ono feel say unya nyinsan dia na se so ede
2: ah, Jesus.
0: Bible said the weapon of every warrior is with a confused noise. And with your garment rolled in blood. I was so with the mujab a yewatari.
2: That's right.
0: I was so with Usromoja.
1: Hey.
0: To us all.
1: Yes, sir. Uh-huh. Jeremiah 8, verse 15. Uh-huh. We looked for peace.
0: Yes, she
1: but no good came.
0: Nanso Papa Biyama.
1: And for a time of health,
0: na ebrani ashwehwe se yebenya pomodeno.
1: And behold trouble,
0: na dey eden na bai.
1: Amania
0: eden na bai.
1: Amania
0: eden na bai.
1: Amania
0: be say ebrani ashwehwe apomodeno eden na bai.
1: Amania.
2: Amaniu.
1: Trouble.
0: So unnim system no.
3: Na miye majeni na.
0: Jeremiah chapter 30, Genesis chapter 31. God punish the devil.
1: Big one.
0: Because a nanny mama says, and
1: you're
0: by force.
1: By force.
0: You're by negotiation. Genesis 31.
1: Yes, sir.
0: 41 and 42.
1: Ah.
0: Genesis 31.

0: 41 and 42.
1: I said then.
0: Thus have I been 20 years in your house.
1: So a number of years. Or say many 20 years. I wo fee. Nipa boni fo fee. Nipa boni fo fee no akodi 20 years. Go on in.
0: I have served you 14 years for your two daughters.
1: Oma mami eno no me ye juma ding ding and fee do nine.
0: And 6 years for your cattle.
1: Now we are professor for horticulture, kura. Animal and crops, kura. Uba yani 6 years. Animal husbandry, PhD yani 6 years.
2: Osi
1: wane nchie mkuan mi di 6 years.
0: Yes. And that has strained my wages 10 times.
1: Na setie. Yeah, tie, over to me at 2 coin. Now I catch on say, oh, my child 3 years. Because what can we plan? But when you say you have higher plan, no, and you push your phone and monitor.
2: Yes,
1: and Tiadiana, who Obi Craggy, and they say, Unya, masters, we are a joy day. Oh, yeah, masters, we are no one who's a joy day.
3: Automatic.
1: Na system, na sakatosa, cosaya PhD, cosaya PhD, we are. Not for one who's a homo, I am forming in answers on friends and family.
3: Oh, yes. As Washington.
1: Call him Kanko.
0: Yes, sir. I serve the God of my father.
1: Tio, or she saying, Major. So who is your father? And only question, who is your spiritual father? Why now we connect with you? One can say if it was not God,
2: Tell
1: language,
2: Yes, sir.
1: Or say if it was not the God of my father. And you must connect with the

0: forth my your father. A law, a spiritual law. According the God of Abraham. The God of what? Abraham. Na Jesus in Abraham.
1: That you.
0: Satan na Abraham tia se.
1: That you.
0: Natural say a man can die, but the investment of the man doesn't die.
2: Oh, yes.
0: See, a man can die, but the spiritual man's investment doesn't die.
2: Mm.
0: Kai.
2: Mm.
0: And to say, Major Numinian Coupon. And your camera say, Quotasso. But what's up, a kind of fro? Abraham. And the fear of Isaac. And the what? The fear of Isaac. What's up? And your mommy and son, Wakano. Waka, the God of my fathers. The God of Abraham. Or do Isaac, son, Wankas, the God of Isaac. No? Or see the fear of Isaac. Not Isaac, you know. Isaac is an entity, it's not just a person.
2: Oh, yes.
0: And the Isaac, but me wako. But none of you are and to me, question is, why ni di wachi?
1: Mm. Ano ni asem?
0: Ntiem kwasi asem o. Mantle bend di wachi.
1: Enwusuo ben.
0: Enwusuo ben di wachi. Why na odi ni sunsumi ade?
2: Ataochi.
0: Nimso bebe tun ni sunsumi di wachi.
2: Oh yes.
0: Okay, well, some your Bible teacher. Bible say na Elisha e ka kire Gehazi say emra wo ko akwaji skano na me honhom ye de.
2: Ataochi.
0: Mama, we can say some chirim. Now what do want to call one sema? Na a short judgment I
2: about
0: and your papa. Elisha catch the Gehazi na kwa se. Emra wo twani fi minche na wo ko jisika.
3: That's right.
0: Ewo soja penny no hono. Na me honhom ye de. Entino Jacob say senyen Abraham yankopon. Any major no mian coupon, any Isaac, and the fear of Isaac,
2: yes, sir.
0: That was with me, and the fear of Isaac was with who?
2: With Jacob.
0: Was with who?
2: Jacob.
0: Now, what one change?
2: Jacob.
0: And there's something called the fear of Isaac.
2: Oh, yes,
0: I didn't know the income was. There's something called the fear of Isaac.
2: Mm.
0: It means that a mantle can follow you and threaten your enemies.
2: Oh yes.
0: Because soon Obi be to me the nengusra edi wachia. I be to me a powatan for them.
1: We busro.
2: A bomb.
0: If it can be on.
2: Yes, sir.
0: And the fear of Isaac.
2: And the fear of Isaac
0: that
2: had been with me.
0: That had what?
2: Been with me.
0: That had what?
2: Been with me.
0: That had what?
2: Been with me.
0: Or say, Senya Sanyama win a dimachia.
2: Surely thou had sent me away now empty.
0: Or say, and your son, Kaubeding.
1: Kaubeding.
0: Uba Pamami. And to know, agenda no one now.

0: Oba pamo me enti no agenda no ana eleben kura no enye se osisi ne keke wo opese osa pamo no den opamo no den enti wodi baba ho so no na waye juma o baby sa no wodi 75 years enu ame ni obi kasa ye odama se papa o se osofo won ko a o se no wonder se nyame yesira wo
1: obianka
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1: yes sir o so obianka bi ntra me da
0: o se se be kura wadanfo betumi a kire o se hwe we ye o so onkan kire o da
2: onkan kire o da
0: hwe let me tell you something enye one we pompe na o se di wachi o enti no enti un se bible say e drew up in the morning so that
2: I see
0: and in the evening hold down what we told you okay call Ecclesiastes chapter 11
2: yes sir.
0: Na fifi we. O kan se na be ko no ko. First Kings chapter 19 verse 17. Oh, thank you Holy Spirit. First Kings chapter 19 verse 17.
2: Yes sir.
0: Odo,
2: yes sir.
0: We are sure Odo.
2: Yes sir.
0: Kai what's it?
2: First Kings chapter 19 verse 17.
0: Uh-huh.
2: And it shall come to pass.
0: O see, baba betwem say
2: that him that escaped.
0: Okay, Kai. Previous verse and answer.
2: Yes, sir.
0: Uh-huh.
2: First Kings chapter 19, verse 16 and 17.
0: Where we are so far, Toronto, about teachings in here, because entertaining panel, teaching panel.
2: First Kings chapter 19, verse 16 and 17.
0: First Kings 19, 16 and 17. What's it then?
2: And Jehu, the son of Nimshi, shall thou anoint to be king over Israel.
0: Tio. Nyankopon na ma Elijah instruction o se kope Jehu na fa enwo se guni so na onyo hene meboa
2: yes sir
0: ko wanim next one
2: and Elisha the son of Shaphat of Abel Mola shall thou anoint to be prophet in thy room
0: entino enwo sa na enye enwo sa ba ko eye the anointing of the king and the anointing of what
2: the prophet
0: entino udu Jehu fa ohene enwo sa den egunu so but uwi asa ko hwehwe
2: Elisha
0: hwehwe Elisha so na u se Elisha so fa ngugunu so no no so maye prophet afeshade
2: and it shall come to pass that him that escaped the sword of Hazael shall Jehu

0: Jerusalem, Tio, Nipamian Sang, Nipamian, a Hazael, a Yejehu, and Elisha, or Pian and Musra, and old children say, Nintia, I was all connected with different mantles, and they say, so wait, Dogia, wait, Sabayade,
1: the Kano,
0: so Ufia Bayeno Doge, Hazael, dear. Jehu second bedding,
1: and they can
0: say, or dodging Jehu should ya.
1: And him that escaped from the son of Jehu shall Elisha slay.
0: Now, or dodging Jehu should ya, Elisha should second bedding. And Unimua, Noah Kosho, and Tina, Baby Biara. That is why, because there are a lot of foreigners. I see some of my daughters in America listening. That is why you don't just need one seed. You don't just plant one seed. Because if the warfare dodges the seed of yesterday, it will meet the seed of today. A dodge and necessary dinner or chance the bed. Because and a program. Today's program is coming with a different mantle.
2: Oh, yes.
0: And you know, so when you say, now I dream you say, oh, I sold my seed last week Friday. And you know, I am not sowing any seed today. Because the warfare can dodge the sword of last week.
2: Yes.
0: But if it dodge the sword of last week, another sword must what? Must face the person. And the Ecclesiastes say, in the morning sow thy seed. Eduardo Payaday. And in the evening don't withhold your hand. Now Eduardo Minasua and Chumunsa and Casimedia. For thou knowest not whether the morning or the evening or both of them. Wouldn't him say no paddy and be a juma and I say an opinion. Somebody sent me a message. My money be sending me a message. I think it's somewhere here. Say, see how? Or so I could pee, baby. Now, do one attack. Watch this. When I would tell brofu. When I would tell brofu, now bet me a kind. It's terrible. It's terrible.
3: Yeah. Mommy, ma. Samia Radi Mishi, Rami, ma.
0: What's your name?
4: Hello, good evening, Apostle. Please kindly, with humbleness,
0: or send me pouch or media

0: or say me deep in kasiya wo mini paduam
1: something moving slowly inside my body
0: or say bibi nam boko ene nam mini paduanum
1: and want to move near my heart
0: na a person a baby hefa
1: makuma
0: makuma
1: I feel pain when it's moving
0: me tiya wo say emuvu a ena me bobre bobre ya no for talk microphone
2: and disease, every arrow that has been I command every sickness and disease, every arrow that has been shot against you, come out in the mighty name of Jesus. Be healed right now. Be delivered from every attack of the enemy. Loose your hold on my son. Deliver you from every attack of the enemy. Be healed and be delivered in Jesus' mighty name. Amen.
0: I know it.
1: And I'll send you audio, sir.
0: The audio, you're going to come in tea, you're saying?
2: Amen. Thank you so much, Pastor. Thank you. That's it.
0: And the question is, sir, when you be a long was right, obey a day.
3: Hi.
0: If you for Betty and say, oh, Germany and you know, so called Portugal. No, do, honey, as if you've been in an Amnacoma. Yet, yes, why then? Okay, play this. Put it there.
4: Yes. Anyone good morning. Yeah. That's so unranch me that see me my catch any banner or Ghana or so a frill and so when you or person make you sure say, yeah, or be trying so make you give your seed and mammy, give your feed, mammy, just up a son one in your one sana, which me I into patch up so a frill and so a forward woman. Not so up on fire, mammy, baby. She said, make me up. 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I didn't have a woman. I didn't have a woman. I didn't have a woman. I didn't have a woman. I didn't have a woman. I didn't
0: have a woman. I didn't have a woman. I didn't have a it just say we are see a with this same dosum papa.
4: Daddy, good evening. Me patcho unia back from Germany. Miss me fresh in Sweden. Daddy no problem P but me fro me be meant to me no one cause I make us any bad news come on so no see sick and all the idea didn't you know. Na me ho anye de na me ntumi amfre wa me gine ho as me twin for by city me hear mo say me from ntumi hear bible me bana me bi na me catch say o mo a say bibi ne ne kasa into twin tisi abontin no kasa kasa sa this you know who say abadin den den ntumi ni say o fi ampacho na me kasa say o fi na pacho mama ho sai na ma from na na kasa e Master, good evening. Me that's it. Sir, Matunka, me ban what chase ya bonti woko. Say about 10 o'clock, nti woko. Ma me ufie chenya me yaduma. Me say woko dizidof. Ma nti say also baba bremen so. Because na me, my friend will be did I say, me pese me who say, kamine fi kura ma ba, batu baba bremen dia, ebeche ona mi yampai bo.
0: I who Bremen and Tremen may call me about Bremen. I think it's second week in November. Tier in this life, I'm sending Panawoma.
5: Yes, sir.
0: Na Bronsama Poma.
5: Oh, yes.
0: And your Gano, and your Brochina, Doctor Papa Foyde.
5: Kai.
0: Me say, send me boy, see a fumble. Now, so what?

And the Holy Ghost say, but Holy Ghost said, prepare yourself well and be a blessing to people. Or see, see, see, who you know, you're in Shramari, ni pa bebre, because ni pe pre.

0: so nyankopon pie le bandayim and okachesa. 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
1: alone.
0: Leave Jacob what
1: alone.
0: And your one prayer pe. Leave Amma, leave Ajua, leave the man alone. Hey, Psalm number 50, verse 14. Psalm 50, verse 14, quickly.
1: Yes,
0: because when we say, probably, I say, no, say, me patcha, wa, who say, ni say, then, toboa, si answer. Toboa, si answer. Let's see a scripture answer. Psalm 50, verse 14. Kind me and cause it then.
2: Psalm 50, verse 14. Offer unto God thanksgiving.
0: Or say, baforia me wulate.
2: And pay thy vows unto the Most High.
0: No say chia wa bua di esika wose uchani yadei.
2: Chia
0: wa bua di anema urate. Owe no say dey.
2: And call upon me in the day of trouble.
0: Uchia we afre me da tambe.
2: Eda
0: poni ne dey. Uchia wa fori we afre frame. And what?
2: And I will deliver thee.
0: Na mejiu.
2: And thou shalt glorify me.
0: Na washami anuonyam next verse.
2: But unto the wicked God saith,
0: Nem Bible said Nelsu or we didn't India when the radio catch it all.
2: What hast thou to do to declare my statutes?
0: So me ben I was o bunyanko ponding.
2: Lord, all that thou should take my covenant in thy mouth.
0: And answer woko kasa erade cheme, erade shirame, erade mami komenim. Uni to me sa okasa adentia.
2: Seeing thou hatest instruction,
0: a son sa umpe akwanchere.
2: And cast out my words behind thee.
0: Now, Tinya, me and Samson, what watching? Do you remember that my son who sent, I think, like 8,000 and said he met a certain prophet? The prophet said, so for sure, bon pie, ma pa.
3: Yes, sir.
0: Oh, no, I could pay for to Ghana.
3: Okay.
0: Be attacking it, Anakuma.
4: Now, what change?
0: How can you call a man that you have no covenant with? And a baby will be a seed in a yedian. Obi biara onusi on peso kowenim. 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Aba mi dia ename a pia any sikai. Emungura matamfa kuma. Obi biara oye enemy of my delivery. Authority, I'm sorry. My worry, my son with Juma, a Juma, I'm a te, I worry, I'm a te, I bought me via enemy, a peer in Mulana Kumem. Listen to me. The anointing you respect is the anointing that works for you.
1: Yes.
0: And what's that? Who born? And no name was said.
1: Yes, Juma,
0: yes, Juma, but be a wo peer. See, the year 2020, what? 26,000, 26,926, 826, 826. Seed line is 055 555 9446 7 3. In the morning, sow thy seed. In the evening, don't withdraw your hand, for that knoweth not. When they escape Hazael, the sword of Jehu what
1: slayed
0: them, and when the sword of Jehu they escape, the sword of Elisha's sword cannot be escaped.
1: That's right.
0: Elisha, the last sword.
1: That's right.
0: The sword of the man of God cannot be escaped by anybody.
1: That's right.
0: And on a dream, my wapa would be uncatching from out. So, sow your best seed. 2026, 126, a barber pimp 126. No one's any public brain, whole lot of people. Maybe a patch of who show seed in we are Adoma from Lionel. Zero, they are calling the line 0302 216561, and I said 0302 216562. Fresh sea because Otama day.
1: So,
0: you are on the line. The patrol plan to see this is an affair. I need to pray for you. Don't keep money and destroy your life. No, it's not a wise decision. You are not showing $1 million. Plant your best seed. 2026, 1026. It comes down to 126. 526, 426. I don't know your problem, but your seed will meet your enemies at the gate. Me name the how, but Bible say, Wapa would you be a kundia tia watamfu a pronoun? Hello, good morning.
3: morning.
0: But someone can say, me pe jump out, say Dr. Suman, sir. Me bob by a mouth. Won't you crobo do my fugina about what Jenna could hear near a swamp penny? Let the person go down,
5: amen.
0: Jesus' mighty name. Those of you that are watching me on Facebook, show your Percy. Oh, America, oh, Germany, oh, Holland, oh, Bepia. Hello, good morning.
6: Good morning.
0: Pacho, what you saying?
6: If I told you, I could
0: pardon. Pacho, what you saying?
6: Yes, sir, it is.
0: Me pejam paya no dente mao about what you are enya pia. Emungura wa tamfu akuma
5: wo Yesu dinewo
0: jia nya wo dia
5: wo Yesu dinewo
0: obin ko fom manya min peja wo
5: ewo Yesu dinewo
0: amen. Hello, good morning. The patcho betumi so afre 054 551, which one? Okay, the second one 0302 216562. But Enfra, baby, I'll show you, you know. Fra, don't from line, I'm no mompire. 0302, hello, good morning. We lost the caller. 0302, hello, good morning.
6: Good morning.
0: Patcho, what can say?
6: Me
0: pejam paya no dem ma and pai boy anya juma ma
5: Yesu tudu
0: oma
5: Yesu lo
0: wasefo
5: Yesu lo
0: san juma
5: Yesu lo
0: sebre
5: Yesu lo
0: obi mu jengu fam
5: Yesu tudu
0: ma won ko wani
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5: amen.
0: No, the Bible said the wicked shall not go unpunished,
5: amen.
0: Hello, good morning.
5: For the wicked,
6: good morning.
0: Na patcho wane ka say
6: Janet,
0: me pejam pa my sister Janet. Onyame mo bi mo jangu fam
5: ewo Yesu tide mo
0: na wa bra bon ko ni
5: ewo Yesu tide mo
0: I will say obone for and fani hu ni da
5: ewo Yesu tide mo
0: nyame asem ni adwuma fam
5: amen
0: ni ote wo sebre wo ye die wa control wa ware so onko fam
5: ewo Yesu tide mo
0: na wa bra bon ko so
5: ewo Yesu tide mo
0: the patrol to me associated in was 055-944 and Nana Joe and your blood night.
5: Blood night.
0: Blood night. Hello, good morning.
6: Hello, good morning.
0: Hello, good morning.
6: What
0: you want to say?
6: Traveling.
0: The pajam paya my baby, I will be about what Gia. We have labeled tonight a night of blood.
5: Yes, Lord.
0: Let's. An evil man's blood go down
5: in Jesus' name
0: for you to advance in life.
5: In Jesus' name,
0: it is settled.
5: Amen.
0: It is settled.
5: Amen.
0: Hello, good morning.
7: Good morning, Daddy.
0: Daddy, Mama and Pacho, what is saying?
7: Oh,
0: I'm going to ask you about me bump fire, mammy, mammy, mammy, fire, and baby ponoso, and it will fear the union about what you are, and none I could hear.
5: Yes, Lord.
0: And to our town for
5: yes, Lord.
0: On Yamimo, be more gentle, young farm.
5: Yes, to the world.
0: No one, no man, no one, no one, no one,
5: no one, no one, no
0: one, no one, no
5: one,
0: no one, no one, no one,
8: no
0: one, no one, no one,
8: Ajua
0: when you fear for anyone ma and what boy for you
5: yes Lord
0: a for ye and katomoso
5: yes Lord
0: nanya could ye tia woman pew ye
5: yes Lord
0: on yamia basanya kasia also
5: yes Lord
0: na o wobo for bura mizima sasso
5: my God
0: a kumum yes or jiaba mizri Israel for so no and yes I'm for man
5: amen
0: oh yes utenimo
5: amen.
0: Hello, good morning.
9: Good morning, sir.
0: But you want to say, in the mighty name of Jesus, I lift a special prayer. Declare by the word of the Lord, may your seed become a weapon against your enemy. Every enemy of your progress goes down for you to rise to the top. It is done by the word of the Lord in Jesus' name. Amen.
5: Amen.
0: It's done. It's done.

0: seed line, seed line, who show seed in we are free, Adoma from line, Adoma from near 0302-216561, and as a 0302-216562, you two lines, me Pacho, Sister Selena. Hello, good morning.
1: Hello.
0: Na Pacho, what can say?
1: Johanna.
0: Me pejam paya ma baby ujina pia. 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Nyamia samnen kasam fama. Hana bom paya nwa kan say. The Lord kill it.
2: Yes, Lord.
0: And the Lord make it alive.
2: Yes, Lord.
0: May those that rise up against you and want you to be barren.
2: Yes, Lord.
0: May they go down.
3: Jesus.
0: And may you deliver.
2: Yes, Lord.
0: In Jesus' mighty name.
2: Amen.
0: Amen. Hello, good morning.
4: Good morning.
0: Na Pacho wane kasei?
4: Di David Frempo.
0: Mi pejam paya ma David, baby biada wa jia wapa. May your seed become a weapon against you. May your seed meet your enemies at the gate.
2: Yes, Lord.
0: And become an arrow of death.
2: Yes, Lord.
0: Against your enemies.
2: Yes, Lord.
0: Rise to the top.
2: Yes, Lord.
0: In Jesus' mighty name.
2: Yes, Lord.
0: Rise to the top.
2: My God.
0: Use every means to plant your seed for your children, for yourself, for your community, and for your family. Good morning.
1: Good morning,
0: Daddy. Enoch, in the mighty name of Jesus, my son, may you live longer, stronger,
2: yes,
0: than all your enemies.
2: Yes, Lord.
0: Anyone that touches you for evil,
2: yes, Lord.
0: May their blood become your advancement.
2: In Jesus' name.
0: Increase and multiply.
2: Yes, Lord.
0: And conquer all your enemies.
2: In Jesus' name.
0: Jesus' mighty name.
2: Amen.
0: We want to be a plant two seed in Cecilia. Seed line here 055-944-6673. 055-Driawabasecia. Hello, good morning.
2: Oh my God.
1: Hello, Pastor B.
0: Me pejam paya ma mini ababa bia ujina bia me kasa se nyame suma fo.
2: Yes, Lord.
0: Eni nyame di fo.
2: Yes, Lord.
0: Se niya om peso ko eni mono. Ni mu jeng mu fam.
2: Oh, yes, Lord.
0: Om ko adaka menem.
2: Oh, yes, Lord.
0: Na wabura bon ko deni.
2: Oh, yes, Lord.
0: Oh, yes, Lord.
2: Amen.
0: It's done.
2: Yes, sir.
0: It is done.
2: Yes, sir.
0: It is done.
2: Yes, sir.
0: Hello, good morning.
1: Good morning.
0: Apacho, what you saying? In the mighty name of Jesus, I lift up prayer for you. I decree and declare as a servant of Christ, may your seed become a weapon against your enemy.
2: Amen.

0: 0244-6673. Would you have your penua fratum FM Lano? 0302-216561. And that's a 0302-216562. You probably brain the general line. So good morning.
1: Good morning,
0: Papa. Now, Pacho, what is saying?
1: That's
0: what I'm saying. What is saying? What is saying? What is saying? What is saying? Well, yes, you did me pay jump by your mammy bear or free. Me bump by your gin and yamia some quans, which I say. Yamia some onion cranton of Fanu in Tiawa town for
2: years to tell
0: you my cheshire be out. I have your small old before.
2: Yes,
0: I'm forming or Gina would be
2: out. Yes, you didn't
0: know no man or sip for no son with Jumanina.
2: Amen.
0: Yes, you didn't know.
2: Amen.
0: Don't be afraid, just call. Plant your Bible say, give your thanksgiving offering, pay your vows, and call me. Hello, good morning.
3: Morning, da.
0: Now, Pacho, what can say?
3: Mommy Kate,
0: me bom paya man, paya no deni.
2: My God.
0: About what you are, and you're cranty, and you're pia, it's your time for.
2: Yes, Lord.
0: Waba emongura wa pushim.
2: Yes, Lord.
0: Nabia we ye juma.
2: Nabia
0: wa tuye. Enana ji wu shabre, wu ma shabre, wu sanwe juma na wu wabwa fo. Waba wa duya enkasan fa wu.
2: Yesu tinimu.
0: Wu Yesu tinimu.
2: Amen.
0: Amen. September, October, November, December, our enemies will go down.
2: In Jesus' mighty name.
0: Hello, good morning. But you wane kasey. September, October, November, December.
2: Yes, Lord.
0: Oba enyen kata swa kesi mfa mau.
2: Yes, Lord.
0: Yesu Kristo moja dishi en kasa mau.
2: Yes, Lord.
0: Na watamfu die. Nyame mo mumu jengu famu.
2: Yes, Lord.
0: No mung kwasa mado.
2: Yes, Lord.
0: Oh, Jesu tenemu.
2: Amen.
0: It's done. Oh, it's done.
2: Yes, Lord.
0: It's done. Me pa chobi wa 5 minutes pay. Hello, good morning.
1: Good morning.
0: No, Pacho, what can say?
1: In
0: the mighty name of Jesus, Sister Agnes, I lift up prayer for you, your destiny, your marriage, your health, the work of your hands, and your helpers. I declare by faith that it is done,
2: Jesus.
0: In the name of Jesus, by the word of the Lord,
2: yes, Lord.
0: In the mouth of the prophet,
2: yes, Lord.
0: In Jesus' name,
2: yes.
0: Amen.
2: Amen.
0: I see how a whole lot of people. Good morning.
4: Good morning.
0: No, Pacho, what can say?
4: Mary
0: baby, I would not be a yamin quench your tongue.
2: So, yes, to the
0: most much addition, Casam for
2: yes, to the
0: about what you're not calling to be a sorry Tiao Shepherd.
2: Yes, to the
0: room, my shepherd.
2: Yes, to the room,
0: Pomodino, and you, Yam.
2: Yes, to the room.
0: What Brabonti, a town from Quasamato.
2: Yes, to the room.
0: Now, I'm calling him
2: Jesus' name.
0: Yes, to the room. Amen.
2: Amen.
0: Listen to me, you can plant your seed right now. 2026 for the Gideon Army members, 1026, 926, 826, 720.

0: 1026, 926, 826, 726, above the 126.
1: Yes, sir.
0: Follow the instruction, plant your seed, and give me a call. Good morning.
2: Good morning, Daddy.
0: I'm Patrick.
2: Your friend,
0: Rama. Rama,
1: oh, yes, you did.
0: On show, come as what?
1: Yes, Lord.
0: And Yam Fama,
1: oh, yes, you did.
0: Yamia, whom I brought you out here.
1: Oh, yes, you did.
0: And found from Swan Chow,
1: oh, yes, you did.
0: Uncle Tokan Fama,
1: oh, yes, you did.
0: I say, your friend, bring Ponsione, Nanuncio, and Tomoso,
1: oh, yes, you did.
0: What brought you from?
1: Oh, yes, you did.
0: They said, yes, yes, Montaigne.
1: Jesus.
0: Show up,
1: my God.
0: I was Abraham.
1: Yes, Lord.
0: Oh, yes, you did.
1: Amen.
0: Amen. It's a beautiful night.
1: Yes,
0: hold on. When the man of God comes, please tell me. Hello, good morning. We missed the caller. Hello, good morning.
3: Good morning.
0: Nampachawaneka say. Nana Kojo say, I lift up prayer for you. You are my big brother, the chief. And I declare by faith in the name of Jesus.
1: Yes, Lord.
0: Anyone that wants to attack your chieftaincy,
1: my God,
0: is a dead man.
1: In Jesus' name.
0: Anyone that wants to take your life, it's a dead man.
1: In Jesus' name.
0: Anyone that wants to violate your destiny is a dead man.
1: In Jesus' name.
0: Live long and serve Jesus well.
1: Amen.
0: Jesus' mighty name. Amen.
1: Amen. Amen.
0: What a mighty God we serve. Yeah. Wow. Hallelujah. Good morning.
4: Good morning.
0: Na pachawaneka say.
4: Right, Winiba.
0: Me pejam payama special prayer. Emma woni womo amuti e wini benyina. Nyame bring pension tongo so.
1: Yes, tini mo.
0: Nko pon komu tokwa mfama.
1: Yes, tini mo.
0: Wini ba kronu maya krabeche.
1: Yes, tini mo.
0: Eni kure ben hunyina.
1: Yes, Lord.
0: Waba enka samfama.
1: Samma wo Yesu.
0: The name of Jesus above all.
1: Yes.
0: Let Jesus reveal himself to you.
1: Yes, Lord.
0: May your salvation and deliverance be grounded.
1: In Jesus' name.
0: Jesus' mighty name. We declare tonight September without tears.
1: Yes, September
0: without tears. September is soon coming. And then I do program. And then you declare no September without tears. September is soon your day. Soon coming. So for more. Me patcho, baby, I will be a mechalas prayer. Now for all fra and frewa. I'm coming from lands of frewa seed liners. Good morning.
5: Come on, Reverend.
0: Na wane kasei.
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1: yes lord
0: nyame abasa nye kase wo so
1: yes lord
0: nyame mie wani na suma urade wo honhom ne nokrem
1: yes lord
0: ye bompae ma nyame ma onyo dikanfo
1: yes lord
0: nyame ma onye boafo
1: yes lord
0: nyame ma onye nsira
1: yes lord
0: enchai watamfo nyina
1: yes lord
0: e wo Jesus deni mo that's a good prayer
1: Jesus name
0: very very good prayer very good prayer e pacho tie enne ochina yawada yawada na jo no yeye all night yeye no only 2 hours ya to need oh lord settle my case ewurade asembi ya dam so biere den
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2: my case ni tuntwa
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3: I will not cry
0: say I will never cry
3: I will never cry
0: cause mean shun
3: Zuda,
0: because any idea me di mechi bede yari empaso da.
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0: Juma, baby, I will be a fancer to a komaso. 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
2: Ra Yesu.
0: And I no pay.
2: And I no pay.
0: Me fau se.
2: Me fau se.
0: Mi ura.
2: Mi ura.
0: Ani ma jengwa.
2: Ani ma jengwa.
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2: Tena ma kuma.
0: Me dim so he.
2: Dim so he.
0: Na mami atumwa.
2: Na mami atumwa.
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2: Me debe nanti.
0: Ho hum.
2: Ho hum.
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2: Ani krem.
0: Ani training.
2: Ani training.
0: Me dawase.
2: Me dawase.
0: Suwa team in Bible.
2: Suwa team in Bible.
0: Afe mama ba.
2: Afe mama ba.
0: Me debe jia.
2: Me debe jia.
0: Ama me shebre.
2: Ama me shebre.
0: Esani se.
2: Esani se.
0: Eni pedia.
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2: Eni wucha.
0: U Yesu tenemu.
2: U Yesu demu.
0: Amen.
3: Amen.
0: Isn't it beautiful? So beautiful. 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It's unsaying Yamme Peso be a becosay, Yamme come on, Yamme money, oh, you be a yinsira, and Kobe be a soft banomi, a powerful. 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And you know. Person so see that between so see about so and fra do my film lano. You were hits of him, you were hits of him. Yamish Rabbi breathe. As of all, she says, where's Pastor? He has not come.
4: He's inside.
0: I saw him.

0: me pa cho se wo wayi o ma yi phone na waram me pa cho se o plan to seed and abetumi afre me off air why na and no betumi I obetumi a osofo bra ma wie wo no ametwe ho we're fasting 6 to 12 and now 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

0: but your kafra na o me dimu mic no e mo achi bi
1: e jam
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1: patcho yo that's it's am papa bishop onso it's your phone and I meet you be my Mary. It's you be a rade yet I was say yes so when you yum I didn't ask to for no was a full rade young quad your botan no only abandoned then your customer for it's it out for when you're broom pong we a cassier in young coupon and a pay when you're ye bom pepe jeti fu nyina ba wonnim ewade wati fu mu ti wo ma omu ti wo nyame wasem ye pe jom nyina ba wonnim wura ye stressa fa onsa to mu so menne no 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
0: 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For instance, obi ti say papa bishop who answer, obi to me at sit at far steady no calling chain or no be very difficult. But who calling chain you can acquire a lot if in chain. Now there are so many people in life who obi to me ashore also from afar. So what I say within last week

0: 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Now there are so many people in life. The Bible say, get close to them. 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Wabrabo betumi aba down. You can, ubetumi arise ya kodu baby ya. But wabrabo betumi aba down. Go to the person. Kuko sue bibi edye finiche. There's one boy and one gentleman in the Bible that I learned a lot from that gentleman. Known as Joseph, who get there one day. What you say? The Bible say ko abua in 30 and chain and no chance in 30 but abua in 30 no so you can be to your kujira 30 on wash in 30 na brabo e kwan of so ye na de enti get there and acquire wisdom ko sua de. Once again I am saying say now nipa ba ko betumi akon in chain na we sua de na etumi abua is God. Get close to God. Get close to your Bible. Who is a student? My book, Enya Wadamfu. 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But let the school pass through you. Don't go and pass through the school. Papa, Bible say, Yanko abua in tete and chain. And I pay you biso bise hina uko. 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
1: Upon your minshrop,
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1: Mi Jimmy D is a Yamina and I'm also the way but to shaping others, other people's life. 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
1: 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And near maybe a shenesho. Na on to me money also. And near Becassa Treno. 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Na amana brabo a conkine. And didn't was say, O quadro four, co and tetian chain. Na quine. Was it contetian chain, shena quine. Papa, O cassa and tetia. Na o cassim be. There are some people that you cannot get close to them. They say, okay, opening Kennedy, Japan, honorable.
0: Yeah.
1: Oh, can I say me? And yeah, they say, ube to me a ben, I'm an aye.
0: No.
1: But, ube to me a conning chain, a one in Sambia waka,
0: what can
1: I say, what's your baby?
0: Yeah.
1: If you say, ote, sana, nia ye kain, ube to me a baby, if you say, faith come by
0: hearing.
1: And by the hearing of the word of
0: God. The word of God.
1: It is a samu awuti. 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
1: Wanfata amanye adwuma.
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1: wait to be a sorry in them.
0: It's a plan to Jawa, some other can say a baby for. But se unu se mess sorry no naya, and yet it was a meta no watching. Now men are not swimming, met me, I'm sorry, bell no me, no. Messi, yes, me, Mako, and the Baba Tambi, I am your policy, be on me who say, I have to go ahead of time. I was a go ahead of time, and Nick, I say, when it comes to you, the a brand new. 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
0: sa
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0: still no one honor. 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
1: Lady.
0: Sofo, I am here to let people know, say, they are people who will go to get close to them. Papa na me born in the honorable, or say, me ba, or ye juma,
2: sir,
0: as a worker, enemy Tianica, men pam pam me bano,
2: sir, Tianica.
0: Orofo, we are here to let you know, say, your life is better today, and it can be better tomorrow. Go to somebody, acquire knowledge. May you will feed them fear doom. But what in a doom? When you suffer bombire, that is a spiritual, you are breaking. What breakthrough? What's your way the account? Then Bishop also answer. And Tina are coming to top it up for you. Your life cannot be the same. It is not a pay person chess in life. Look for a mentor. Don't go and destroy that mentor. But go and learn. Acquire knowledge. Acquire wisdom. Because me be fidiye so first, you know. Me ni me be a wo fidiye so. Me be be a sa me kofre obi. Me be be a sa me kofre. Womu ye corrections ni nyina na me so me isua. Today, they are not here. I can sit behind the machine and control the machine.
2: Hallelujah.
0: Ni ambe so ti asini se. Any place obewura ho no. Go and learn something. So for work or down for sorry them. Kosua bibi fi so for ni nche.
2: Sanity.
0: Sua bibi wa sorry ho. Sure, baby, stop condemning the pastors. Stop condemning him. One day, me say no because oh, so for where or you see a draw and a man as or in Yam Swaki. So you see a draw also use your power. No more was or in any.
2: And one, no.
0: That's all. Don't just sit somewhere and I judge, but learn. From one another. Learn something from a friend. Learn something. And stop blaming people. Sir. Sir, obi emfia wankwa brechiri anko ye juma ambre amfani sika mani wa. You can't survive.
2: Can't survive.
0: This morning, me person what he say, change that mentality. And tell yourself, I can also make it. I can do it. Because I know Ghanaians say, waha. Wa mo so mo bro mo ni ye djuma no bi fi abrochi ba de bibi ba na wato ono no oto so that the person can also make it. You can make it in life. Stop blaming people. Stop depending on others and start using your mentality. Get close na ma wesi ni firi ho no say tomorrow ho o chere ba and o chere how will you survive tomorrow. Learn to save your policy be a call retirement. You can survive. Because when you go retirement, we are so for retirement. When we call retirement, say church member say members out to send it first, no. We unya envelope to say first, no. We officer allowances are unya no. Who call retirement, you not get it. It's those allowances you don't spend it on women, you don't spend it on drinks, you don't spend it on unnecessary things. Save for your future because in 30 years. Save with the money future because when him said dachi be all. What are you doing, gentlemen? What are you doing today? Ah, or China as a land guard? Why you say would you be a land guard in Kofu Sidaya and Obed Ube Sao Mojuma? Unkofu Sidaya and Obed Sebo. The question is in future, how are you going to survive? Start from today, learn something. Learn, acquire some knowledge, acquire some job will be here. What about to be doing, sir? Adachi, wa brabo, and yes, in the city. Because the philosophy of editing radio is when you say, your end will be better than your beginning.
1: Amen.
0: Nyamin Shirao.
2: Papa, na obi o honu mwa o, ye ka dachi na, no di akwe chichichi. Dachi ni ye wachina.
0: Yes. That's no ye ochina. Okay.
2: Unni mo ochina sem. Unni. And the dia wo ye no. And a bet chere se

0: shall know your case. No wonder, son, a pretty, a wire young girl. Baba, Pacho, Yanko, if I see you, no more quickly.
1: My number is
0: 0244 43 42 27 27 0244 43 42 42 42 42 42 42 42 42 42 42 42 42 42 42 42 42 42 42 42 42 42 42 42 42 42 42 42 42 42 42 42 42 42 42 42 42 42 42 42 42 42 42 42 42 42 42 42 42 42 42 42 42 42 42 42 42 42 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
0: 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Also for software, Ricky and Piauni, Nyami Aduma, and Nana Pai, Yeshua Manzan, Pamcho, and Nana Pami was Zion. And you want to see me? Come. Erasem, Idrasem, Bra, Ebekasa, na Machronia, Obeye. We are your hobby, Brio, come, Nibu, and a DD. Any time, how did he? Come, let's learn together and see what the Lord do. And I pay a bomb pie, Fitianapa, 8 o'clock, if upon 12. Come and the Lord will bless you. Manzano, I was Assemblies of God. I wish last stop. Apostle Safu School Nichiwa, Oba, Bunse, Assemblies of God, Asafono, Yeho, Sasu, and I met two and Safros, and Yami Aduma, Ochina, Anapa Ukwada, Mespa, my father's house, Makatro se Oho, Makoho, and a Yamedim Fasudibi, dear Breme. Yamin Kahuna, on your case, and you feeding into your infria, more feeding in the Obra. Yenua ba tina ene ye papa bishop ebre naso wo mo ba ntim pacho nyame adoma ye san ishe so for suffering to look me a family e wo 0200914555 0200914555 nyame shro bebre no yo kese bye bye.

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At one end, I'm a gather carriage, could be sad. I don't want to live with your radio station back upon us, yeah. Or so for who's answer our homes here. 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
1: that cho me ko driving school
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1: 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And now, my church is money. And you know, you last name in Accra. Can say, quite a street light to the Juma. And now, if you can, you know, it's a car, I say, no, you know, Juma. And I'm just, hazard. No, it would be our bow, which, you know, as soon as we street light, you know, said, be a big money panel sign, said, BBC, everyone. Into the house, cars moved or moved to what? Now, more bottom pin as a office a car, no car, and get the one car with safety grapple in here. Who shake a car, you know, give it to me on the three car, no, and I say, or 3,000. It didn't be a while. You bet me, I give you, as did any see. Who should the sea war, Casua, Amasaman, Abubu Yai, and the public blee, who about 15? I can't see. Auntie, be brave over a car, say, I won't hazard, also hazard. If you ask what do any ma, and no one, you could drive school, do I would do any, who said me don't do any, or do blood BISL, also indicator light, I should send there will be blood, you know, also, and don't say, or TC, when him. And this animal in here, any of his routine check, said the Ukraine, or so we try to car, no share, no share, no view bullet, no checking reading way. This animal in here, baby, if you quiet, cooking a room, or be the facaco, a dear of the facaco banker, and I say, or see, be this man, no me facaco. And this, be a bullet, a check it away, a check issue. Now, car, no, you soon, a yet to son, one day, a bit. 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
0: me pacho me

0: say one can. Or radio, no, me patcho, man in coffee. 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
1: 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Odi oni ma o show traveler, o be fi so a o show traveler. Trotro, any taxi for ni dimu. 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E dia esu to. Ni ni we ni, ni we ni, o so so as na ka na odi we chi, o ku ta. You say air cost, and I say the car not say, or so also other. That would be Susanakano, would be with you now. Asia, you say an air cost, and you just say the car, I say, Sue. It's my dream, James, my demission.
0: Ya, Miss, oh, papa, pa, se won't so, what she out with, dear. Miss, a briar, Percy, a branch, ye numb quemo, ye corno. 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
2: o tie den
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0: A doctor for a bubble mudi, Yamin Shram or Papa. Pa. No one who man so on Yamin.
3: I put all the Maya no Pabia, Yeti, Yetipa, but also a binus every school no Mukoyeno, every say the man, and by a fish, a movie Sabia, Yako, yet deep meeting near Money and Sia driving ye. 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
2: 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Because I will be worried. My preparation, I can't bear 2 weeks. You know, by my no, you're on the side of the story, dear, but why not? Utim Nakuma, Nakuma no. One shanner also because sir, oh, beware, oh, you're to be about on chain, be ye biani, send ye if you're kind. And so now, what trend, oh, now, say what trend, your mammy pay. Because all bay and all bay are too well when you, oh, mammy and you. Now, one trend, oh, na mistake, abba. 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Because I don't know what to say. Well, a mistake now, but say, oh, my minu near burn any muno. What bono? And Nanny, all my minu mini was one carb anything. And then call the barn about bonu quenchy a kuno. 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
3: Councillor Tina Ameniampo and Ope Erede Azunye and Kam when you were with your four. But I must say, my mommy, sir, I couldn't say, when so when Chile my dream, it woke me out as you were running. 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

0: 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I was angry. She made me do it. These statements are self-justification. 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Nothing you did gave me the right to do what I did. 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
1: 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Na say yeah, ye na chief and staff on first hour meeting now. 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
1: 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Na ya pe CEOs now mo de da aban offices no nyina no standards authority boss, Ghana Food and Drugs authority boss, GEPA boss, EPA boss omu nyina omo amu wo interest in cargoes, in handling cargo in the port. 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
0: Eti di akwa suwa meyi, yesu shenjina biya, enuyoma, a ekwe uchi, eba bremai, efa ba, ewa bwa peso, ehon

0: 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I am told that averagely 400 issues are resolved on daily basis, and I want to say that the people I see in the hall today, obviously by 7 p.m., all this will be cleared, and those who still want to come from tomorrow, by Friday, will have been done with all the concerns of parents. So parents should take the assurance from us.
1: Na peyi kwantrefo a wo kwa Ghana TV service wo hye ho ntoto ye engineer doctor Kofi Adjoro e na atenika no
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3: What's not there? A quantity, yet today was in the view of our boy Hannah. But watch it. More than 4 years in the time, Yawaka. But Nihana Yawakanimu. But unfortunately, you know, I don't know your country yet today. Papa B. Oyer, Oyer Pa, Nana, or Fred Taxis, Nadiba, Umbra, number for no one on the hospital. But where you and the taxis was our conmiss more than Wamba. And see, Wamba. See if you are boy, be a no so bona also not a button managing the cancana as an apple. And I want to travel boy. Unfortunately, no. That time I make it here several hours so I best call. See when I'm cobble when you baby upon a when you baby upon a nimpano or here no one. 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You were my minimum, you wouldn't yanum, you were uncrenum, you will bush off your hand on your wall. 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
4: create

through programs such as the Jumara, the National Apprenticeship Program, and the 1 Million Coders Program. But programs alone do not change lives. People must know about them. People must be able to reach them. People must be organized around them. And that is why I believe that a new dawn of leadership must emerge. Leadership prepared to multiply, to amplify, and to accelerate access to the opportunities that this great government is creating. We need youth leadership that knows how to mobilize young people not only for political power, but for economic freedom.

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1: 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young talk yeah near buying to be doing it be a buying bit me I be also so yeah GD in due time no yeah they are no so better months in the
0: Eti COPEC for executive secretary

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1: And the NDC guys who in opposition, the ones who are

0: Once we're saying this thing can be solved in 3 months, give IGP a please, come out. Come out, join, yes, because it's not everything I support. No, it's not everything. You were on radio, shouting, throwing hands all over. No, give IGP at least 3 months, please come out. Because otherwise then, it means that you are taking us for fools. Yeah. Mm-hmm. Those appointees, you know yourselves, come out. Send a petition to JM, have it published, because now your reputations are online all throughout the week. I saw people bringing back those videos. No, give the IGP and the police 1 or 3 months. Don't finish Galamsey. Now you take office and you are silent. Not in this democracy. So redeem yourselves with the same energy, the same vitriol. That you use against Ekufuor-Addo and Galamsey, please come and repeat it in your government. Otherwise, that's it. You see? That's it, please. I think that's it.
1: I want to ask this.
2: And so, Nana, when this expressway is finished, you can leave Kumasi at 6 a.m. and you'll be in Accra by 8 a.m. You can conduct your business. You can go find some fufu to eat, and then you set off at 5 p.m. in the evening, and by 7 p.m. you'll be home. Your wife will welcome you home with your bowl of fufu. Nananum, my fellow countrymen, this project is long overdue. These two cities are the cities with the biggest population in Ghana. And they also have the largest commercial

0: and economic activity in Ghana, Accra and Kumasi. We travel to other countries, and even less important cities are connected by dual carriageways and triple carriageways. It is a shame that for 70 years, we have had to have our two largest cities connected by a single carriageway. This is the great thing.
1: What is the population of Ekumfi?
2: It's a little over 65,000.
1: A little over 65,000. How many big markets do you have?
2: You don't even have a single market.
1: You don't have a single market?
2: Yes, we are trying to leverage on the 24-hour economy market.
1: You have brought yourself.
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Made a man Hene Kwabna Santi. It's a beautiful Tuesday morning. Unyame yada was you. Bibri Bininina, what dom, and no humo bro, and a name Mojegusu, a dear Frusani, away. Welcome. This is Jason Seminar.

Well, how I wish, Sebribia Dayaka Gospel, and I say Amy Newman, Abba Seal, Tego Sisters, Daughters of Glorious Jesus, Anna Hannah, Mafo, you know, great, great, great moments. Well, I be on number, and it's another conversation for another time. Yeah, Chamo, Mwamule Foundation, you know, Esther Nyame Chamo, you know. I tell you, it was so great, so inspiring. You know, Esther Smith, Helena Rabbles, I tell you, beautiful to listen and to enjoy gospel music. But an idiot, business as usual, BBI tinted. Yeah, daily to BBI. Maybe see ya for another conversation on this very particular topic. So, so important. Yeah, the end point is here, the Anti-Mary's Guide Mistress, C4C Liverton, Vigatem, and of a Franco Trading, Amen Scientific, Telecell, Glyco, and of a APSA, Your Story Matters. The team is led by Kofi Asan, ably supported by Dominic Isiebua, Great 05, and of a Abnapo Kuyavinye, Kejua Kobe Stone, Amma, Caroline, and technically Mohammed and the Ebrahim. So we are grateful all the time. So you're part of the show. We appreciate you so much.

0: see a dear Nasa Fanny Bidia Covias and a doctor who was doing the baby. Why no be or celebrate a month for, but he doesn't want to be celebrated. When him the baby, no? When him, Obian Flo, doctor, what says I did? And no, dear, no. Doctor, you want to get a crab baby? Did you shut down block system? Dog, you see, why do you eat here? We don't want to back at
1: it.
0: Hey!
1: You know, we say, I'm not going to be in my own. 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

0: 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Dog it why dey we dey here we dey wonder about that. 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
1: dog you say shall not be me in my own you need me empty.
0: Ebu ha be de ti ni bi senior brother. Mi senior brother.
1: Unu say ya maya ya wo mi. Omo e gbe igun class ni Christmas.
0: Bibia. 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
1: No mo gbe igun class ni Christmas. 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
0: Yeah.
1: Omo e obi a garden new boy. Garden dey ni be gbe na na akatan.
0: Yeah, the
1: Christmas.
0: And Rachel is a mini a penny bath for baby will be our at home soon. And number one of Frosty, ye, come out and I'm the brow. I say, ha, me by paying the name Sabbath bomb on purpose. Daddy, happy birthday. Send me grab every birthday.
1: Oh, yeah. Yeah, who the importance of it too.
0: I tell you.
1: Nah,
0: biscuit dia na dey. 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

0: Ah, ah, ah, ah, ah, ah, ah, this man said, no, was something very big. 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Said, Nana, no, na you were more age, you say, or say, ah, and I just said, oh, my papa, and now my man, I'm a busa. Who be or no, shall walk. 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
1: don't get what.
0: So I get you.

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1: Dog de wa ti ka kreba bi di o sha da block o system ba dog di wa de o ye di ye o de wa da ro ba ka
2: hey you be say sha na be be ni ni my eyan o ni ni ye nti ibu ha be be ti ni bi pale chum
1: edura edura chi mi senior brother mi senior brother
2: when you say my ya wo mi omo every year am crash ni Christmas
1: bibia
2: It's because of how I started with them.
1: Yeah.
2: Now my Obia got a new boy. Got been there any birthday and then after time. Yeah, be any Christmas.
1: Yeah. And right choose say me near pay bafo. My mother and baby Obia wa atunsu na. And no me one of us ye. Come na dey na me say bra, I say. Me ba paying the name sabe bo me won pepe say daddy happy birthday say me grab birthday me birthday
2: oh yeah yeah the importance of it too
1: I tell you
2: I tell you.
1: Doctor, you're meaning me, who you're crassing, but it's entirely.

0: me yellow be no it's my son was something very big. In fact, birthday, no matter man or crowd on a birthday, it's hardy and I say. And I age, you know, it should be a busa. No, more age, yes, say, or say, ah, and I just say, oh, my papa, and now my ban, I'm a busa. Who be on no shall walk. Now, birthday, on one birthday book, I
1: don't get what
0: it is. So I get your 80, the next day, or 80. It's all mine. And then, and Colano, I shall more, you need more age, you know, and yet, yes, so more, or Ben, or Ben, and people who can if you want, you any age. So I'm saying, I hope point at the end of time on the day. You know, you can hear my but.
1: Doc,
0: so yeah, nice, but
1: what are my obey the day,
0: and for September,
1: and I mean 24th September,
0: September, be 24th.
1: Hey, and I'm so name about last girl in the birthday. Shida,
0: oh wow,
1: Hey. Doc, any say mammy bay or drink more positive energy from you because the crash a crash two out free pan. Oh, we are back to the
0: story. Why you
1: better
0: you? Why you better you?
1: Me car number plate. Me car number plate. They mature and say, if you true, because one other man.
0: If you're true. Now, Obi, who you only say? What?

say surrounded organs and tissues. Let's say muda, let's say bone, and no cobasa noa. Yes, when you be a becan say prostate cancer. No my and then question may be sana say, Argentina, they be a yaka prostate ya. Does age really matter when it comes to prostate disorder? Age. Kana. Mm-hmm. Yes, age is very key, with the exception of the prostatitis and prostate ashes. You got the prostatitis and prostate ashes now. At the coin, at this hour, a infections. It depends, maybe, not dear. Sebi, you're moving now, or a

0: prostate cancer there. Indeed, me see so me here juma endpoint to be part of clinic over 18 solid years in here. Or my minya hopia or below 40 years ya when you prostate cancer da.
1: Okay.
0: And I mean will be a walk age be a better below 30 and not say 40 years ya. The prostate now you can see to the extent they say ama ne a quiet than the bem mono am minya will be that. The new woman in HRS or more in from 40 years and above. It's the more nipano any no because prostate you know said no amich no because prostate in your organ be a bear my wound you know let me susu any bear my wound you know not prostate in a son not in a yet a fear not a yet you know it's a mini in terms of the cashier and in kilobos and benedrino ano and yet bear my wound you know I said by yet free prostate scan in the lab on a unya my you know. Yeah, maybe the material one is a port move and I must have prostate enlargement and abba. And from the brain one, who had the risk, you know, so risk factor are a map prostate enlargement. A baton of mine is by virtue in a book of Shira war. No wound, no wound, 45, 50, 60, 70. It's the more wound in the crowd here. That is a risk, you know. I had any bit in a bower swan. Let us say a so quam at the echo. This anchor, name them who you will be a Namisha 50 years, and I like a Fibiano, who your prostate scan and screening, we are once a year. Sakas Nessica Samoa, and I can say, be Unano Brown, be a wound up 50 years, and Kaunia, which means Nabia Koran. Kauti meet a kid, okay, would like the enlargement and can you bad. Because
1: Bosumi Sibia.
0: I mean, sir, extra careful. We are the ones in the year, it's okay. But who person will yet extra careful because the whole thing is a oh my oh yeah, baby, wow, carelessness. It's a micro farmer. Oko Kunya gonorrhea, Oko Felix, Okonya HIV, Okonya women in Anoa, and you open to my cassette. And yet, AGB, Nago Ponsida, Uma, and Abuna Fadia. It is established. Wana, Sibi, as one day by Enna, Bendibi of Akoto Yabi. But when it comes to this Yabi, no offense, a prostate and large many prostate cancer, no. And Bendibi, there were other causes, or China, maybe one or other causes. But the main cause, I mean, about 70-80% of a normal a day Sahadi and Ebano. Here by virtue saying a mere shira wanna we have them and the woman in it. Shano the work we have so will be yet the robber too be bear memoir. Yana them and on positive yet to see it. Yeah, the robber to the bear memoir. Now, if he don't know, I feel I'm doing and the Benma Johnson, because said them and on positive yet to see a pass. I know a cat quine no doubt bear memory. Now, if he saquano, don't swing to me for a moment. And into the upper end point, and also any other hospital be a day, but the kind of the INS, you better tap Johnson from Wayas, and I said, the cell bending near Jenny Johnson. If you said, now, no, Johnson, without that thing, no, it means if you feel no offense, a squitter, no offense, urine, meaning I don't get stuck a wall of abdomen. Now, I get stuck in the abdomen for a very long time, I best say, at the organ, kidney, in this animal, in the cell. Could be to make him. And it's the idea, say, you tap Johnson. And you know, the whole thing, they say, and you wo be a man, and you now be a woody, we be view. The way ya, and say, be a water set, ye free prostate scanning and laughs. Said Branabe check is I'd be a noa. Woo, you know, one year you, if you are, it is those times, the air, and I say, oh, Papa, we don't know better, Mapa. If you say, yeah, Robert, Tony Bellman, you call school, no, I have been a doctor, and only who said, it has nothing to do with. No, my, you do prevention, I'm not sure. Oba, I did about a point, what profit you won't buy. I can see a pa, and you say, oh no, or is your own tentum. Frequent quotation. So, only, we are Bellman, now we know what a four is your own tentum. No cry, you wait, you bought my. And then Nemo and the coffers are the anybody for your prostatitis and the infections. We have chlamydia and this animal in Milano.

0: itini kwa fasa hadi eneba. But when it comes, and also the any achievement at the enlargement and the cancer.
1: Mm-hmm.
0: But when it comes to it, okay, cancer no, will be 40 years and all, or risk factor no, that will fuck a car. To be near 50 years, or now risk factors and all, a cost of getting it. Of breaking the defense of cancer no, will be 50 years risk factor of enlargement and the cancer no, a year over 16 years, over 50%. It will be what? Will be the, what that means? You say age in a medium hour. So, who 50 years, who 40 years? Yeah. Or risk of getting prostate enlargement, you know, or my age 40%. Is what one has to. It's in a medium 50 years. Yeah. Or risk of getting prostate enlargement,
1: mm-hmm.
0: and then the cancer, no, or my age 50%. Some form will be happy again. Now, now, we should know that 50 years. Let us say, a quinia will be to my first world, which means enlargement, you know, and answer the cancer. No, what would be, you know, who will be 60 then? Why, yet, require medical checks? Yeah, let's say, we'll risk, you know, 60%. Can you imagine? So, we'll be in 70 years.
1: Yeah,
0: let us say, a quinia would be, you know, who bet many a star posted enlargement in Ibino, risk factor a year. 20%. Na se wo risk factor is 70 America se ka na se wo ti se doctor e hospital bi a wo di wo mu a wo ni se omo that e perfect ene onko ne ba na wo ti se omo ya na se wo di obeya na se obefa ka keke e bi akwa o man 2 times kan so yin ye kwa na se
1: of course. Of course.
0: Ni o ye test na so o decided obeya test 3 months bi akwa na o man test bi ani.
1: Yeah. Yeah.
0: Or just can no any and yet S way. And it's Hanuman. Ah, Obaka said my green your friends the S way, Miss Hanuman way more dear. And yet is and yet like any good say any for the Uba Koso frequently in Hong Kong. This one we are talking about author and then friend said lab take and yeah. I check here who know at the cross will post it in a normal another you know. And if I did cut one and say age. Hey, Abia, it didn't work with anybody. And it's over, you know, it won't be the prostate or how bad.
1: Mm-hmm.
0: It will be an infection. For a young person, it will be all the way 24 years. It's be a infection, it be, and the prostate and I inflame. But who said, but who said, but who said, yes, I see this thing, and I see you, 40 years and above, on am going to do that time, you know. No, Masha, I see so many signs of prostate, maybe. I feel most of them, some tend them. Person and quarter and go on sorry socra. They say what me sorry don't so be a bear me and son echo basic too. What don't so sometimes you know what son much credence or no as a Johnson the back as a beba no buffy the man now at all don't so don't so never ban the more pride you know or mine when I make boa watchina you ever caught the signs and symptoms.
1: All right.
0: Now we'll be a old TVano yeah not sometimes and two don't so be an one and the echo answer. He said the audience on TT. Ojinawa, Unquana, what about him? Any of what do? Ukojinawa, he said the audience. First, and all, also be all posted in the crab by the Johnson, a banana, a bow of rebellion. Very in the crash, I don't say the beca. Now say beca, I say in cat a chassis anymore. Only a bar, would be the to, in Timmy Mawet force.

0: but obi how would you know what a closet home so mine now and we are now obey we need can panting.
1: Yeah.
0: Johnson neighbor no one neck care for a crabia and I'm tepa to nintino was good at and into what China meboa padaroma you be caught into the signs and symptoms of the beer you be can say or state.
1: Well, I wish that we could have more time to Echinani Akasa because a lot of questions. Babako says, me papa, when you are prostate cancer, Echinani says, me smith menye biyana, our family is biyana.
0: My question here, you're very good, pa. It's just say, you can one of the causes of prostate cancer. And the Babako says, to me, the meaning your friend is the genetics. And in the Bible, you say, we see any cause or no. But we'll be seeing more. Open your faster than Obia or no, any Nebusium. You do, you know, you do the general course, maybe PSRD and maybe PSRD, mama, reasons behind it.
1: Okay.
0: If you open family, you know, ABR, family A, prostate cancer, no, oh, mobusium. 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To be a prostate cancer, no, mobusium, no. The big one is saying, one, no, if you know, do 40 years here, or no, bet you nuclear, another 45, or no, bet you know, cancer, and one year. Be in a bush anymore, or be on orbit many a big and enlargement and not in a cancer bar. In a bush in a muka or beer, or infinite muka nim, and obu or crash or crana, not uncle Nepicra. No more any idea about yet genetics. And by virtue, class a group conscious now. Actually, why, yenya a year before no, yenya bit menya, sir, cancer, enlargement, and a sinister blue you bruni.
1: Okay, so the other aspect is the enlargement, you know, does it lead necessarily to cancer, Nana?
0: Oh, my daddy. Enlargement and for cancer, man. Cancer is completely different. And also, an important question on my obisapa. Very important, brilliant question. The brain movie says, will be kunya prostate enlargement here. Not just say, enlargement is the more and I've got cancer. The bio. Enlargement, you know, so on who may have enlargement, you know. A fine one, a yaka see it to the tenants, a quine a double minimum, you see. But in fact, cancer, ma. And the cancer, na dear, a sasia, and no, dear, fell sonoa, a making up the prostate, you know, and on that was multiply at uncontrollable weight, not a sasia, say, around the organs. And in the beer was a city, it is a baby quiet cancer, dear, it's dangerous. If you say, and no, I idea, and yet organ on quanenia, suppose any cancer bemoa or cram bemoa, and yet put it in quanenia, blood anenia, kidney, bone, and ya, it me say a me and few one term one. It's a day, and then I want you to stay four. Now, or mine would be do hospital crowd. If you say that, one would a sicker four, ya woman moa, a sicker four, and any dear ministers be mucrano. Cancer no more. In fact, Udru, you can see a yet in charge. A yet or my dear or your trick or yet
1: a
0: kid. You're not like that a year, you know. As of now, he is still battling with cancer. What's the cancer? Same year. And on no crown with all the technology, no one corner, no, mine, it is not easy. He is going through it.
1: Well,
0: and you know what? Who said that you'd be any one corner, no, such a cancer. Because there were stages of cancer, no? So we are open to more, it's winning them. You will stay true. And yes, so much alarming. It can be reversed. But they could do, there was state four, state five, what? Oh, my name, they were saying.
1: That's
0: point to me, particularly. There can I say, free screening, lab and scan. Open so Baba check who posted in one. Car the Korano and the Serau, Omfesica Emma. Oba is Yamakasipa. I mean, it's them, the enemy to me, the amma woman, the animal, no, the associate to me, the idea one day in the war, in the boy, and they say, not a baby or no, ah, now we miss Capra sometimes within my opportunity. True, the red next man, for instance, here, and my opportunity, and my, it made them my woman, and no, my crack, I gave them my man, and I'm going to go, my, dear, me true about Bomono, while her baby be free, ah, my baby do her, or mine. I think it's worth it.
1: Yeah.
0: Because I don't.

0: kam omo kenya bo so nika mu wi na oba do so ahwe a dog mi ti pa won o man enya oni en me from aka je ne me dey me buy where me nya bi me sero your timeline
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0: 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Now we are more trying to and we particularly our spin test rule cells and body or time committee 22. Yeah, baby, how we are. But what number and the frame? Family number and the fatal. Now we need to be watching. Number is 0244
1: 0244 86 70 68
0: 0244 86 86 70
1: 68
0: it
1: is fasting be for now. And you hear me, elder, sorry, Jinum. Yeah, I'm a 14 day fasting, but a best chance next week.
0: Oh,
1: yeah, yeah,
0: yeah, yeah, yeah, yeah, yeah, yeah, yeah, yeah, yeah, yeah, yeah, yeah, yeah, yeah, yeah,
1: yeah, yeah, yeah,
0: 8670 68
1: Oh my, no, thank you so much. That's Dr. Dubuatin, Endpoint Homeopathic Clinic in Watin in Kanye. Dante Mary's gripe, Miss Chassi. A relieved child is a happy child. In Tinum, about Franny Sin Free, and I said, Yanya Udin in Timmy, India Fusani, Yanti Mary's gripe, Mr. Bisa, Eddie Fio, Nefuswa Kapu, Ifio Precope, C4C, liver specialist, one the liver tone about a year, Ijasso, Intimeso, in the Ubrebon Huago Cry. Fred Dr. Siama Jr. 0500 040331 and 0500 040328. Nafi Amanoninso Dr. Chairmanton Amsterdam. Onosu Betina Kasao +316 87985584 Vega Tamsu Drosum Kwa Ekutia Malaria a Panacea Pharmacy and a Diaba. Number the bring a Panacea Pharmacy no numbers near 0274182917 and I say 0593 802 668. Don't do an answer. Honest or correct that point. Kejua I crowd soonest. Anybody can come.

0: Well, 15 minutes after 7, Drasso Sema, Dome 106.3 FM, Teacher Nia Minishiao, Aye, Ama, Amwakwa, Carolina Junction, Ibiribiada, Utiyejumedi, Teacher, Kubiduni Nimayeno, Gabriel, Teacher, Kuku, Adenta, Fa. Hey! Said he is a man for new a year, a force, a hoopao. I'm a
1: can kind of man.
0: How do you give a man called Gabriel, teacher, Coco, Adenta, pick,
1: pick, quay,
0: there's a pick,
1: pick,
0: there's a Coco, no, what can I say? Say, teacher, new in a Michiano, a year, Adenta, Coco,
1: and Wakai,
0: and Wakai. Now, if you did not know about Gabriel,
1: yeah,
0: now, what can I say? Pick, there's a fat,
1: I'm a fat.
0: It has a dagger, what music I say. So, who will be crying as a home person?
1: Don't answer one.
0: Don't answer two.
1: Don't answer three.
0: Don't answer four.
1: Don't answer five.
0: Don't
1: answer five.
0: I was wondering, you know, if you could keep on because.

0: pencil. Don't stop till you get enough. Don't stop till Ghana becomes that place. I say. Well, unim surprisingly, a man for the day almost save una. Almost say never boa a car kayomo at the baby brew.
1: Hey,
0: you know, so unim say, are you a save with you know?
1: I'm a
0: killer. Yeah, killer.
1: Killer, innocent killer.
0: Innocent killer, yeah.
1: Say.
0: Innocent. But I could say, your dear boss, the young couple in the book of Shatter Free, my friend, Egura. Egura.
1: Egura.
0: Hey,
1: yeah. Hey, hey, hey, hey, hey, hey, hey,
0: hey,
1: hey, hey, hey, hey, hey, hey, hey,
0: hey, hey, hey, hey, hey, hey, hey, hey,
1: hey,
0: hey, hey, hey,
1: hey, hey, hey, hey, hey,
0: hey,
1: hey, hey, hey, hey, hey, hey, hey, hey, hey, hey, hey, hey, hey, hey,
0: hey, hey, hey, hey, hey, hey,
1: hey,
0: hey, hey, hey, hey, hey, hey, hey, hey, hey,
1: hey, hey, I'm free,
0: Shashi.
1: I'm free more than
0: my goodness. Yeah. Anna, what a driver or time pick your pants up. Also, we need our save. You know.
1: Yeah.
0: I'm out for person more extra. We in charge.
1: We in charge.
0: It's all we need beyond the family.
1: Yes.
0: I'm a jibre. Nah, my boy, chill. Enjoy yourself in our bed.
1: Do I know the bias or so? Nah,
0: I just say I'm a Christian. I'm a save with the Sibu Sagri.
1: Hey,
0: Sibu Sagri. No, so I save with the Osama Odipe.
1: Ah.

0: me catch us a man for the member, ranking member. On us, it was a civil, a year, on us, no, not down for within Sunyani Black Lady.
1: Tabby,
0: Odo Obolu,
1: Odo Obolu,
0: Oda Obolu,
1: Oda Obolu,
0: and a bro, a reminder,
1: yeah, reminder,
0: only for the doors.
1: Oh, yeah, yeah, so we miss out my Jose Maya, Abuaji Corona Test Guy,
0: Abuaji
1: Corona Test Guy.
0: I created it, but I bought you Corona test guy.
1: Yeah, yeah.
0: Corona by
1: the way. That was it on the test.
0: Hey. I'm wondering how a man for a saving means me doing what before.
1: Hey, who? A man of the be any good. If you know, CR7. If you know, Messi. Depending on your relationship, anybody will share.
0: Depending on your relationship.
1: Yeah.
0: Depending on your religion.
1: Yeah, chokwe kune nimbi.
0: I beg your public toilet.
1: Hey. Ah.
0: Odilas you see abeg, don't worry.
1: Ah no, where you no share. 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
0: Oh my goodness.
1: We say I mean Pink Kennedy no. My no agent man introduce. As I say.
0: Agent, man introduce. We'll be introducing
1: agents.

0: 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We got to say simple.
1: Yeah, simple.
0: Lizzie Nima.
1: Nima, simple, simple. Ah, yeah. Ajad Donko office back shoemaker. 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
0: Your office is Chiheyano.

0: 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Ebrasu se kejwa de enyome fa agokensi hu e de ebro. Surprisingly, mudi dia ho do no mugusu amode ba ebeji bra ya mam, but for now, ye ra eye agopramano sunya.
1: He has a landlord din ya dos. The landlord so no.
0: Enche obi su dan ti.
1: Oh, amen.
0: Se o pedan sa. See, don't stop one.
1: Don't stop two.
0: Hey!
1: Share. Your uncle first time about where? May you hear me the name?
0: Ibu abeti ma kaya kaya kaya kaya kaya. Unkaida. Let's say, are you a member of the office of Kwabena? Why are you over Kwabena?
1: No, I ain't look at. Don't forget to
0: come. Over Kwabena. Say, oh, mommy, you are member, you know, I'm supposed to be in.
1: Ah, yeah, over Kwabena.
0: Oh, call Caroline, so the answer, no, so no.
1: A man, the end of, you don't go there.
0: I'll say, host, morning show host. He says, over me, dear, but then he pays with a man on
1: the
0: morning show host. And the morning show, Kiss FM, and I
1: say, aye. I said, I'm very confused.
0: Yeah,
1: cooking.
0: Now, only say, Kufiasan, is really the macho producer.
1: Hey.
0: Macho producer.
1: Macho producer.
0: Macho
1: producer. Hey.
0: Yes, sir. Producer, it does mean kind.
1: Yeah.
0: Yeah, yeah, yeah.
1: Me, him, we.
0: Yeah.
1: It didn't be a who papa.
0: Yeah.
1: Hey!
0: Auntie. Ubiya save another wood. I catch you.
1: Hey! Hey, I
0: catch you.
1: I just
0: thought. What's that, Onkai?
1: I'll touch you.
0: I catch you.
1: Ah.
0: Was saved by also Christabel. Don't ask.
1: Ah. Christabel, don't ask.
0: Christabel, don't ask.
1: I wanna washing woman. Oh. I wanna washing woman. I'm saying I wanna introduce you washing. I wanna washing woman.
0: I'm a senior man.
1: Okay.
0: What you for?
1: Okay.
0: Weekends, I'm a senior man. I wanna. I'm in front of crazy. I wanna introduce you, man. I'm
1: okay.
0: You probably will see that. You're washing.
1: Washing. Washing for the baby. Hey, I'm going to
0: watch it.
1: Oh, yeah, yeah. He said the ultimate church will be at the. Didn't you know I will save you, mommy? But what's your head? Oh, back baby. Oh, near my dear, be cross of power.

0: Nye ministers ni phone so. Who various names are.
1: Kwa hundia ndibe.
0: Yeah. Kwa hundia ndibe. 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
1: Hey.
0: Yeah.
1: Bank and pass. And no hono miti minka. Bank yeah, man, yeah, man, be a sports page one live on Adomo 106 Street. It just shows you my DNA. But your MTN, okay, who's a name who cry and the cry. 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Ne MiFi devices are a patrol MTN got to cover the Nyan Sam Ketwa this year. 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Yanawa kind of Nankasaka cage one home. Eric, I see you do with Ding. My best sent a pastor, the fear princess Yakache. We're sending a guitar from Co and I am almost some bit to me a cocoa by World Cup and I say for another year running a koya. I had the Emre, you ain't a self free move. Na Coach Samson, yes, Charles Samson, one of your coach demand the princesses. What they and Mariana Casachum said, this is not the end of the road. I told a beer, Utimi Coco, and your Kumbia and a bit my winnie. Borro, why ya cha? Utimus a toda beer, ups and downs. Coach Samson, ye.
2: We've all played before, we've all been through ups and downs. But so far as we chose this as a career, it's also a lesson to learn going forward. And you should never let one defeat make you go down as such. It's okay to be sad for a day, but the next day you shake it off and then you look forward. Like I said, the future that is here is great. Continue believing in yourself, continue doing what you are doing, and I'm very, very, very, very sure. Very soon the whole world will see what we know is in you already.
1: Alright, so I know need Coach Simpson and the two drone coach man Princess of Ghana. No watch them say and chepi mwaka sambe who say moya big pa ne adia dia. Yaka the princesses are semi winning quite the maidens, but no can say the one full zombie and a 17 girls cap on a basso den dindi and yasem ketwana or any MSC when a 6 p.m. yeah, Ghana bit

0: this high level. So definitely, and they are jittery a bit. And like you said, we make a very good changes, and then we press into have an equalizer, but we have to play also 9 against 11 for almost 10 minutes. That is what keep us back in the second half. But I think we learn a very good lesson.
1: Jim FM. I think we learn a very good lesson. I don't know. Thank you, Ibrahim. What are your coach, Zema? Medieval Sporting Club, or dear two, and so on. Yes, it is about time.
2: It's about time, really.
1: It's been a long time coming.
2: I agree, Kurua. You're sharing much.
1: Mustadium no, Eba. The Porcupine Arena. It is coming. Now, once it is one thing having the vision. And one thing, say, who execute
2: it? Oh, minya, ya kai wi eba, jaisa diya.
1: Oh, say, bi o, do anu beka. Do anu so, do nyure.

0: It's about time, eh?
1: It's been a long time coming.
0: Ayeji Kuruwa. Yahwe ni mache.
1: Mo stadium no eba. The Porcupine Arena. It is coming. Now, once it is one thing having the vision and one thing say we execute.
0: Oh, minya, ya kai we eba. Guys are there.
1: O se bi odo ano beka. Do ano so don your e being wow.
0: Di akra express I na akujiri no.
1: Ye
0: di ano.
1: Ye hu se yadwiri kwan.
0: Yadwiri.
1: Ye hu se kwan dem.
0: Yeah.
1: And it is a good thing. Emrantem because the hand and yenye.
0: Okay. Ko se.
1: Now mo maintaining hand so man.
0: Ko to go ko ka kan sem bebere ko
1: so. So bizarre mi asem. Say ye jig dem pa hand on nam so a. O sa o pay speed say. Eh, o so wa ka ya papa say. Oh, mon can, I'm on penny say no. Oh, Brago Grassa, honey, sissy ones. Just that, what about for better to your jacker? I'm with your jacker, but we don't them. Uber do not from what dream is a phenomenon. Oh, what da. Oh, my Kotoko club board secretary Alex Kofi Osewusu Esquire.
0: Yeah,
1: Penny Baranan, the University of Science and Technology, Kwame Nkrumah, University of Science and Technology, Kumasi. Na supporters, next year, no Kasachom say, ah, on chess, I've seen a Kotoko in the stadium. Oh my, your plans thing there. The 10-year development plan, no. Kotoko Stadium barrier, on be crazy, Kumasi. No, I'm on for a bit of mushroom too.
2: Now, from the 10-year development plan, no, we want to say, yeah, the enormous to do come. Say, oh, kwa brutre, na se teams no, e wo mu stadium ma. Bibienu kwa se since 1935. Ah, afi Kotoko edi 91 years. 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So muson. 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
1: 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This is in FA Cup, league, kikikri bi omu team ji league kura na FA Cup kwa Africa. They are ready to compete. Take up.
3: We are going to compete for every competition where we are.
1: National Volleyball Team, the Black Spikers. The Black Spikers are touching down in Tunisia at the 2026 Men's Africa Nations Volleyball Championship.
0: The Black Spikers.
1: Yeah. They're going to spike. Why do you know why your team will call the tournament as now?
0: No. Paris was a French for a Korea for then I'm cover.
1: Oh, Senye. Until the men show moon crying. The tournament Nasha said that I know to the Ghana and the likes of Tunisia, Egypt, Cameroon, Nigeria, Munginajimwa. Yakwe say a volleyball team with Mako Jum with Dimas, Panty, and it actually ever sent and also on Sambisiako. And no penny by much sound record so Yarma my so na Betty Dinko for Nebisu Seska.
0: I mean, T. Sheffield for New Majesty.
1: Oh, a championship for somebody.
0: Maybe I'll conquer.

0: Jam is fizzy.
1: Say Jordan, Tiana.
0: Oh, they say once I own the same about.
1: No, more.
0: Down full almost.
1: You full almost the championship. You never break a league
0: beyond the championship. Send the way to your
1: league.
0: You should be interested because our captain is a major player there.
1: Okay, anyway, we'll do that. You do that. Leeds United, I know we need 4-1 over Newcastle.
0: Yeah,
1: and a PR also Betis bought a 2-1. Como Fabregas, or then a Como for they're unbeaten. They're doing so well so far this season. Last season, I qualified for the World Cup. World Cup, say. For the Champions League, I'm up on first game. I'm winning 4-1. And an interesting power. I'm up ball. Parma by 2-1. Torino, AS Roma, born 2-0. Inter Milan, ball. Udinese by 5-3. Wow. And AS Shani Monsa, matches out on the best. So, Rayo by Cano Espanol, Deportivo Alaves, Valencia, El Chene, Real Madrid, Nadi Bunny, Radin Yankopo, Manchester Betty. Etiano, so one summer, no. Yakan is a EFL Cup run, Trene Koso, Yanivo, Israel, Tani Astan, Yanimo, Naliba Punito, Tanamos, but Yanis, Yanivo, Papa, West. I'm about Fulham. It's waiting matches. I cost so I don't want some sort of brother. Maybe you mean from camera, bro. MTN came on opinion in some MTN everywhere you go. MTN everywhere you go. Now MTN some in country. I say and you soon keke and you mapel MTN. I know so Philippi. MTN up no cost so I never match. I say Honobu are there fan of home. Say be I'm a daily gigabyte. I can show my DJ.
0: Now be anywhere you want me to run a on the sound.
1: Aden.
0: Obi anywhere. As a very responsible looking young lady, be a best leader.
1: I'm not sure. I'm not sure. I'm not sure. I'm not sure. I'm not sure. I'm not sure. I'm not sure. I'm not sure. I'm not sure. I'm not sure. I'm not sure. I'm not sure. I'm not sure. I'm not sure. I'm not sure. I'm not sure. I'm not sure. I'm not sure. I'm not sure. I'm not sure. I'm not sure. I'm not sure. I'm not sure. I'm not sure. I'm not sure. I'm not sure. I'm not sure. I'm not sure. I'm not sure. I'm not sure. I'm not sure. I'm not sure. I'm not sure. I'm not sure. I'm not sure. I'm not sure. I'm not sure. I'm not sure. I'm not sure. I'm not sure. I'm not sure. I'm not sure. I'm not sure. I'm not sure. I'm not sure. I'm not sure. I'm not sure. I'm not sure. I'm not sure. I'm not sure. I'm not sure. I'm not sure. I'm not sure. I'm not sure. I

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0: The late Dada Katie na Atra Jom Kama Gusi Ma Yame Fanny Kra and see your brina a year 39 minutes after a year 7. 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Mamenka was over 240 stations war or my baby no ye come for more cost come for because we are thinking quality and affordability. Tin ye come for Star Oil Eddie Emma. I mean I quite know what to say.
1: Nyame a drum man boko pa boko boko boko bibia de ni kwa phone ye sing ya me ad mame de ye kokwa wo ye kokwa ye yen kokwa
0: yen kokwa
1: ah yen kokwa to ye kwa professional

0: So man, me I know that me the only female between we a Pesco.
1: No, we are affiliated.
0: Oh, come.
2: Eba mo jwenye comedy show ni ebeda dope bi se wo le obeye. Professor Markins, Mam Tech, good morning. Bigini se ho ye pa, mo me enko ye komo rezum. E tu na host super school for no. Who are you?
0: Chama des is the CIA dey a serious business.
2: Yeah, yeah, got you, got you.
0: Aha. 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Na we no ye virtual security. So at ya say, omo ba ye me show mo bo ama hu se virtual security Africa, VSA. Omo no mo no ye into security ni oma.
2: Oh,
0: ye kwa uni o. Oh, alright, man. I say research. Oh, yeah,
2: any outside or sponsor, I mean, go for it.
0: The virtual, yeah, boom, boom, boom, boom, boom, boom, boom,
1: boom, boom,
0: You will pardon me. 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
2: all right so Pesco ba
1: yeah Pesco ba
2: 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Did you say one year?
4: But when you're doing, but when I'm on, sir.
2: Oh, Nyamiadum, BBI, Boko, what well, and rather, I won't say more the crowd, maybe I'll be troubled about a jumediation could be a more to me too. 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
4: That's it. 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You are no crack. 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

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And some besides said there na koso. Omo because omo you so online omo you so branch na line na. Ntino omo fra branch na line. And I'm fra mu and I'm fa san kofo no na epic. And on beside omo so branch na defraud omo to the tune of about 44,000. Ntino omo afanu no mum. Tabushan for no ametria says he can dia. Umbe Zekitu and as umbeku akwadano. Omuma omo deadline. And that thing happened on the 6th. Na Sunday. And Tabushan for no say in fact no more from some nibi. Omo nibi in some more yes as I say no more bonkro for puno, mumbai on a banom some bekuno, as one and then finally they were able to raise 19,500. And I'm going to send it. Much so, baby, I'm on fast channel. I'm going to send it. So no, that was the Monday. On Sunday, no, I'm going to say a cabby. I'm going to J 45,000. So I'm funny. I can't so see. I'm going to no. No, my mom deadline. And so I'm funny. I'm not. I'm going to scan it. Baby, I now from Sunday, Monday, no, much is gonna still. You know, Tuesday or that so ho. Wednesday, no, that so ho. Thursday, not that so, I might assume. And so on the 8th, number boy, I'm quickly near board. Yes, I'm in the IGP money. Honestly, there, I'm in food. I found out about something I said for the radio and there. Or better, maybe I will say, be what the technical team. So quickly, and I'll constitute you as our technical team. No, yeah, fun, California, be expert. FPCID headquarters, DBF PID headquarters, DBF, yes, we have our cyber crime unit. And yeah, joining with our colleagues, PID, I will come and say, I mean, I made that investigations, no. And I'm a crime officer. And to know, let's say, you deploy a man, no. Call your tracy on my footprints. No, imagine I'm saying, yeah, dear, you be home because I'm going to show a number. I'm going to show BBR. But we are able to trace them. Yeah, but more than any of my phone, and who are my footprints. And in fact, it took us about 2 to 3 days. And I'm going to yeah, you can call interceptor, you can say, no. Omo ho se police wa hwehwe omo enti no na mo pese omo disposal kwa no enti omo kan se omo ja no but we intercepted the very vehicle na edin no eba and ye je no na edin no call that was the 11th and edin no call your friend in the hospital enti na so na you were pursuing the suspects and he said na me adum 2 days later yes sir if no and na yes sir come because na ehu omo dada omo location as if okko omo ni ho omo tu akobbo omo adwa ewo baby na finally no nyame adum on the 13th no na ye ti omo ye toto omo anu no so no they admitted say oba na oka ho no me forces ya ono akwade twi ne sika se na ye ti no na obo ni kura mane but no mo pe kwa mbi so omo sabeka na ye ko according to oba no oha na obi e frɛ no say why a mistake? I send this car 1,000 and then some called the Kumobi, Abana, and the wallet in some fun idea mano. Suddenly I have moved to some tire fire. And Obano, who said no, as a person or scamano. And to a captain said, Abby, on this cabby, I was sending the back. On call MTN, no more reverse this car, no say no credit. And now, Kwano dear, or no, Bantin and Cabio. A woman bear 30 minutes, and a voice be frail, a bad voice. And now, your friend is saying, Mini madam, Ochiano, my friend fi MTN. Na Miyako Benny, yeah yo honum ne monitor wa yen fidian to say. If probably person move well wallet in a you sika. Now she yet me up broco, tam crofono. Omi mamma fo. And to know, ye perse educate to how a bit me a kipu wo sika some and no mumbo contacts, you know, and so between a shasu ye sebe ya munti me mongram. And to another castle fine. In the money I did with Musa, generally, no, they are concerned about the financial security. And to know, because when they are no better to another platform, so the lady opened up, they started educating her, and you say, verification, but we say, or still not driving to any bad, also no. So now a volunteer.

0: information kakra amwa tini ya yusu na umwa diya yiji 20,000 fine momo wallet ni ana asa o provide information no so no omo timi akone bank account aso make we ya na link to the bank account on so make we 24,000 and say ho no ya alarmed that was on the 3rd and say ho no say ah and na kweyi o kan say o this card to my account me and the ego na onim hobi and say no o said that ba be chat no and o be chat na and I say develop friendship be o be find out am for and say no o invite no say o mess no kuma say and say all the cook masia omo a quarter no I'm holding hostage ah once is I'm sure a better bunch you know and to be Sammy and I that is the storyline
1: I see now any person that you're involved in this whole exercise thing in terms of omo mature omo any omo nipa bain
0: yo so far so good you know actually four the main protagonist na eya oba no o ye teacher ni and na ni kun nso ya suspect ona dia ya suspect say edua ni ni enya nkita hodi ni kun no eya soja ni penyi bi oni hanum ondo no ni gana enti onu podi ya just mere suspicion say asebu obo na mane na ni enti a ya de na ka ho ne say ya obi bi from conspiracy say if it is established ni kun no enim hobi and now no it's so ye a b c d I lead it to the arrest, let me use arrest in quotes, and then the torture of the subject and also no back home and so very two and I have additional three account and so far I have four but say you know area suspect yeah no on also a home and I have share two other people so I have say almost so no or more home but on the inside come and to mean oh no the record somewhere be about 7 or 8 so to speak.
1: This your pit na monhwehwe mu no atimi a establish se sa abrantie na oba no de kasade etwe ne ba ne nche no na onim sikasuna obibukam ye nua ba ya na atimi a sade no
0: in fact ehwehwe mu initial na ho ode ne wo fam ntine initial interrogation but enra nwe member fee office be getting to 7 no na ho ode aba ntino mia so me seda and no, no, Kasa, your training statement, ne mame, and when they are panning any and by no. Me, I'm sure down to interrogate your mom. Emma, your friend is saying, or stress, and your no, for no, or bo obeding, say, and I don't forbid I did for no, until no, I saw, yes, sir, a scam no, and you know, he didn't deny, say, way, I didn't and see, but, or just say, and your no, I don't forbid. Now, my son should be saying, say, looking at his demeanor, no. Me suspect to say, on so yes, I didn't be. He admitted. So I be pain. Now this particular one, idea, and yon one. And you know, since we are also holding him, your friends, accountable. Your fellow say, on so you're complicit in that. And it is for him to lead us to whoever did that. So when to me, I'm producing your set up on a dia. Then you are holding him. It's your position, also no. Or you're a suspect, even though he's a victim in the first circumstance, but a suspect in this case as well. And so also no. And you are processing. Or you're a suspect in this case. You're investigating. And if he's found copper, we'll also send him to court.
1: I see. So as we speak, no. What admit to say? In phone, any dia name of the young co and a desa phone, Eco di Jumana and the Wabasem. Is that correct?
0: San Onoka. You are still not living in the stone on 10. Yeah, per se, you have further investigations. Yes, because a quadri court, friends, order, and my acquaintance, it me run the phone, so I admit so I be paying. But this one is the name on, and you know, no, and over boy, ma, you have only power, say, on an house here. Say, now don't be in the phone and all the yes, I don't know.
1: Okay.
0: You know, he who alleges,
1: okay, so DCOP, mommy, and crave your indulgence. Now, a seminar is in a 178 baby. I just love the bit. One narrated the position of the Ghana Police Service in terms of investigations. Any baby, I'm going to do more suspicion, any all those other matters. But the other aspect of it is that Obano, so now lawyer for name, a bush in Afonso, a Kurasem Surun Kubi. I don't know whether you are privy to some of the conversations about out after the arrest of that lady. Okay, and let me crave your indulgence. Now, lawyer, God.

0: Love a J 10 crown lawyer. My channel paid. Oh, yeah, dear.
1: Me, I'm a deal. So, Yami Adom, Yami, I say, I'm a departing idea. Yeah, the answer that we money. I'm a
0: you are representing whose interest?
1: Me say, accused persons are ya on Mohawk. Okay, yeah, yeah, she you beat me at your charge.
0: When you're posting for Krata na Abatwa Bonte, Etre, Dientia, Yekase, de Enipa Ujina, or my name, I was so many of Fangudino, or more by Cook, when you're Sakrata, and Bakin Kai.
1: If I told Mahunubi, Makin Kai, and so.
0: At the end of the future, was so.
1: Yo, Mamincia, I don't make you for Anopay, Mamincia, DCOP, so. And say, political, dear, you know, man, here, Juma, and of course, they are for the state and to make sure, say, they will protect the state and then its citizens. We are also for the accused persons to make sure said accused persons will get a fair trial and then they will be able to defend whatever charge that they have put on them. Meanwhile, the story that is being told to us as lawyers and by our clients and all is at variance with what the police also put out there. First of all, I can say confidently, knowing my clients and knowing what transpired, say, my clients are not kidnappers. That is the first thing that I want to say, that my clients are not kidnappers. And the intention of the guy being held up at my client's house was not to ask for a ransom before his release. According to my clients, she said she was driving anunya a call from a gentleman claiming say or yeah mumu transfer and mistakenly akoda my client in the phone so into onfani sika embreno into or yeah you know say I know they are a very common trick or move to into a money decided say omu ano ano kate call no and you say anche ano say another call from a lady about 5 to 10 minutes interval. This lady introduced herself as one Emanuela Okasefi MTN. Now according to her no or say the Emanuela posed as a staff of MTN. Nanina said, MTN for what the tax force are. Omo Shese, Omo Bebo, Omo subscribers home buying, especially when it comes to Momo. Ain't you know, Omo no Omo She, ISL Juman. Now, from where she sits, you know, in the system, no one who say, Obi per se, Okoni Momo account in him. Not so, where no cre, Onyako, be crassa. I not say okay. The first thing they will do, they say, "I'm over blocking the panel." But I'm blocking the panel. We are over spreading back. Not in a go through procedure. Be send a bear. It will be a permanent procedure. Ebema abone mumu ne hoba. Intimina, only said they said Emmanuel and Kasariena and Chena, the first gentleman who had claimed said mistakenly or this cabbie good phone or so no. I started so afraid of him. Into a fire for some time. I not so fire. The other fire no say ah. Sister, I didn't think I made this cabbie good phone, so now, what I said, my dear mammy, what I was saying, also I was a man, MTM for blocking me. Not just say, and they said Emmanuela, seminal, eh, yeah, yeah, because Emmanuela, and so I catch into almost quack or blocking, ain't he? Or catch a gentleman, and Emmanuela, and a free beam say, they have been able to successfully block that number. And I'm a client, you know, according to her, no, eh, say, oh, any, no, crap, because gentleman, no, friend, no, crap, I'm afraid, my blocking. They said Emmanuela now proceeded and told my client to say, Unim, in order to secure you permanently, you know, we would want you to delete your MTN Momo app and reinstall it. Now, you best send me OTP number so that at your comfort, why your installation, you know. I mean, to all this while she was driving, you know, not on paid so much attention. Meanwhile, my client said, Emmanuela, and said, catch and say, Omar who said the gentleman tried to go into the Momo account 17 times. Now, a DM, Omar who said, we're linking the Momo account to me, Echo Bank account. And he said, well, it's not yes, I procedure now. A bema gentleman and your access to the Echo Bank account. And so, in fact, because she was driving, like I said, she didn't pay attention. But after so an Emanuela, he said, you know, or starting a BP alert. To her mind, you know, she was thinking, said, those BP alert, meaning, you know, yeah. OTP now, or cast what the best sending on. Into one pay attention, sir. Luffy, you know, I know all bonny sister back one money and say, hey, and then the NMTM for and can come out to me new. Nankan Kofono de Omonia money be by me. So, can't story in and sister and catch and say, no, this story you are saying is too to be quick. Say, MTM for person, why would they demand for your ATM card numbers in it, and your man? Oh, yeah, and call us. And at this point, and according to her, no, all better in the phone soon,

Sena actually, while she was driving, all those beeping alerts now not only was not actually any OTP messages, but rather debiting account. And actually say incrophone access to the Mumu account. According to her, was so much 24,800 from Mumu. And almost 20,000 from the EcoBank account. It was say a money hakaka. So she didn't know what to do and decided to just inform certain colleagues on your more extra day. And your born IT tutor number and also then they would try and see whether they can track that number. And the almost tracking number no on there, of course, my name Rayo, they decided say in order to get them no, almost say almost yes or bar, nipa no bit in ya bar. True and behold, a quiet to say Obama no number no and Obama when ya or bar or internet so into or babishiano. Gentlemen, now by

asunti no oba bishia no nti menua gentleman na by na ye gentleman ye kasa ye a victim of alleged kidnapping straight to location na ye me client ni fie nti oho anom be ka che ni say gentleman the reason why you are here e ye transaction ma ye fraudulently atwe me mumu sika 24,820,000 ewe hi oho na gentleman ni be ka che om say to be frank, on one kasadie, sa particular transaction wanye bi, na emu minuano anebeje ne sim at the year. But if they want her, they should just give him opportunity. Na on ne minuano monkasa. He is pretty much sure say, omu hu situation ya wabeto mu sisi ya, omu de sikane beba. Minua, no kweni nyamiye ni min se, my client never called his family, so omu demanded bibi. A gentleman, no, upon the gentleman's recommendation, say, or the omu pa, omu ankasa nye recording, fama ibusu ya, for no mungu situation, omu, omu ediskane beba. And he, of course, omu yesa, edi video recording, ekoye. And che, ana, name, ebusu ya, for no, efreye. This gentleman actually told my client, say, onu ankasa ni mame, eka hun omu yesa, operation, no. Onu ankasa ni yere, eka hun.

0: asunti no oba bishia no nti menua gentleman na by na ye gentleman ye kasa ye a victim of alleged kidnapping straight to location na ye me client ni fie nti oho anom be ka che ni say gentleman the reason why you are here e ye transaction ma ye fraudulently atwe me mumu sika 24,820,000 ewe hi oho na gentleman ni be ka che om say to be frank, on one kasadie, sa particular transaction wanye bi, na 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But if they want her, they should just give him opportunity. Na on ne minuano monkasa. He is pretty much sure say, omu hu situation ya wabeto mu sisi ya, omu de sikane beba. Minua, no kweni nyamiye ni min se, my client never called his family, so omu demanded bibi. A gentleman, no, upon the gentleman's recommendation, say, or the omu pa, omu ankasa nye recording, fama ibusu ya, for no mungu situation, omu, omu ediskane beba. And he, of course, omu yesa, edi video recording, ekoye. And che, ana, name, ebusu ya, for no, efreye. This gentleman actually told my client, say, omu ankasa ni mame, eka hu no mu yesa, operation, no. Omu ankasa ni yere, eka hu, na ni nyo anumu bisu ka hu. And when they see the situation, ya, it will definitely refund the money. It is a videos in Libya or any syndicates in Kasa.
1: Yeah.
0: Catch them say, oh, Namo, Adenamo, yes, sir. Sir, transaction, Munim Semenkaho. Anna, Mama, me, Bressa, Mofa Musica, Mom, why, me, a chimney, Mofa Mom. A honey, Mamma, no, a baby, Bissan, say, Ade, almost is a cassa, any a chain. No, so, me cry the Mamma Dukumasi, and I mean, him say, almost say a 45,000. Who say, Meno, sir, transaction, William, and come home, move a fast, make a canamo de ain't in the stream, Mofa Musica, Mom. Minya, that was about Sunday. And to Monday, the people refunded 5,000 to my client. Tuesday, I am told they refunded 14,500. And to now, I say, oh, okay, the more we are holding this guy up, no, these people have indeed started refunding their money. And to Amu Yeso, Amu Betrain Kaka. But unfortunately, Wednesday, Thursday, nothing happened. According to my client, on Friday evening, they decided, say, well, to air is human. Yenye na a woman say, hey, yeah, but when you have half of the money, and they decided to say, Omo Ankasa de, Abrantia no bet na kemo. And I don't know, so what videos ni be a Omo station. Ya. That was at the time, Omo de Abrantia no ko Jina station. Omo Ankasa man is ka fa ka, say, Jina fa ko asimfusun. O hona, so who video na bones Abrantia ni bu in Kotuje, a pomo chowa sa dom as he say, Minya medamase, ni ama ye muni na echino, minim se ma nyin ye, ba medamase ni a futu. And my clients were even advising the gentleman, say, "Who fits our activities? You know, yeah, yachi wene ejao, but you don't know which other people will get you and not let you go scot-free."
1: All right. So, lawyer, I think
0: that.
1: Okay. So, that's it.
0: Now, everyone say, "Yenya information say police say they led the intelligence to my client's house initially and rescued the victim, but this victim had actually been, you know, left." At the station, giving money to go. In fact, my who another statement from the police that even said, say, they also got intelligence, say, now my clients, you know, SRNA or my accomplices, be, I arrange, say, almost the name called Akodampun or known location. Meaning, there was no car like that. If the police said they intercepted a car where they saw the victim in that car, Nanka, Minko, Phony, B, McClines, maybe he called Dampuna. I am sure the police would have impounded that car. I am sure the police would have arrested the said driver. And all this would have been a subject of investigation. And so it is very at variance. The story out there by the police, in my opinion, it is very at variance to the story that our clients have told us. But like I indicated, it's the police job to do their investigation. And it is our job to put up a defense to whatever charge they are putting against our client. But I am saying that our clients are never kidnappers. These are very responsible citizens who have contributed to the economy of this country in their own ways. They have no track records of criminal dealings whatsoever. And so that is what I can also say.
1: Okay, remember AADCUP, remember also, but lawyer Wadaroma, na we nyina ekoso no o client no na o clients no ama o madwene mu da se baby adun de station.
0: In fact, Minya, question is very important. And of course, well, say sometimes in the heat of event, you take certain decisions, your emotions cloud your judgment. And a ban is, especially when it comes to defending one's property or oneself. And sometimes, if you are not careful, na from four ba ufi, na so obi real.

0: no try so attack you we be a we betimi over power no kura o but say o license gun na bi bi a wan ye careful a we betimi akofa to kura to abo no say o nasim onu ndi kan ku lu be wie no wa ku nipa enso nke ye ma second opportunity a enka probably you would have risk say we arresting the Nako police station. Of course I am pretty much sure say if my clients are given a second opportunity they would have decide the same come the Nubeko police station than some who holding it up, which I agree. But it does not also take out the fact that their intention was never to hijack the gentleman and ask for any ransom.
1: Nah, omo bono.
0: I am pretty much sure, sir, from the videos that I have seen, I can see a little bit of reasonable force being exerted onto the gentleman. That, yes, I can see. But as to whether or not it is an intentional thing to cause, I don't know how to put it, say torture or something, it's another thing to be investigated. But whatever I want to put out there is that the intention of our client was just to get their money. And the gentleman had assured them so this kind of way back. And that was all that they were looking for. Meaning, if you look at the amount that they were, the police claims that my clients were asking, that was withdrawn, or close to the amount that was withdrawn. They didn't ask for any ransom or a so and I say, thank you, you're due 45,000 and I due 44,800. Then you now tell the family, say, mommy, 1 million Ghana cedis. Then it means your intention is to actually, you know, take extra money from them, extort money from them. Because the 44 year, you're there, I don't know, 1 million. But nothing like

0: No, on our yes, our submission. So I learned from my friends. Yeah, so you are also learning from, you're both vicarious learning and experiential learning. That we are combining me, you know. Yeah, the your personal experience encounter with Nkrofono, and then you are the victim of the situation. So I'll share my storyline, I'm a kind of. I said, you know, from the beginning, you can't send back home. I am a fast, so I'm different. But the point of departure, I am yet termed as kidnapping, and I saw more holding hostage, you know. The ingredients are you. Police can frame the provisional charge, but whether it will stand or not, it will depend on the judge because the law is in the bosom of the judge.
1: Absolutely.
0: The provisional charge is there, but no. Yes. Also, Emra. The lady was a victim of the sequestration.

0: accept without admitting, say, I'm a defraudono. Or one who can say, obey to me, I am investigation, and the constitutional right, so obey to me, I am not in Saka Unino. Or wait to the crowd report on my police, and police is a boy, a man in Saka, and you know, Niomi and Edia, you don't falter, hey, say, or to me, a year, or to me before Berryman, or say, Fabio, and the veteran brown, or to me, Chino. But the point of departure, no, and your time, man, almost I can, no. Then I'm here because I'm watching, and that's all for the emphasis of Mukho Krana. Almost I can, a branch and Uncas and Mutum, or say, or be never fan, or more a bicycle from station, and look ref you ho. And so I didn't ref you home, no, and also more first about soon or so. Nah, not down for no, I was so, and you know, off for no, who some branch here. Bear about 3 or 4, Ebba, and for so whom Yamusino. Yamusino, until one who said, and then some atom. A one on Becca and said, whoa, and I would defraud with ABCD, and I said, for no, a one a brono, a statue. Now, Yemisa, much in Nipano, and I said, would you find so by Hokrampona? Most artists and we are like on the 6th, 7th, 9th, 10th. 11, 5 to 6 good days, not over more custody.
1: But this UP on said normally, and that's where the police should be very worried, because it's coming across as if they have no trust in the police service. And untina, obetima chiri obi a dance here, a clear say, or jia tum say men ama fadi ndia. And because ye didn't come in, Ghana for the texting me, obi kura kasa o kano chese oni den gono nyana, and then gono ne bechi ayam prekope, which all we don't want to encourage. But it boils down to one thing. That the image of the Ghana Police Service, the thinking and the perception about Ghana, from Ghanaians about Ghana Police Service, is worrying. That's why Mibusa's first question say, "Eya what will be said 1, 2, 3, 4, 5. Why? Enya odia ni paronyo onyo wakwada. So what chini wa kwambia anamombia what to enye papa. The next option is for you to take the person to the Ghana Police Service. That's the point we are now. For you to keep somebody for this number of days, no, extremely worrying. Very worrying. No doubt about that. To the extent that all the Saki cancer lawyer can say reasonable force, no, has been applied. We all at this point should be worried, because say, now post you form GDA. Now post

0: the world that Obani a kidnapper. I suppose if I said also cano, based on most of the munim dear nishia when I'm wanting to know, most more initial charge now, more the atono so. To the extent that the IGP is involved in this matter, a serious matter the police for the fan, and now grow. We should look at all these things.
1: But you met me about Mkakra.
0: Of course.
1: Hello, Minu, I met me about Mkakra.
0: Brim?
1: Yes. BCOP, I like his professionalism, and I'm so grateful, sir, on my end, that respect at officers of the court. They saw Omoa Yin in Ayesha say, Ibitimi, achieve justice both for the state and for the. Now, Unse, BCOP said, on one day, almost story, and my clients, you know, Ed Ekuma Obi Kushia, gentleman, if you are simple, sooner than the back. I don't know whether this will
2: be. Yes, I'm making you. Pacho Pacho Koda. They say, on one in Kitadio and Kitadio, a brand new no, Obi Nebeciano station, Okumase, said, Obana and Gedino. And now, Okan Sombra Kumase, said, Joe Nampna. And to know, he lured, as she lured a lured the guy. And according to Gano, Odo, maybe some all these questions. So, okay. Could you, Master,
1: I don't know, but I need to find out.
2: And now, just so, but the issue will come by professionalism. Pacho, meet you, Mkakra.
0: Pacho, Kasa. Wadara, Pacho, Kasa.
2: Yes, good. You see, Yawamra, Ewa, Maimu, you the rule of natural justice, no? Yawa, Odi, Watam, Patem, and their friends, and many enemies. Sir, at least you also
1: side,
2: have
1: yes.
2: to listen to the other side. I've listened to both sides. My tear Obano, Obisa Obana, Miyankasano personally, me tear and some of can in the same submission Obana and mine. And now, argument and say, GDA need police in them, a perceptual issue. There are instances I think of me, Brea, Yadiomo, I call court, me a Jilomo, the Obama, maybe I'm aware, I'm a region, yeah, make them our reference, make them our judges, and more commending, yes, we're friends saying, you need to know. About my basso cry actual recommendation. I can give you, say, yeah, what they may know number. And she said, you're not police to put Nana. You're between, like I said, Omina are corrupt, you know, yeah, the case in the choir. It's like, there be a now, yeah, the way you see, demonize it, and I say, run it out the institution, you know, there be a ye. It's a human institution. It's a human institution. Okay. Now, some corruption, no, your war, society at large corruption, your war, organizational corruption, your war, the rotten apples within. It is a mood, enough, random castle, or be a corrupt Nasafua. And that's exactly what happened. That perception, because according to the suspect, no, or say, Omo can say, Omo Faki is not a police station, because. Police for no better, or more, I just no more jam. Natural justice and instant justice, no. You can't be a judge in your own course. You cannot be a judge in your own course. The sanity, then you'll be living like your friends in jungle, the survivor of the fittest. And then the police now, why then you should collapse the police. Because that submission said there's no trust. No. The IGP, the previous IGPs, and they are all trying to reform your individual organization. And so you are in the process of reformation. And to know, said you were one or two rotten apples, no more idea. More report or more to administration. They will set up, you are modernizing the policing, police work. And you know, that issue, say, and then any police, and then I'm going to collapse the police service, no. Now, one time I want to say, yeah, the very police were here, the international circus, my co-peace mission, my child, the Indian Armed Forces, senior command course, my child, they were Liberia, your friend in Sierra Leone, the Gambia, and other things. Yeah, my child, the international way, I'm always as best of the police way. And then, you know, Ghana, the time they say they're corrupt, they're not there. But say, when you are on the other side, you say the police are corrupt, they are unprofessional, they are partisan, they are this. But when it is in your favor, they are the best. Leave them to do their work. Why that?
0: Well, this your
2: the way perception is the way a target police. No? And now I can accept you in here saving your police.
0: Oh, that be this your
2: I'm more lamp everything, I'm more and demonize it to say away. Because talking about the husband,
0: okay.
2: I use the word advisedly. Say, the allegation, because the guy said, me my interrogator me sensibly, and yeah, he said, me no, yeah, me no, me no, lawyer no, me no, so any answers to the victim's wife.

0: But me, many are to both of them. In some cases, they are more experiential because I've had an encounter with both of them. And in the American, based on the menu, or say, about a friend, you can. And my new chrono and a chance on ABC. That's what it's an allegation. It's alleged. It's alleged. And I'm not concluding. I'm going to say it is alleged. Alleged, no, dear. It's missing. Say, I'm going to say, I come with somebody. Yeah, come and want somebody away. It's an allegation. Allegation. I'm not just a subject. So you have to investigate further and send our conclusion. And to the main position, they say allegation is an allegation.
1: Okay,
0: every suspect is presumed. Nah, you pay no sense on the
2: body. You look at the second
0: by a court of competent jurisdiction. Before our constitutional article,
3: let to watch it.
2: Connive with the husband. That is worrying. If you know it is an allegation at this stage, the presser shouldn't have stated emphatically, say, the lady connived with the husband. When you
0: it
2: have
0: is not emphatical.
2: We'll
0: share your report now. Or say, it is alleged.
2: Connived with the it husband.
0: Is, go back to the press release, no? It is alleged, say, he connived. And to watch that aspect, no, mommy. On share that aspect,
2: mean,
0: it was not conclusive.
2: What I'm just saying
0: it
2: is
0: was
2: that,
0: not
2: yes,
0: explicit.
2: I understand
0: the
2: expectations of my clients
0: and
2: all those things, but the intentions of my clients were never to commit any crime
0: because
2: on anybody.
0: Say, allegedly,
2: somebody stretched their argument,
0: that is the
2: but
0: way.
2: Their intention was just to regain their monies that have been defrauded.
3: Okay, lawyer, Patro, my rap, lawyer, Patro, my bar, I'm just...
0: And I'm Patro. Sebio, I'm going to say, I'm going to say, I'm going to say, Odi, how many days? I want more custody.
3: Okay, so...
0: Odi, how many days?
3: Okay.
0: I say no. I'm watching on the 5th, on the 6th, 7th, 8th, 9th, 10th, 11th. 5 good days to 6 days.
3: But this is your
0: piece. Even motor channel, move on when you are see reasonable force. That's what you call reasonable force.
3: This
0: when you torture somebody, you strip him naked, you tie the a person with rope from the head to...
3: This is your piece, Mr. Enokradie, as professional as you have always been and you have demonstrated this morning by virtue of our interview. Someone call for the Bichinipa. I call him down fast, you know. You should
2: the point I wanted to make.
3: You should reasonable force.
2: Exactly the point I wanted to make, that he knows that even the police as an institution at most times have used more than torture to elicit information from people. What does he say to that?
0: People are sleeping on their rights, so we have Constitution Article 14, Clause 2, no, see whoever is arrested or detained has the right to know why he has been arrested, and then
3: I respect it so much for you to talk to us. Yen calm down. We all want to get a positive end to this conversation. Well, sir, you raise issues about OC at night, right? So, but I'm Brazil, this is opinion clearly, sir, almost on daily basis. And then, police station, the courts will be flooded by at night, right? By the police service people. And I'm sure you know because what goes through the police service to the rank of DCOP, may stranger, may say next year, and about somebody be by more COP. And to you, Pekuma, oppose the some of these things, no, you know it, and you know the challenges. Even with the perception about Ghana Police Service, you know why it continues to be so. Apart from political interferences, you know there are so many other reasons. Obieni ho te say yen me papa usupoku former IGP. How can I go down on the police? It's not possible. It is me. I know the challenges of the Ghana Police Service, a reasonable percentage of it. What the police go through, even in making sure some of these conversations they remember to a finality. I'm grateful because even for you to avail for us to have this conversation is a reform. I'm telling you, it's a reform. Timesro, and some baby a pon warning in an essay. A lawyer nini pa and naya ojin mamma mono. Baby a ponako jane se mutribu pony a papa. 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Ehone jina. That is why maybe the caption of kidnapping na usu uchirim se well opposed for charge de okokota ude kochirim na de court bekano musu medisuno. That's where the challenge is now. Because back and forth yina ya jina baby bakope. Why?

0: you pick the person and keep him for this number of days?
1: The whole holding up of the victim was at the request of the same victim, because he said, say, according to my client, I'm holding it up, normal demand it from the microphone, they will refund. And they can catch it, say, Monday, I'm refunded 5,000. Tuesday, I'm refunded 14,500. Then it confirms the victim's assertion, say, say, me catch it, say, I'm discounted, but I'm going to train kakra, I'm going to train kakra, I'm going to train kakra. That is the reason why Thursday, Friday, Omun Sankas Kanibino, they decided say Enkrofon Yem send you de Beba no more diabano and yashi yenina bonitari on Mumaninko Nemu Mumuntuni for say onko non sanko yes I did.
0: Okay,
1: and
0: so
1: like I told you.
0: So lawyer,
1: them in a different, you know, conversation.
0: Okay, so lawyer,
1: however,
0: lawyer,
1: their intention, yes, sir.
0: Mr. We've seen through the intent of your clients, even the police confirmed so clearly on the surface of the whole conversation, it is not and it cannot be entirely correct to say they are kidnappers. Their actions might have led to that. But post if one necessary because of boy, because post in a case a branch energy to say. Jumedia or Mudin and I know they use a
1: yes,
2: And you know, Sabio, a Kodu court, Nasa court to film Nasa and Yano cry. So be it. And the Adinkrofako court may bray, and Yanin Nana, a womb. And you know, then my young media war, and I say,
0: yeah,
2: over this issue.
0: My
2: fellas say, we are doing the same work.
0: Yeah.
2: So now I respect the judge, the lawyer, I respect everybody. And you know, education, and I, meaning, sir, police, no, you hear a transformation. And we have this transformation agenda. Maybe of course we meet this a metrano optimizing the front the role of the frontline police officers. Your friends and towards establishing a multi-dimensional framework for building trust in the service.
0: Wow.
2: And that's a dissertation. Meaning say your challenges.
0: Wow.
2: And you know, but both modern say about reform with the police. And to munya did you not support you?
0: Yati.
2: When I move why. The reformation will come. I've been on the police council for almost about 8 years, and so I'm try to say a better reform and subsequent governments and then IGPs. We are still in the process of reformation. And to me, some better man as well. Say you sue court, no, to say they were like 14 plus 5, no, if I'm right. Or say, be a better 25 with this, no, or right. If you're close, article 23 and so on. And 296, your friends saying, the special power. Which must not use capriciously or
0: Abraham Akwe.
2: Somebody, the right thing.
0: In fact,
2: for now, they may set you from the Ateno, who is a your friends, a victim, no, hostage. And now you are not being biased. Otherwise, you would have freed the victim. As I speak, the victim is also a suspect. So, AJF, fair and balanced investigations.
0: No,
2: that's not just
0: following one. DCOP, my main son can be Miss Anna Pay, what page are your police, Jumano, what page your money, Munyampa, Wahombrasia, ne, Wabotra, Odiacre, and Comunumino. We are so proud of you. In fact, a lot of policemen and even officers should be under your watch. Na obomo omuntitia e de nimunyamba Ghana Police Service musei. Ye dasi pi. Our wish is that a year by now na CUP na beda also. Na afi what him dia ko ahum jim kama. Why? Onyame ka ho pa. Lo ye dasi nti nyame adom. Ye ko pre record na ye man bill. Unfortunately, enema bi akoso a enye o client in the bad.
1: Exactly.
0: Abra bonus
1: and such. Let the public know the reality on the ground.
0: Yeah.
1: And then where we are supposed to also advise our clients to work in a very proper manner, we will do that.
0: All
1: so that going forward, NBBs are
0: HBCB. Yeah, that's CP. Yeah.

0: walk from how about quite winners and Peterson war from the media to the communication to someone was such a mess.
1: Oh, minimum,
0: ha. Just a baby, baby, ah, St. Peter's for real. Raw, just the idea bit to me at the abo money in Punto. Just add the anona, young Naya Ginaso, at the celebrity a year 70th anniversary.
1: No, okay,
0: last I year by Kai Omoa Omutrimo Po at the school nearby. Any part of Fumunina, any or more, that's a womb. Any or more, that's in the crown. The answer castle by the head.
1: Yeah, okay, dear. Over high school.
0: Yeah, this I pray, eh, see what I was signing your money. I'm a BBA, a conkind. I'm a school in the Ghana.
1: There you only and not just more activities be bring one. Malan in a poor obit.
2: Yes,
1: it be a day.
2: Kind no, Yami Adoma, Mimini da Abbey, yes, anniversary, no Jimmy Dinning in our say. I share. Walk, run, ne jogging. Now, University of Ghana campus.
1: Accra,
2: okay. Into no. Be registration ma amount for the duana register.
1: Pesco ba for kwa.
2: Pesco ye be ma ubi ya. So Pesco ba for the duana ne register. As I said, dear, ye close registration. Sanse numbers na ni eche no.
1: Ma close ya sana mobile time pesi me babi ye.
2: Oh dear. But nemo no registration na ewo homa ubenya t-shirt we bi any medal isan se yenya numbers no amana bro so nti no ya close registration no nemo no obi biara opese obabia no
1: obetumi aba ke so baba unya t-shirt
2: exactly unya t-shirt ne medal no
1: amon che mr said no nya bi nka won
2: t-shirt in the bit me a yebi. Then mom no medal no and we take it time.
0: My mom for some tea I say yeah yeah girls and a yes in juices for it will be a first Speroza.
3: Sparrows.
0: Yeah, and the St. Peter's and St. Joseph's put together. Into your way, almost so about the boy, a chido. Sorry, I was checking out. I'm sorry. Maybe that's the Bomodia.
3: St. Joseph's going to miracle you.
0: Sir,
1: and then I'll be
3: Sparrows. I don't know. I have Father Campbell, a court, St. Joseph's court.
0: Sure, yeah.
3: Oh, it's me, me, me, me, me, me,
0: me, me, me,
2: Hey, December and so no 5th to 6th, no, your best answer, Aqua,
1: okay,
2: and then see a quiet lunch on your homecoming.
1: Oh, wow,
2: and so already. And you know, if you are now dear to us, only the better to us, so I fear a besimon.
1: Just say, better how many months?
2: A year long.
1: Oh, okay,
2: I do my next year.
1: And I have 70 years.
2: No, until I shall say if we are Fimo, you could see next year. Hey,
1: what's the moon?
3: What's the moon passing?
1: Hey, Pesco Bafo. Are you to let you say, a 20 and Tiabaco swab the Runato say
2: to say
1: the activity be a beba nimbia and I a bunny a bit home come on. Oh, okay, that's nice. And you know, it's a send a corporate Ghana and a Ghana 48 you businessman, yeah, dear. The Aqua Sweden and Becatcher and Kwame.
0: Oh, yeah, can I say a Sapani channel?
1: Okay,
0: to be Biara. I'm a boy. Your legacy project, I bet you are school. No,
1: okay.
0: Mind when you're home for so. Such as a bit as Nanya, Nipa Kobi, Nako, beer to me, Kobi. As a computer posting crab by Eddie, but Biao Piano,
1: which you cost to me back.
0: And the Oma boy and Yamwa. Bi bi aye se kwancha de afa ye di sika na eye ye hia St. Peter's form work companies amumra
3: na se mo kase nya se inkwatia for na the leading school na mo zo mo kase se
0: ye ye na inkwatia so me ye
1: kan
0: St. Peter's so me kan kwatia na wo
3: e di pa be 20 de abo na se
1: e bi ti mo
0: at the best school in the whole world
1: kwatia na wo
3: mi mi se me de be warm up
1: kwatia wa se ma na wo
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0: da bi Oh,
3: Good.
0: In fact, school no nipa won bebre. Oko ba bi edi ni na ye bobo so sa no a. Unse adidie ya de a wo ye sanka won jojo.
3: Yes.
0: Watch yourself. I want to hear the

0: the fork and knife ne didi wo ma na konsa wo ba ka apim obi ayakwa dwan na hwie agu ti e bebia mu I in the state of the art that they are my school no
1: ah empo
0: anya school ni kwa kra and sorry sorry ni ade mu ti ko di juma wo nyina no but bi wa ya makwan yan krofo ko camping wo they will all benefit as a country enti eno ye pese ye enti ehia mwa obi obetimi abo ye bia no
1: omo
0: twi no ma me St. Peter's san say ye ye e de am oman e de ya
1: makwan St. Peter's ma ni de da ho ta ma ni e wo ko se ka ni e ko intako no
0: oba bia pe St. Peter's
1: boy wait e ya can see
2: Yeah, I'm running.
1: Let me see.
2: Number 055 finally
3: and as all call social media now
1: sorry
2: 055
3: yes and now your social media handles all across into noble Pesco at 70 on all the social media handles.
1: Ebeba.
3: Ebeba.
1: Oh, nice.
0: Right. One. So, particular one, run to 70.com. Your website, run to 70.com. So, I'm going to go to the memory day. You two, they are 70 years anymore.
2: Okay.
0: And your friend, run to 70.
1: I
0: mean, since you'll be a
1: message. Who's free here, Kohen?
0: You two, South Fred Ghana, phone. You're talking about University of Ghana.
1: University
0: campus.
1: Of Ghana.
0: Memory that Ebe.
2: All right.
0: Now, I'm going to na yini sa djuma obi biara especially St. Peter's for obi akopesko da bia de esa oba oba so anko ama for busua ni nyina bra na
2: mba
0: experience St. Peter's and for my
1: ama na mbe St. Peter's so say pesko no mo crocodile o
0: omo da so ho
1: omo ho
0: alligator so ho
2: heavy
1: eh o ma mba ko ne ni ani mo ho na
0: so ama
1: ye we be say ya
0: accept me call science we go fit
2: out
0: na into boni chairman dey asada age
2: eh eh
0: into be part
2: of

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So on monthly basis, 1 million Ghana City, and weekly basis, 20,000 Ghana City, and after on daily basis, 100 Ghana City. Telecel, for ye Damasio, ye Haiti, we are becoming the next millionaires in this country and beyond. The United States, we are reloading 10 Ghana City or more. Airtime and our data, and I say yeah, top up your Telecel cash wallet, you know, and as your fixed broadband nafe, aboyam yet many the chance to win. Inti mamenka say the here kasiye pan is a old dial star 500 hash.

and as it will be the Telcel Play app, no, no, I opted for free to join the Telcel My Haiti promo. And you could be the next year millionaire. Telcel, we are connecting energies. And I think maybe at the Macau National Identification Authority, one on shares from Kwawandiaba into sharing so attention to businesses, institutions, and service providers. The National Identification Authority informs you that LI 2523 has introduced important changes to the way you verify Ghana card identities. Under the new requirements, biometric verification is the principal means of confirming a Ghana card holder's identity. And when verifying an identity, do not rely solely on the photograph or physical appearance of the person presenting the Ghana card. Use the NIA-approved biometric verification system. Do not photocopy, scan, retain copies or images of the Ghana card, or rely on ocular inspection alone, except where permitted by law. Failure to

vehicular inspection alone, except where permitted by law. Failure to comply, Bachotie. 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And if you know your institution verifies identities on board to NIA's identification system platform, prepare your systems and staff and comply with the new requirements before the transition period ends on 2nd November 2026. Into for onboarding support, email idverification@nia.gov.gh or you call 0302-99-306-307 or 309. 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I'm not BBT Miyakokama Ediama. Wensufri, the Ghana Revenue Authority, Honum, payment of withholding taxes, August 2026. All withholding tax agents to note. The Ghana Revenue Authority say, Omokai, all withholding tax agents, including VAT withholding agents appointed by the Commissioner General, that withholding taxes must be paid to the Domestic Tax Revenue Division, DTRD, of the Ghana Revenue Authority by the 15th of every month. Withholding taxes for August 2026 will therefore be due by Tuesday, 15th September 2026. Withholding taxes, including withholding on VAT deducted from suppliers operating the VAT standard rate, employment, payment for the supplier or use of goods, payment for the supplier of any works, payment for the supply of services and all other withheld taxes for August 2026 are due by Tuesday, 15th September 2026. They may also submit hard and soft copies of schedules indicating gross amount, the tax deducted, names or name of taxpayer or payers, and TIN or Ghana card PIN from whom the taxes were withheld. Please note that failure to pay tax by due date attracts an interest of 125% of the statutory rate, compounded monthly on the outstanding tax. Kindly get in touch with us by email info@gra.gov.gh or call toll-free number 0800 900 110 and WhatsApp

0: 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Unia Wenijihubiano, which my friends are number way 0558 167943. A 4 spacious bedrooms. I know by a 3-bedroom and suit and only pacon air to the shadow. Nafi, when you want for sound number, we 055-816-7943. Down in Inktown. You have been here by way of headlines. Tiana Dema and Nafi, birthday dedications quickly.
1: A man, won't say expressway no, asra for not to me a book coin. And Yabo Mabasu Yepa Abano and Susi and Senior Don Shim, you know, between me the Fink and Kokumase, Efikumase Bank, 6 lanes, a co, na 6 lanes, Eba, and no any sodding no, na and Ra, which share a job well, course, so any sedge, my dinner coya, Niko, your mampanian so basa for Nabaso, Osman Saswaka say, a suffer by a major subcontractors. It is just what we no more cotton and chain, there be a one more edima cotton a pan, ye ebe ye quino, then a social staff for don't call Mudi and Anna a quino muy, you know, man, or be a dying wanker. Say at a quammy, or say a dear and wanker, name will be uncle full any adient, you know, one more avalue, dear Obenya Pano in your best 350,000 Ghana cities. Get it there from crowning a best 1,500. It's a Gina was a seno so, any dear was so, any dear value, Asher and Wasa Macanti, and no any dear quack we now Mampanis or chess, I see Kanda Ho. Say, I can so Mampanis will bet $2 billion or hold my express, we know, yet they shall have any corner we, you know, or so far on the Pesicana Kano, so dear Akano, at your Kahunia. Say, Sikana no boa, when you see a do baby Sikano or Mampanis, Sikano ho, Sikano so on na a Yfisica, Yasica, Yasica, Yokofo, baby, Equaji Bissio, baby, and ye dear Baye, and Tiano, a ye dear Aquasua, Quire, and Nija Seven, a war a ho. 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
2: right
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1: Your answer, AM Mega. Nasano Yeno, eh, Societe General Ghana. Omo Megalon, Societe General Ghana Megalon no. Abai Jama Wana, Ejibusumia Ketchia, and the one swapping over here. Why wouldn't you dance our sweater da? What if you see an hour since we pay your home? And I must swap, Oma Homejibremo. Granny and Wow, a Wadi Hianimo, a Busuani Sadehono, school fees, a Fiam Punsu, a Chuman Kanko, and Nidiake Kaho. But you must see a Moju, raise the Fomboko, Yasa Obaswa, Ati Bianimoa, Ababua, Ama Brabun. Musa, Shasin, it's one of my Nene, who is to say Tejan Ragan and Kuraba Tibia, and as a Sewapa, Freyan, 0302 214 314.
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And I'm

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1: Iria. 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
2: 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Afei na engineers ebeko ho akofa soil sample. Afei na engineers eko akoye what you call a geotechnical to look at the structures of the earth, the rock formations. Afei na engineers eko akofa topography. Ah, omo ye we nyina studies na wi aye engineering report. Ya ye be a friend front end engineering design feed and sana ya ye costing. Inti so I didn't know my any dear a walk path no my keke. That's all there is to it.
1: Yewi.
2: What you did?
1: Yeah, okay, na yewi.
2: Masa. 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
1: Design
2: be a
1: pre man pre way.
2: How do you do a design without the thing? Masa is my also media. I'm a very technical person. Asma me can you know, me church room say. How are you gonna go and do that?
3: Why?
2: How do you if you don't know? Do you, my brother team, you see, my man, the way I was starting in common room, President Kufu Abreso, and at that vision of a highway expressway to Kumasi starting, six lanes. President Kufu did the design, and costed it at $850 million. Everybody can go and ask. Paul Akwa, if he's alive at that time, governor of Bank of Ghana, Anani, Richard Anani, highway, roads and highway minister, and President Kufuor himself, they're all alive. They did that drawings. And then,
4: based on which geotech report?
2: Everything was done. Everything was done. Oh no, mami. Oh no. But baby, I'm not going to go. It's here because, baby, I'm not going to go. 19 years. And you're not going to fire. Listen to me. That highway design, no, it was done in the past. And I may catch you say, me kojo poku, I know how and what went into it before the design was done. Manko school krano, me koye civil engineering university. So I know how these things are done. Minya, you see, MPP, any gane ni bebiya per se, you bring a good first class expressways linking the two major cities in Ghana, Accra and Kumasi. We support the NDC and the President Mahama for that initiative. Where you be a young few say Modi politics no air kahono and you obipe president teddy now on trying the office and right president kwako jikwanye free military for what finance minister. What was his role there yesterday? Oh my enjoy the politics now more you know. Oh sorry be and I made the $2 billion at the bank. Oh the car. As we speak, oh the contractors got 22 billion Ghana cedis. Oh but 54 billion. Who's worth you are 23 billion? And Jacase and got 21 billion. Contractors, as I speak to you now, are old money, which is equivalent to say 2 billion now. So they are two bank of Ghana no. Where why ain't our own first can your contractors car? Oh the car bro uti Ghana hey where. Within the last one, this year, 2026, Abangwe abobosia 160 billion Ghana cedis from treasury bills. All the loans, yes, this year, 2026, what? 160 billion Ghana cedis from treasury bills this year. All the loans equivalent of $1 billion in our parliament, our passi. Or say, all the $2 billion to bank, yamon semao. Unya unhusa wako babu siana di biako

to bank. What's the essence of that? Entime my young boy and some say obi discard to hunt no, you could see be one way bea. Oh the car won't be here. We saw on TikTok, Honorable Minister of Roads and Highway, poorly contracted Chinese photo. Or see why they're not working. I'm stopping the 3 certificates are causing my chin chair.

0: on TikTok, Honorable Minister of Roads and Highway, mm-hmm. poorly contracted Chinese photo. Or see why they're not working. I'm some the trade certificates are causing machine chairmoka. Before I'm go TikTok in Korea. Yes, it was on TikTok. The Chinese people told
1: the minister was there.
0: The minister was standing there when the Chinese told him, "Say or the or can't have no means anymore, sir." Because yes, the Chinese told him, "Say, eh, no correct." Three certificates since March. That means it's on Masara. Where have you been in this country?
1: Minister to our corner, it popped up. Just calm down on that.
2: We are
1: married,
2: Minister.
1: Oh, no, no, no. Let's not attempt all the time to defend. You know, maybe I win.
0: It's there.
1: The minister admitted himself. But I'm saying that the minister was worried because a juman enkoso.
0: Yes.
1: And then Abrofuni Yinano said
0: Chinese for
1: 1, 2, 3. Then the minister just
0: yes.
1: was holding back. And he, maybe you can argue from when was that video is here after the DNS.
0: Yes. Uh-huh.
1: Then we can have that conversation. But let's not deny that fact. This is well, that is a good question. I'm not challenging you on that.
0: Very you can actually question. Look at the date of that video last week.
1: And the benefit of the doubt.
0: Yes, that's fine. But
1: But
0: the most important thing is that NDC4, your name will be Sonsa Atukumbaya. So my good thing. At least Marco a step further than you have a park for. Mode, at least my footpath engineers never faso as saw samples. Engineers never faso I almost studies. My meaning now. But idea your person mu jaika just say mo person mu de share Ghana for ahro and it say mu be si 55 bridges 8 overpasses
1: in jaika
0: me facho
1: in jaika kojo
0: in 2 years
1: in jaika
0: so me see in 2 years
1: in jaika
0: in 2 years
1: in jaika
0: okay
3: enye
0: wan
3: contract
0: enye
3: wan contract
1: in jaika
0: in jaika
3: enye wan contract o
1: we respect your civil engineering background but in jaika because this is a deliberate conscious effort by the person president Nagasa
0: say
1: it's a panel of horse
0: say pick your fly say a prokubitu.
3: Ah.
0: So if that's what that
3: is,
0: but that is what the equivalent of. Say Obia Babemu or Simedia Mino made the Sibe Kuma Susemma in Prequetu. Now you and I, Yajatum say a deliberate effort and conscious effort of the president to say the Prequetu. But that's what it is.
1: Or China, Nane, it's an expression.
0: I didn't tell you, but you don't mind. Okay, to count
1: this carol.
3: Express road that someone walking in the Kaika. No, Yachim or Machim. And yet, there are about 6 contractors or so. I'm so much in 3. And we were her. And she, within the time frame, one movie to maybe say one contractor. I know all year from Accra to Kumasi and Kanye Kojoke in Camden Bayagini, but any one contractor. And the number of bridges in the diocese of Muya, Fryovers in the Adinino, they will be able to do it.
0: Oh, man, Accra to Mamutu, how many kilometers?
1: Wadaruma.
3: Nasamono, Mwanye, Mwan Triaka, and Abuja Tuho, any Adi. And you know, I progress here, Masama. And your mama never called for 77 million.
1: A work in progress. It's appreciate the
3: work in progress to no chance so on case yes. What much mama blesses card you tria. No one jan your guy say you will go je bosia de betu account to my winya. One say yes. And you can do for that and no coje bonds, no da kwako to foreign reserve mu. And cas your reserve. And that's not here again.
1: Okay. Indeed.
3: So the making and say a quine bebwa. Nay I never one say. Or more mufras antimemu. Most of them are material. Ayana, as if you say express road, no, and your mood de pizza.
1: Are you sure?
3: Ah, woman is almost. As if we say, and then we are quite yes, but I didn't jump to one young quay bypasses in your kai gown. Look, or cast a contractor for Indiomoka, and open amenity. Join news. And I'm a sene, a minister for roads. Some person who how much they paid. And then outstanding. I don't send him. Or say as at Friday, you're No more 30 billion Ghana citizen.
1: So you are given
3: two contracts. Two contractors.
1: Very good.
3: Now the bulk of them, you know, now a war areas are or inherited, and yet current the MPP for Jaho Montimentriano.
1: That has been the system, and you don't paint
3: that picture. Oh, my main canna man for tears here. Don't say, sir. That's a bill. Oh, my hini.
1: Yes,
3: oh, my hini.
1: Yes, I cannot arrive at the promised land.
3: Oh, my hini. Oh, kasa no one can tell
1: you. I did that. Huh? Me catch us express train. Yeah, yeah, yeah, yeah. Your
3: serious. What you ain't your contractor for Gandhi? That's how I got you. One can't just MPP government in the Jaho Mugumu.
1: Me batre.
3: Now, man, jabi yungu.

0: expressway.
1: Yes, we are this very important update.
0: Yes.
1: That a car is between 30 billion.
0: It is a car.
1: That's the point.
0: Yeah. You see, I had the opportunity to go to Atuforce in one time. Last year, no, because why you are ni certificate, what the man say, oh, meti media chiramana. And I'm going to go to. I know I say, oh, me farm or no more verification. What can I say, bitch? What say one road to be on my payment? 3 times. What buy you know? What must the same certificate? Aba.
1: A koso.
0: Eti was in here at can and said no. Munkonko, Faco, no Monfanto, Father, so nefabra. I quite know quite all about your moon who found was a moon who found the Amintia. What we are your fine no buy you know? It's just a more tria.
1: What did you watch?
0: What did you watch it? What's up? I did the 4th time.
2: My name Busan Futu.
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0: you see anu na ma wo mo hold on with the payment
1: a lot of the payments
0: it's questionable this or mu go through verification.
1: Of course.
0: Na or mu clear. Yeah. Or mu clear we are na fi womu tuyaka any de kai.
1: I agree.
0: Sad ye we advice is a month for take advantage. And the Lutugana just like that. As you are near Kokago, Naya Babetra, politicians near near Brenier defending. Who is a Mika Woga, Bokotta did in the Kaika, as if we say, meanwhile, Sika Wanyabiani, Obiaji Sika, come once I'm so.
2: No, but the problem is that, say, they are my kind, you know. Say, yeah, and you will be why you can. Say, we beat me Jessica more than 2-3 times. There is a Baba in a chrono.
0: Yes.
2: What happens to him?
0: Now, who is on my Omokofri?
2: Yes, but we don't hear of these things.
0: Omokofri,
2: I want to say, I should be out to know.
1: Oh, my goodness.
0: Say, who be here?
2: I don't know.
0: It takes some time for the appropriate agencies you know, to put issues together.
2: It takes some time to put it together.
1: The first point is that one tria. The second line is investigating how the person did that. The third line will be them prosecuting the person.
2: Yes, but have we heard any
0: oh, they are on it. La. How?
2: Okay. On it what?
1: Well, you're not the MC spirit out by the Uber Regis to BBI.
0: Yeah, but sana adeniti. Now, Minister Miati as you say, bypasses no more can.
1: Yeah.
0: Or no, wape contractors or mugusu. Or mako site. And money regional minister kasai.
1: No. The old road. They have started working
0: that's
1: on
0: right.
1: Some of the portions of the old road.
0: Eti, but yeah, Minister the same mini. 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And Osino, northbound, no, so, Fair Sky Limited. 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Oko Enyirisi Bypass, southbound, no, Memphis Metropolitan Limited. 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
0: And then G-shop. 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These companies, before NDC, na companies are, as I said, no more site. Current minister, Ababe ye renegotiation. Asese mini wuka say contractors.
3: It's the same contractors.
1: Omo na no mosu. Those are the same.
0: Ana mi say say. Wani omo Ababe ye renegotiation. Ama omo ko back.
1: Yeah.
0: A chese sabre no. 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Aden wa ja bypasses ni ade ato wonom no. Any expressway ni nyina happen concurrently.
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1: I see you a believer in that natural aid,
0: that is it. Yeah. It's scientific enti na wo ko estuary na wo hwe de we a
1: e kesi
0: edi. Yes, they have time that they marry and they have time that they separate nyami na body no no enti. The moment you go and intervene and do things that is untoward to them, the only strike is disastrous. And then maybe Brenu, omo omo tia so no mo call estuary now omo came. Oh, enti question no, esani fre popo no so na nam krom sa na ba e be resti. Enti na those days no hear mangroves and they were honum. E resti us an SCP gradually into the sea. Now, emra see this third river course, it pushes back some water to that area. No, no, sabe tina ho, sanity. But over some few years, you know, in yanu be full say, oh, dry season bar, a horn movie, and I'm gonna fill it with this shine his boulder sea, and I'm yeah ho. Something like a tourist attraction.
1: But we looked on carelessly.
0: Yes.
1: So why? We looked on just like that.
0: Until then, June 29 disaster, which caused devastating flooding in Chadu, which we never saw before. So the analysis shows that so it pushed back. There were two things that affected that whole this thing. Omo amu blocking waterway, you know. And bridge, you know, yeah, said those days not bridge now, all yeah, belly bridge, so I still bridge, you know, it was wrong. This time, I'm engineered bridge, I concrete, you know, bridge, you know, so FM. And that is another step the government will have to take to make sure that the bridge, the flow will also be taken care on board. Now, you see, on the flow, you know, and yeah, baby, a better so bridge, now, see, yeah, ma, and I see, you push it back, sir, and Tina, Chadunya, sir, or how. Inti, yeah, a lot of engagement. If you say no, there's a certain buffer. I say we need to reclaim. Anyway, you know, we design come on. A church or Naya, I say echo. And we did a bind me in your wood.
1: It's what kind of still no mousy.
0: Oh, people were adamant. They felt to where Maka, previous government, the Mababaka, well, or our titles in the video be a copy. Benra. Mitie say we're diverting from the initial stance. No. You can't do that as a politician. That is my good brother, senior brother.
1: If you're not Tia say,
0: Tia say, Emra ukohona, Naina ewohono, endusa pempensuru. You stated say, Ombeyi, mwenti miyafo osianya oyo. Ena ukofunufu say, oh politicians, they mukani keke. Ene. Yeah, me, I was part of the engagement. I dealt with them, I discussed with them. And I told them, I indicated the barrier, the buffer to which the president says we should reclaim. But they felt it was
1: the normal talk.
0: Are you getting me? At a point, I withdrew because me, I share investment. But lives matter than investments. Inti, mamu yako.
1: I'm not sure. He's been very deliberate about
0: it. Per power, any Nibro or no. The best contractors, the best selector.
1: That's where the challenge is.
2: Oje, Alan Enra, what says this is the first time in the history of Ghana. Ah, a bank deliberated
0: funding.
2: Yes.
3: But hold on, no. Are there projects that government doesn't deliberate funding?
0: Of course.
3: So when they started the Eastern Corridor, there was no deliberate funding. No, Eastern Corridor has been 20. It's been 15 years.
0: Yes.
3: Eastern Corridor started in 2011. Oman with the same plans and budget.
0: Hold on. Which didn't come.
3: Whoa. Well, hold on, hold on. Maybe
0: so educate.
3: Hold on. You don't have to educate. Yes, when that China funding didn't come, the Brazilians came on board. Eastern Corridor of 20. Please, let's listen.
4: Maybe
3: point in it. The same pan and pungentry welcomed the Eastern Corridor.
4: Yeah.
3: 2011. It was supposed to be the solution to all the problems, right? We're going to build a beautiful road that reduces the travel to the north, blah, blah, blah. We all heard it in this country, 2011. 15 years down the road. You see, the same way Amudebiamo complaining, said, Obia Pamkaba, Agenda 111 Ashel, and Kountuzu in Shano. The same way I also meant Pamkaba and Shobi.
2: Hey.
3: What I'm trying to tell you is, no, I'm telling you. You 2011, no.
0: Yen Papa.
3: And at this John Child, greet Dr. Mahmoud Baumia, the incoming president. But the most important thing, Oman, there are two conversations. One is that the road is a good initiative. It's welcoming news that will be Enyasa vision, no? But not all visions are done and seen through by one person. That is where I am telling them, say, Ayokojupoku, I am on this platform and we were multiple platforms. So say, Omunjin Tumu say, even the studies on that road will not be completed until next year.
4: Two years project.
3: Oman, please, Oman, me pacho. Let's not go there.
2: Oman,
3: you can put 10 contractors. What are you talking about? Oman, listen, the Institute for Architects. Have you read a statement from the Institute of Architects?
0: That what?
3: That the government doesn't know what they are talking about. Yes, go, I'll show you. Institute for Architects.
0: Hold on. Let me just.
4: I want to encourage every Ghanaian, say, let's be positive about this particular.
3: We are very positive, but the Oman pink can fly.
2: Oh boy.

0: Obi and fat pigs go fly here. Yeah, fat pigs will fly there.
1: That's a fly. Oh, man, you see, the issue at stake that we now, okay. Okay, or see.
0: Where?
1: 20th.
2: It's a publication.
1: Accra Kumasi Expressway's timeline unrealistic. Ghana Institute of Architect President.
3: We are
1: 20th, April 20th, 2026. The president of the Ghana Institute of Architects, Tony Asari, has raised concerns about the feasibility of completing Accra Kumasi Expressway within a short time frame, citing the complexity of major road construction projects. It's on City News.
0: The minister for roads.
1: My brother.
0: Forget that guy.
3: A feasible project.
1: No, we're not saying it's not a feasible project.
3: Don't bastardize it.
0: I'm not bastardizing, but that statement is hogwash.
1: It's a feasible project. I'm saying the same thing he's saying.
3: We've paid 30 billion.
2: Yeah.
3: Which was not true?
0: You knew.
1: No, how would he know?
0: You said something.
1: The project is feasible. Nobody's saying it's not feasible. You see,
0: As a super did not speak well about it, he expressed
2: 3 pages.
1: Or see, you should prioritize the bypasses.
0: Abandon bypasses.
3: For now, no.
1: So, they have. 18 months.

0: Thank God. Another
1: not 2024. Uh-huh. 2020 elections.
0: Okay, so that's another.
1: So what are you talking about?
0: Okay. Yeah, could you read the point?
2: Some didn't even have signed documents. Some did not even have signed contract documents.
0: I look at the minister and I'm afraid that space on more regulations here. Minister Becker just said most contractors, the agency of the situation, you see at the bedmount. They come on, move on, start doing what you prepare.
1: When they had one to make us at 1 a.m.
3: Oh man,
1: first go for the movie, go find us no boy.
3: Oh man, Umeki statements.
0: Yeah.
3: The road is feasible. Yeah. Nobody is saying that we can't build an express road between Accra and Kumasi the way it is envisaged by President Mahama. Where kasa, the technical people in this country, the engineers in this country, they have. I've given you one insight where the Institute of Architects, their president has spoken. Oman Pacho team, who's a Mr. Two station? Let me can say, me say. There is something called a FEED, which is the front end engineering design. Me no kase yai. Unne abai peni biye busa, including Honorable Abuja. Ask him a direct question. The design for the road, is it done? It's not.
1: How long will it
3: it's
1: take?
3: It's not. What do you mean, how long will it take? Because you need. Greenfield. Because it be a greenfield, it means a baby for a coin for a hoda.
2: Virgin.
3: A virgin land. Afro be woho. A bo be wom.
2: Of course.
3: Sandstone be wom. Of course. Granite be wom.
2: Gold crown.
3: Oman, yes, Sankra was one key element of Oti Asamoa Abuja car last month. Osime ma valuation for no enko ye Oti Asamo. Why did he say that?
1: I'm going.
3: Osime ma valuation for no any landowners in Koye Kanana. It tells you, sir, even the land valuation for compensation has not been done.
2: We've paid a substantial.
3: It's not been done.
2: Beneficial.
3: It has not been done.
0: I think not entirely, because a loyal friend of mine.
3: Yes, it's not been done. Yes.
0: So follow up.
3: Valuation and compensation has not been done. Bro, you see, I know what I'm talking about. The entire 200. Oh, my brother. Oh, my brother, this one has no, but I'm telling you, say there is a process. They may catch on and say, process now, it was a way, and son, a wessi quino. Yeah, never be you quite.
2: Process continue.
3: See, why the road Dr. Baumia will complete that.
2: You don't finish the process for
3: But the design is not done. If the design is not done, how are you going to now build a road?
2: Yesterday, the president spoke about
3: there's no design.
2: What are you talking about?
3: There's no road design. But who is on track?
1: What about Gufia? What's it about?
3: Dr. Baumia will finish that road.
2: Yes, and it was then our design and the board for the president.
3: What design? The artist's impression.
2: This is what to go on
3: the artist's impression. Oh, my brother, please stop that.
0: On clarify just a bit.
3: Go there.
0: For what road minister number? Okay, you're not friend.
3: Friend of mine. No, my country, I say, if the design, the front end engineering and design drawings of the road is
1: done. Oh, my country, I'm not American. What's so that? I
0: you raised an issue that as a Hubi Dom
1: said. I don't know what done I do. What's it about me? No, Ghana ni na
3: we yes we agree some
1: Ghana ni na we
3: but we
1: even
3: it's still corridor since 2011
1: was completed. When
3: are you talking about Accra Tema what is saying
1: and now can't economy no dwane
3: oh masajade
1: o kan what did the economy
3: no dwane sleeps economy please stop it oh jai no to
1: pero na that ben work economy assembly
3: master don't worry he's busy reorganizing the party
1: more organize economic lecture say mano more organize
3: are
1: o man here laboma
0: yeah
1: me bakra me be stay wa crowd that was late 90s now Mrs. Tate can I say, Teshi Nungwa Estate, Ntina Honum Nanamo, before I send me move to Nungwa on my own. Then it can be a wonder why you would try.

0: La Pressure Beach nano no wasi lagunu so. 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Ewo kono. Ama for gogo ku yitilapia nyina ani ade. So anade wo mwa. Mene nupenu etna TMA masamri. 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
1: Ramsar.
0: Ye kan whatsapp mu kai kan ye kan ye kan ye kan. And so a man for anti a coco to trust as soon as you see a dining at the day last minute or my dribby ago. Niaka no minim senior besiaco. In fact, me call La Puma ho one Sunday be, Mene Madame Fubi. One also a property war. Me told him, say, hey, Nanya, my way, honey. Oh, my honey. Wouldn't you say no mutras as in? I a 30 by 70. Sa 30 by 70 no the cheapest eh ye $250,000
2: eh ho no
0: 30 eh ye 30 by 70 asasa si de ye hende by 100 30 by 70 eti e pudani mu se no 30 me ade wa ba 70 enu 100 wo nya no less than $250,000 now bi sa se why and a tongue hole. That's not my one question we should ask. As I say, no, a ya bind dear, and I say ya bind dear. Lagoon, there's all been to me one of us a lagoon here,
1: and
0: idea. A ya bind dear. So, on the eternal. In fact, we share investment at Kumuha will be an akuma and shina mancrophone. Let's any panel. So, on your bay for the anandi fufro. Me, metis on boom, makuma shim me and cassa, because my kowa papa share. Me ne mu nkrofo ho na fofo bi wo mu a wo mu investment e wo mu pa popi be ka se who cause am you see ne me bi ho no mu a ya am factory modern so so anya
2: e be hadwene
0: in su to na no ye
2: e di ye wu
0: ni pa wu ye ni pa hwere wo mu ne ama che se a whole lot then je easy me ma adopt wo bi wo alajo. Now may bring it back. So my young kakra was open container may yama.
2: Insuasaminti.
0: May your container naman. Oh yeah, Messaman Vika crano dear for your mogum. Any other. Messa may fa that person to make an impact. The ancestors can make us a may charman nipa 20 and make impact bia. So that you no. Because and yeah, papa we are. Wahun yet. That's what I'm doing. Na wo hwɛ ne ekɔ so wo hɔ dom na o ma hene sɛ yɛtimi afele lagoon no nsuo no tɛ bɛ fa hen
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1: big blue
0: but ye ABC na esim now say ye hu problem pa se baby ajubri house no a problem for the nation's capital. That is a bu jubilee house. As is a buyer alternative arrangement in your bu. So I'm here. Send your buyer a month for a humbetomo. Ama a yako. But already, yanyabubu. What I would say is the committee, the regional security council for no, they should be able to make sure, say, failing no more, yeah, no. That's a nice step.

0: 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Thank you for your time, and the big man himself is coming. OPD, OPB Eddie, OPD, OPB Eddie, Mamenda, great 05, yeah? Big 05, big 05. You are the
1: biggest 5.
0: You are the
1: big 05. This is some of us, this is media, sir. This is 05, yeah, big 05.
0: I go with it, go, yeah, yeah.

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1: Kemia, e free bra wo de me call thanks to you computer clinic ba ye no. 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

0: kwa wedi die wie na se wonom ne enam yen sei chi na se bohu sakraye bia ko hu ku doctor inkwara ni mpemfu ni na betimi anom shalatem shalatem ye echi die dura e free shalina healthcare fda ajeje din katui atum.
1: The pressure is on, the clock is ticking, and everything is riding on one dish. 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
3: 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Me hun say yes. El drebi tumi yariebi.
5: Me mkwa da anu sen tuntum ne rio omu wa college ho. Wabai na mensumi da hot sim. Ene say ya kwa ye test na malaria mwa ni biwo mwa, ye num agbeve piva. 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
0: Ochia Heba Pada, Messi, Wankasa Beba, FDA, Aji Jodian Kratuyatum.
2: Yeah, how you doing, sweetheart? 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
3: 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How are you?
2: 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I just don't want to go to work this morning.
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I say, sir, wash and so my baby achin. I should have restrained my double dream with the ADM for Sunny and Opey and found situation be a woman. Set a set young crown. You have life. If you have life, you have everything. The first, like I said, come on, penny, quench your four. Now I should my dear mama, Tete Banafo. Double T. Maybe it's Malaika Bodu, my dear Chidomna, Eddie Ebre, or Big O5, Mia Tum Life on a Dum. 106.3 FM.

Duffy's Hilton Beauty Range of Product and then one more dia bagana grasso as ye pa won and I saw my son or pay. Baby, I want him in can woot him in the words of motivation at the Braille Life on Adom 106.3 FM. I'm range of product be any or him feminine mixture, Duffy's feminine cleanse, Duffy's healthy glow shower gel, Duffy's acne cleanser, Duffy's hair growth, DBS Industries Limited, and they open chance in part. One more, and I would do any ebe chim now so I call GBA, yeah, Kakarlin Plus Roofing Sheet, you know. I said that be Enko and for my Tina Ted Heba, Tina Ted Malakia, Tina Ted Tomac Mr. Tina Ted Venicare. You may queen answer my cinema made the words of motivation at the Braille where you were BMO. That OTA ain't a free PR. You're from OPD.

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Now, one way, I'm going to chrome and you may be a high arm on Tiasia. 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
1: Yeah, and yeah.
0: Mm. 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Na mahote din OPD OPBD. And I'm the djuma yi ewo eye Ghana ha. 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
1: Rabbi, mama, na chobi a mpo imoshi. 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As a Fisher Mavacosam da Abraham Medzi and Pidu Ebasa, being back at 13 years. Namasas, the Matsakasa, the Medin Gomea Missiman Mabuan, Ija, Nebuchon in Asia. And the cousin, unknown among the Bombra, Buddhist, said I owe me. Cassidency. When the second post school that I'm called school Abraham Agona KE in the Koha Amanson Chopo Ako Ako Masam Ako Ako Ako to my classmate, we were 1974. And see, that American movie Edgman, movie schooling, my father Mkosi Edgman, or Mkosi, and the weapon engineer, Pitting me on a castle or hole, and then maybe pitted me on my ear, and they be in Yas, Ghana. Then I back on 40 time, I wanted to an castle and castle actually at the corner house. Now, me of 40 years, that one. Now, a year by year, 1 o'clock record. Now, me a cream, me, myself also, object, mass searching. The Makaya son, I must send the Kakra son of my bar. Motorwa, the moon, the Major Mipo, I can see a beautiful thing. Now, and they can see a woman's it, probably. Maka, the Aminu, Otumpo, and so many minutes the moon, men slow. Now, impetus, they bear into me or shut up, was I see. Now, be I may so no way to meet us up. My grand, quite maybe do. And to my jam, I had all the mobile mobile. And say, I'm a proper nobody. 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

0: 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Baby, I have one in your shop, Marty. Your butchers since the Sunday of poor car. And I'm marching out my house, so you know, so. Better work on my court. 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I know, Mamma Small. 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
1: Now, would you fit a humanocra?
0: Would you cram or shop or your set? What do you hold? A traditional hope? Give your hope. Man will be that so. The dear man. Now, be a muck of schooling. Never say it was school. A quack of a quarter, some more. So be a neighbor schooler. What to them Saturday and not by an AJ. Yep, at Snake Crassy, near Cook School. Be a number cram, that's in Sumuna. That's in Silverta, Damakara, and Sumin Jay, and Sumin Top. Empire and my young partner, you're not a dear cram, McKenna, you don't cook more, you don't cook. But I'm the yarn, I mean, you home, I did get a cup, my bitter. Casanabade, Jada again. I quite cared on a much more. Number 30, I'd say, Impo, Matrash shop for 1 year. Dark one, a castle, but a German of what's my year? Number some my year, the man treat up. On the dance night, I want to go. I feel I'm done, name is Owen Wana. Said a milipi, cousin Marks, the baby 50 times. Name is Owen Wana. I said, ammunition from Kong Kong, who are one chain, and son of my middle war. I'm done, my muscle up with you. I must start a meeting crossing cross P. And what to him for now? Yeah, madam, my Adam, the master, what to no, we are no co. And the other will pa. No, papa, dear, I admire your young widow. Yes, your shop, Miss Yas shop, your madam, Miss Yam, madam, Yenisim, Miss Yenisim, a kind of idea, she did. Now, that could be what called Radio Daka Casa. Look like a casual hello, FM. Kumasi. Now, and the baby says, Man, Casamoqua. No, Miss Madame, Maca. As a catcher, I'm not a snapple. And say, I must walk from Mosia Barney. Here, Mamma, say, Adam, boy, Macaca, say, be. I'll catch you on day. Here, I'm no smoke. And see, never reckon, I check a crack 1909, Nacassana Barn. 1909, Nacassana Bay. And say, Moko, I'll catch you at Palm Junction. At Palm Junction, maybe be at my yard, Cassel, but Mr. Cassel, and my yard. 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
1: enti Waka and Cremophony, a Christophonia album.
0: A emperor of one bayer, a Christian from bayer 70%. Emperor of one, and crops by 30%. One or one, and crop like this of one. It depends on man, yeah. The ma, I come from bayer, baby, no other two other. Number one, Dummy and I, a Christian from Cremop. Dummy, I can sell the bay. Na aye my papa. Then be a chassis in Papoti. Then be an embedded 5,000. Ah, it was station almost 150. In your uncle, for a while. Station in your wall. The horn is to do the wind, our but. And said, I'm not.
1: Young Shet said, or calling no ACTA. And then you were Yamini Panum bin Moha. 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
0: Ya wo yamina somapo. 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Acha chira podo. Doctor podo. Scientists podo bibia wa mayo opinion wodo.
1: Wow.
0: Let me not say. Is there a position?

0: my opinion.
1: Wow.
0: Let me not say. The position of the bear boon, Namazna Abro, Mahawa in the Dalo.
2: Obebusa, say, how do you see it? A quamber now faso, a hunu. And your ma hoodwa, a hankro for. You go in him say about what? Yes, so won't fat be big and can hold on Saturday Panaswa. That's a problem. Not a suave. Who did you say?
0: I'm not sure about Papa. My man, gentlemen, Piaira. Mamma John, Papa's 30. You want my say upon? They won't come, Shapo. They were Elijah upon. Now, the man thing I know being Moses is a crowd of penal commission. Moses is a commission.
2: Moses is a young commission.
0: Baby, that's what the whole world. The question about the whole world. Why not Moses? Are you there? We have a kind of commission. Mama, you be who?
3: John chapter 5, verse number 30. 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
0: Yesu, no, rakana makasa. 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
3: Numbers chapter 12, verse number 6. 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
0: 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I'm going to go to the name. Which one does? You know what that deep? No way, I can. I can't say that. I'm going to go to the name. No, me, I want you to come to Chapo. You want to go to the Elijah. The military group is going to be what's going to be. I see. And see, can.
3: I see. I assume that I'm going to go to the house. I'm going to go to the house. I'm going to go to the house. Ani ano na me nrekasa me chirepeti
0: 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Number one, who had the patchy, there be them on a begging lawyer. That's it. And I pay him when your pockets puts the Moses Simon, yes, woman, on a what's it? What's a cousin? No, I can have. What's it? Them you don't come up here. I'm kind of 30 years. I'm a shaft, I'm a cousin. Ah, cousin, I must see Mamma Namoqua. Oh, Nancy, I'm not a catcher over there. Oh, you mean Panama, Mudu, Namukroma, and the mafia. And I bear, make one, and you don't come up. 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
0: o ya kasa na mate dey de ban de no ye ban de no ye Musati.
2: Eh, any old yano, and to say the ene ye who will say Yamik Kasachem Nansen Cray, who say any about who say, well, who say accident to BSC? Ewo, meaning some what?
0: Honor so a ho. It will you be soon soon. As soon soon now, all yassin, woman to cement, and it was soon soon ordered to our son. What are you so?
2: You will soon soon wear the tears, sorry,
0: you are so pretty man. Since I was a young in Sigma, since I was a compujima, since I was a madam juma, oh, group up. Nsati. Now, I'm not going to put him. And this is a suit of a dog or one papa, quench the business of the band, and I'm going to yam, yam, yam, yam, yam, yam, yam, yam, yam, yam, yam, yam, yam, yam, yam, yam, yam, yam, yam, yam, yam, yam, yam, yam, yam, yam, yam, yam, yam, yam, yam, yam, yam, yam, yam, yam, yam, yam, yam. 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

0: John chapter 3, verse number 34. 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
1: Democracy wo he man ban jo ntase. 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
1: 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Ana obi a se book mpro ya ya wo no. The quotation o shem, o kan ya quotation dabi. Ya minensam ho ma baka o surasam. No, now I'm from Kusina Wabai, or Bianca Mbolo. I say, I'll talk to the Yan Yamashman on account of Slasa. No, no, no, no, no, no, no, no, no, no, no, no, no, no, no, no, no, no, no, no, no, no, no, no, no, no, no, no, no, no, no, no, no, no, no, no, no, no, no, no, no, no, no, no, no, no, no, no, no, no, no, no, no, no, why are you as soon as you know what the one and the water? 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That means we'll be a massacre. 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Yes, you see.
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1: Papa, what car by Gina? 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
2: Which of course every Sunday bia Ghana for dodo no a utim say Ghana cry empty obi egu asori fi en ye nim say nyame no omo so
1: me hwa de bi wa ha ma Matthew Jesus bo kan say le why was we Christian kwa won say obi an sum yankopon o Ghana ha en so so kan kan mo pro Christian po bom
2: obi an sum nyame o Ghana ha
1: every day every day bi o so amen ipa Christian po ho amaji no tun
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3: 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Yeah, hello.
4: Hello.
3: Open ENTO.
4: Ah, BD Francis. 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
3: ENTO.
4: Usha Bible, no. Ewa, 1 Timothy chapter 3. I mean, 1 Timothy chapter 4. From verse 1. Or see, now, the Spirit speaketh expressly that in the latter times, some shall depart from the faith, giving heed to seducing spirits and doctrine of the devils. 2, speaking lies in hypocrisy, having their conscience seared with a hot iron, forbidding to marry, and commanding to abstain from meat which God had created, to be received with thanksgiving for them which believe and know the truth. 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
3: But I said, I'm far for you. Hello, Mavis, Uncle. Yeah, hello. When to me, you know, so 030. Yeah, hello.
5: Yeah, good morning, OPD.
3: OPB at the NTO.
5: OPD, but I have said the very, very complicated and confusing. Hey. I don't know how to answer.
3: Hey, myself.
5: I'm confused. Do they do near OPD who come in here? Me, here, number for me, number.
3: But I said, Revon. Yeah, hello, me far for one, can't you? Yeah, hello?
6: Yeah, Black Patrick.
3: Oh, baby, I didn't hear you.
6: Yo, you're here, you're here. You're here, you're here, you're here, you're here, you're here, you're here.
3: That's it, why am I kind Bible? Yeah, me far for one, so 0302216561. Yeah, hello?
7: Hello?
3: Open your mouth, why are you?
7: Yeah, I'm here, I'm here.
3: Boko.
7: Yo, and a premier challenge, my power, born in Yamini power, too.
3: Then,
7: when the Austin, I'm in the Yamini, I didn't say, or say, yeah, Christian, if you're in your mind, I want to get a minute, I
2: didn't
7: say, or say, or I want to quit Russo. May I make a name in quite Russo that? You see, I'm all right. You see, Bian, I said, Christian, need behind me on my emu. The other minute, I didn't.
2: Wasn't one so in Canada, what kind of?
7: What's it?
2: I just watched the wooden one, so on there, and I walk on.
7: As I see, I just watched the wooden one, so watching the black.
2: As a man, I can't.
3: Memfa last call.
2: I can't make play out of
3: Memfa. Yeah, hello. Now, Memfa calls me. Yeah, hello. Yeah, my call, but you only last caller.
8: Yo, it's not me, so the gross side.
3: Into you, Begro.
8: And what's that? Kobakasa, Yakasa, Pachaning, I will. Oh, my, say, nearby. Obi a eto o ma ja mi eba se se se ne papa ka nu enu anu nu ye da ma se
3: me su me da se papa
2: 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And so my wife, yeah, I want to start with that. When you mean I'm in Sabrina, when you. Yeah, I'm not judging her. Everyone in Sabrina, I feel the worst. When you smile that dream. Yeah, I got to hear the yeah, I can see a hymn. Oh, he never rubber. I don't know what the chin. What to do, no? What born in Sabrina? Yeah, that's a couple of penny.
3: It's the Bible, no crown. Me who say, different types.
2: Hey, King James, sir.
3: Where King James on?
2: Yeah, King James, sir.
3: Okay.
2: Yeah, I'm for King James. Yeah. And now the catch that there. Before now, I'm probably in the book of King James. No. What could I? Is there a problem with catch that way? Let's say, I send you to her. Say, I send you to her. What catch you? I forgot what I was number.

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3: Na, ase. 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
0: Na, ase nde. Kamodo.
3: No, sorry, kanodo.
0: Let's say Matthew, you are sure Bible. You want to be. Now, why you some an answer that? Let's be asked if we know the gospel of Matthew or the apostle debut.
2: Baba, say about one chain you or how are you? How no? How many days? Answer every year.
0: So, how would be them? That man, the man's about also. Now, man, can I was a wood? Oh, yeah, wood's not your year. Wood's not your year. Eh, brother, boy, man, you know, Motuada, I want to. I had a weapon, I broke my son. Must have water mark and I broke my year, Papa Mark and I. Agent, who? Agent, I broke through, as some corner, Maka. My baby, man.
2: Do I obey to me? It was hard to swab, be a mammy.
0: Eh, babe. Why are some of my friends? I remember Shirby. Save him with the car, Namoko, be a Mokotaka, Motuan, go where so.
4: Jim F.
0: And so what up, Yada? Another assembly.
2: And Emma,
0: and so another other. 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
2: Me nu ka say America 4 year be pam bebere free America.
0: Na ba ya time is. 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
3: pastor naman here 0543
2: 466
3: 275
2: 0543
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2: 12
3: 63
2: 08
3: 0277
2: 12 63 08 na Adam Crano. When you're in fear, because me nim essay, Obia can be a dear Adam, Namin Fawunsi. Yeah, Warno, Adam, yeah, Warno, and I said, yeah, Warno,
0: or one. Equa, two women, book around Madame Bopana, Mother Book, Esha Quran, 39, or Mother Book.
2: So, why the Quran and the Bible?
0: Bible most not the bay. Quran and Quran, not the bay. Ain't no other kind of mother. I can crow a ho. No, not Casawum. It's open a mother book. On the name of Aban. On the way, 7%. What a Moses. William 5%. What more can see? Marking now. And the million shaman, and some pet a man or shop with Shadi. Yeah, Debbie. My man, I'm not a revelation. What's the question? Adam, may you show you? Casababan. Ebi awara incident and budget chim. Nto me nyu shada. Ko.
3: Quran chapter 13 verse number 39. Every term has its book. Allah confirms or abolishes what he pleases. With him is the mother book.
0: As every term. Term of the kind middle of the kind of Moses ba. Mo bi no kwan shen ba. And then know the chin the one na bezen with us and know the chin yan boss mo bi aba. 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The book na mra ban. Ah, oh yeah. 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I know about my dear side. I send better what Bible no crown of my wife, pretty wife, and wife, and never call two more babble chicken petty. And say, I have been
2: Papa, but I say, Major, I'm walking for 12 when you must so necrocrum dinner. This was enough for me, Jow.
0: I'm not sure I end up by any. I mind better, I'm hoping Osman's swap of women, a man with the year.
4: Jim
0: F. I feel I'm not going to say Mohammed. 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
0: Me so be pesa me ye be man kasa. 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
1: Mr. Kill, our pharmacies, Heba, and over the counter medicine shops. Dudua, Kokunlun Ghana Limited, East Legon, Echampo Junction. For 0244 139176. And 0204 139176. And remember what you feel doing what you're doing, and you feel Mr. Kill.
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5-star, 3404 hash, dress code, a memo, show baggy jeans, never oversized t-shirt, sister man and swear, Munjabo crop top, any high waist jeans, papa B. Name of my real food dancing shoes, necessary. 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
11: here.

This one says that OPD. Oh yes, we agree that there is some mistakes in the Bible due to the translation. So you can base on that mistake and say there are no Christian

0: be more thanks to you, computer clinic. A honor dear. Where your banner bosumi be a chi or how I would do a woof from who said your Bruni Becker said disminary and no misrao. Thanks to you, computer clinic. And I bet what you win me now. How we edit a free hobby srao. If you are not a typhoid and I say asthma. Would you chia wakuan timinko? I have quankro, yadia be a war swatch as a wank as a wound the acro. What is it? Thanks to you, computer clinic. Pimua. Yet infidiacy, we need Pedriana so. Every share we need Pedriana Mukosia, say, baby, I didn't want to hear the drew Akan or Kama at the amount. Twelve for a pomo den to my pefra. I don't pay for any trim we will queer no so whom as a man cast a quantum pons. Your number, I'll bet me a friend. 0545252880. 0545252880. Thanks to your computer clinic. Was here Chris Cannon effective treatment. Na yamwao. Afe, mami bra. Eh, mami mama na kwaba. That's it, bro.
1: Yeah, me dey.
0: Let's say.
1: A domini experience, so.
0: Now ko she.
1: Ah. Gana here na mo, bra.
0: Oh, yeah, sure.
1: Pa, bra.
0: Now we dey atoso sa no.
1: Yeah, bra.
0: Mo bra na mo me he no.
1: Bra.
0: Be ba cho, mo join a life for Adom 106.3 FM. That's it, bra.
1: Special.
0: Kwame.
1: Yes, sir.
0: Me samu akwaba.
1: Yeah,
0: me say 3 years ago. Won.
1: Yeah, 3 years ago.
0: Any you fit fit come on.
1: No cray.
0: Wow.
1: No cray. No cray.
0: And do we dance this year?
1: He said
0: enyum no.
1: Enyum na na me bra.
0: Enyum
1: no. Enyum na bra. Enyum na.
0: Na do won ko tesa.
1: Yeah, me ho no mo won say me release songs. My ba say me say show no snap me ba to around.
0: One mark 2 years.
1: Yeah, my sure. Me name Jerry Susuru. Is there is a una here. Una 2 kwa na you.
0: Oh me wa ha. Me so wa ha.
1: To what I remember.
0: From 2024 kwa me che dan 2
1: kwa. Sure bra. Yeah, ho no mo business na na. You go so.
0: You go so kra kra sa.
1: So kra kra kra.
0: E gbe mtu we ni je ho pa.
1: Pa.
0: Sa ho.
1: Pa bra.
0: Won scan for cash and this time around no and I said what do you need to say
1: yeah adwuma bia obi aye bia okay dey dey kan match eh Adom FM atiefo no match ya Ghana mine Kofrodia mine that's where na kwakobu atio toso miensa na Yako International

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1: yeah me ne be yɛ adwuma I was a dancer
0: okay
1: hey it's been in the juma me need to two kwai me bre bo shows be bre it you know me name nyina na me sua de composition our be arrange our be put right words at the right time so me name nante kakra na na me start say me sua nyama nyina no so try so be me hu na me yakob because songs be bre one better na me ho no mo me ti na me so no me try na me pick name it you know o film no no na ase
0: ewurewura o
1: legacy ni so so Yes, mutimi esekakra. It's you know true and no one must be legacy in the honor of some use the opportunity no and some songs no honor.
0: I prefer
1: starting songs no start here then. Eba.
0: E di abra no obo kokokoro na one nenam.
1: De benye kokoko release
0: you
1: Mascatella
0: Mirinda.
1: Yes.
0: Oh, wa me akai e yipa o.
1: It's you know that time na me di share no. Timi share ni numu no na ono soso no and I'm true ne brother I'm last born ya boaten asawa na your friend don't know going to introduce me chair ne brother say ni friend be a very good in dancing tin so I can be kind ho be ma adwuma no aye kama
0: so far ure mu no light no to say
1: yeah and kakra I think so far said there aye kofroda mine Ghana mine I started I accepted that's a reba no e manager man ho ho because 90 say baby if you answer never be do I say no majedi na I cut the breakthrough no it is so far so good there I think say Ghana for eguso accept me kakra
0: omo nya accept you nwe
1: emue
0: omo accept o
1: omo accept e omo accept ya ma I think say so far so good there like I say and nothing na ma all the time you know say

0: 2004, 2 years ago, I was Eastern Regional Artist of the Year, or Eastern Music Awards. Mm-hmm. From then, I had a couple of shows, so Dubai, South Africa, Kokobo, a couple of shows. It's, you know, me who say.
1: Wow.
0: No, we
1: record label be assign.
0: Yes. That's Yako International, the CEO of Yako International.
1: Wow. Me who nana who say pay one thing ana. Yes. Me who fepa. Oh, yeah. Come man.
0: Pacho. Waware on kola. Waware on kola nai.
1: Oh, za.
0: Waware on kola nai.
1: Do we want pegani?
0: Debbie. Then you saw the obia. Yeah, it's so far with Sir Steven Yakofona assignment, I think 3 years ago. So for one, I'm no my Juma, but you say, Igusua, yeah, it's many lives of KK Fusua on board, Kofinti on board, and Abon, baby release Abon here this year, but there were another featuring be idea on Beba on board. Now, if you are born in our baby food. Then
1: the way I work as I know, your future looks bright. Thank in the you. Way that is how I see it.
0: Thank you,
1: bro. Because all my markets of what they do, which is enough for
0: me, you know. My so end that in soon and no matter the BMI, sorry, so no, say a year, Juma, because two and not social which now say, for which year or so no, or my true dinner ya dinner like a any bridge, Juma now, yeah,
1: because dinner down so no,
0: yes, sir.
1: Any line now or namno,
0: yes, sir.
1: Or two yum de sepapano,
0: yes, sir.
1: Minim se mechanics are a how dear.
0: Oh yeah, like Emma Huawa because Obobot say Cristiano Ronaldo
1: solid
0: and yeah easy because of Tony said that's a regim now and yeah dear Hammer cry Emma Huawa say privilege baby mammy.
1: Also, I saw a cousin a cover.
0: That's
1: number who's a full Rubiaba,
0: yes, sir. Connessa, Miniki, featuring Kofinti,
1: Connessa. Would be a bonapesia, no be an unquino, no secret to be
0: on, sir.
1: A dear in a ma walking on your boom, when a dear and a coffer corner sign or so by. Nay, and pass a group be a moody and nothing be a once a madder, something with me, oh, corner sign, Timmy, a banner sign, a wing hands are.
0: Yeah, Diddy Kameda, a year, Kofintia, Senna Machiano, Madame Nassi Bibri. Kofintia, my friend, way back in Tino, who's 70 kiki for so I am, you know.

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1: Yes, I pick it.
0: I pick it. 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Now you corner sign. 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
1: Okay, mo amuti enka amuti eno mene da sebreba Kwame ene wo studio ha na me kamfo eye. 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

0: Yeah, be konsa any obia nti yenim se ono nko aso no
1: ono anoko
0: odo yen responsibly edi enwumi ye pebi ne afili apart from say etin wadom fm a ehne hen social media handles ne ade
1: okay opi enwumwe ewo digital platform be be streaming onyum bia obo dase breba kwame ubenya ye konsa enim songs nyina ye ho no social media platforms ne dase breba kwame all the platforms Facebook, Instagram. Me try so be like no wa share, no wa follow. 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
0: Kofodua for so tie. Omo se se ye ba Kofodua, wo ye biggest artist e Kofodua.
1: Yes sir.
0: Nipa wa send ya mama DJ Police.
1: Oh, oh yes. DJ Police. Yes, Bright.
0: Bright.
1: DJ Police. Yeah. Bra. I think say yeah, yeah, Juma na in the few region. I feel they back a couple
0: of times. Why you no region? Why? I don't know if I'm there. Say Udru had there. Where we are?
1: Sir, sir. One man.
0: You see, I cry. Oh yeah, yeah. What they do to cry? Cry there. Yes, I would them move for. DJ Police. I no pay. Yeah, boy. No.
1: Shout out. Shout out to DJ Police. Shout out to Rayo Masita.
0: So, I'm saying we share, you know, but home improvement. Last time I share, you know.
1: Sure.
0: And I was saying share about 3 years ago.
1: Yes.
0: So the next time we know we share, no.
1: Nah.
0: Then you expect it from you. What you never?
1: Okay.
0: That's it, brother.
1: Next year, be share, maybe I'm going to be artist of the year and a high life song of the year, the or national. And I say, be a meye meto.
0: Obegaza gwez wo bi na num dudu ho.
1: Opie nya num dia. 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
1: 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Be bia all the platforms ne ye dasebreba kwame. 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

0: asuni ai agwe be say connected ni work connected for you
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0: 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Right, I'll wait to me the reaction.
2: Yeah, and yes, they say, I'll offer shoes.
0: Okay. Shoes are hard work.
2: Because, you see, her life, you know. I'm saying, Penifoni, you know. It's we are good sense, young guys, Iba.
0: Right.
2: Last time, I'll go show you, because I said, nah, Penifoni, Pani J, how class of her life, all bono. It's yes, they say, so, Obi war, party, whatever. I will pay high life, Ghana high life bad here. So I'm bit me a friend 0248 383 552.
0: Thank you.
2: Bit me a friend book no. And say OG high life and gasapa.
1: And now OP Mecha that's a bridge I'm gonna boost for. It's the last Saturday no mudini, that's a 10th anniversary. Oko for radio inte busu ya fortuna se egugun san e ya manu ni apede nyina oko for radio inte no yakof for so kota e ya da sibre jamana ni ne busu ya fo nyina chi inte da da sibre jamana busu ya fo nyina mo tie e bia ase ya menka mo no nhyamoden ye nsa ma hwade kese battery radio be shemu e do bia ase

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1: Yanshan Samna say, na ye a yesum wa yei, nana say ampo for Jamin.
0: Obri ya boa. Fentem frem.
1: And ye can wo Facebook at Dom 106.3 FM na fe YouTube. 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

0: democracy, yeah, well, Ghana, it has got any impact to us, especially in the Fourth Republic. Because we said, democracy in the Fourth Republic,
1: It's Janet Nabla, a PMP, Amanyukono Kendi for, and on the Onwa, Nimian Mamanyo for Ocho, Montosek, Mem Kabina, a Mamma, you qua do a bayano, a man for the Adani actually, a Faso Kobokrono, in T. Hadjane. Yako NDC, Amanyukono, Deputy National Communications Officer, Godwin Akogan, and any Duke Ono say,

0: And the limitations of democracy are very minimal. Limitations, because I'm running HR, say, even freedom of speech, crime, a one pen pen, so I could do it. Never said it be any limitations, anyhow. But the freedom around all of these systems, you know, you can always choose democracy about it. But, make I say, a brand democracy, a shot here, our Ghana, and I say, my menu, so fourth republic here, you mudu do or you experience here, and I say, your experience still, no. So, Oshe, and Noah, you can honestly say, we have grown. First, not MPP, any NDC, and then people are understanding, say, your opinion, and your wagon, yet the tradition, and I, you know, Eke Kaho, Emma, your friend is saying, a lot of bad name around our democracy.
1: Eti wei aye Godwin Akogan nin samwa wode atuga wono ne kasama fo pani abedi akire e de ema NDC amanyoku no pani a wona da Ghana Union Movement ye gum ano Christian Kwabena Andrew.

0: 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Your friend is saying yenya a lot of bad name around our democracy.
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4: I think it's a boy, because we are to me a chair and a dream, yet the age man, and any answer on the age man. But no, the age man, I think there's a mutti and on the age man. I didn't say yet.
5: Me, my opinion, I'm going to say, keep him, keep him, I'm going to buy a car. It's a senior son in Obaku for 30. If he say, you share a boy, we beg us a boy by any pabinimona, moody a boy by, and if he's a boy.
6: A boy, I can't be so. And some boy, I can't be brave so. So the meeting, I can say, boy, when we were in the Boma, a beer to me, Johnny, party out there. A Boma catastrophe prayer day. Eba, a bound praying for the catastrophe prayer, a bound praying for cry. A bound you my phone, a catastrophe prayer. A Sunday, oh, here, a bow my name.
7: I'm buying. Didn't I make us understand? Say,
1: Sunday, and we are singing International Democracy Day, and yeah, yeah, yeah, yeah, yeah, yeah, yeah, yeah, yeah, yeah, yeah, yeah, yeah, yeah, yeah, yeah, yeah, yeah, yeah, yeah, yeah, yeah, yeah, 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yeah, yeah, yeah, yeah, yeah,

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1: 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And so, Bepim, you need memorandum of understanding with government. This school is not in you see, and a chain of buying baby, and I buy a yakima. Then you see your school, a young quada, a woman, they not crying, and my young quadano, not just an emigre. The Kasab buying, am I 70% and 80%, except 20%, and geez, but then say you no more, my abaco, and the Yashisha. And Tino, and now that you be said BBA. As a bros and idiot, sir. The 20%, you know, I can't hold that. Yes, I said, it was a buying, I am the third answer. That 20% is a prayer winner. So, as a mission, because so many, the Bisa, a yesterday, a press before to Moscow, Anglican for Methodist, on so many, the Bisa, and Kaye, it's a bunch of money, that's good. You know,
0: you must say, see, be awake, a crab, you have much to what you know, and you know, TA, your most reverend bishop, or say, Bonsu, Conamo. 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
2: 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Say, who qualify, or what qualify? If you have not qualified, you have not qualified. And mom, you should rather be looking at what to do to support Omoa, Sebi, Omo, and Timmy, and qualify. And then, there is this thing here, and they are born. Now, Sebi, that potential, that our Omoono, and you will get.
0: And yet, here, first us, Longmate, Wano, and a country for Penny, Edema, Ghana National Education Campaign Coalition.
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1: The bar must be candid. Government's stated commitment will amount to a little more than a rhetoric if it is not matched by consistent and impartial enforcement.
0: And the way aye and someone mame if you are gatti a de a true idra. Na we na watch them say and a dear bakwa a hard dinner pa and say a ya now bet ye. 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
1: 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The Ghana Bar Association calls on the government to translate into action the positions and commitments it so forcefully espoused in its campaign and its repeated calls for an end to galamsey. The Ghanaian people expect these commitments to be brought to fruition, not for government to perpetuate the very practices previously condemned in its predecessors.
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1: at our maiden fully virtual media conference on June 5th 2026 some resolution

0: territorial authorities always conform to the requirements of Article 14 of the 1992 Constitution and must be reasonable.
1: I was saying, yeah, the Sika Tritriswa, Sika, yeah, the Atosoro, the Adjane, a woman, oh, so where the obitia, ah, where the Atrasumu, we are in Sabuana, or the Nicasaba, we know, say. And Yanon Kuan, and saying, I bear for pay ya, Yana Mount for Transo, Casaca say, ya, TikTok, he soon so. Ya, Mrao Hosea, be a hoca set ya, be who can send me and quay a befa one. Was it one of my genomo coma or Mount for far, who do you know soon, Sorina? Now once one more sham for many years, his answer, Honus Wakawa, as a Mrano, a nipper be a dim, one nipper beer, a cobasa, and one monipa, Unyanfa, who de Honso, and Peninsula.
0: It must also be proportionate and consistent with the presumption of innocence. It has been suggested that for the proper monitoring of Article 14 and other human rights provisions in the Constitution, a Human Rights Watch Committee ought to be considered to give the citizenry some assurance that in cases, for instance, where social commentators have been arrested, the TikTokers, the committee will be able to give the requisite legal aid to suspects.
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1: When you know your bed, your cool, almost shana or more one on the SU and almost what you money at the Achille, I was our kind of so. Any OT, penning pa, Alaya Funkabumco, or Majimu, dear Wadano, Mammy, if we are Gatti, Nene, and OT,
3: young Quayanim, na, and Abra, Astra for our buying a boy one more pass, whom you cry, and then freeing crying, and Gonko Sikumas in Fabulum, na yet me a contemporary term expressway, a quine a day at Tosa and Crook. Akasi, Emunu, and Termono. One of Daniel Manon, my penis here, if you are young friend and training to us, so now the offer be a person in a piano in Tino. I saw your form of Juma Palm YNT. Contragia, a Yakuan Kasi, a Barbary, a Sicabes, or Pim, and America Dolano, a year $4 billion dollars, any woman. Your mamma Mochafa Kasi, pa, Mamono Mosma Yibi, Nenuet in Yabuama, Edmano, Aqua Basaharaso, Nahon Swati, said Yakane. 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
4: Ladies and gentlemen, there are further tasks that I will give the engineers regiment. Because of the state of your mobilization on this road, it only makes sense that you must participate in the construction of the expressway. So I've asked the Minister of Roads and Highways to incorporate the engineers regiment, the Ghana Armed Forces, as the major subcontractor to the main contractor on this Accra Kumasi Expressway.
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5: 48 engineer regiment, a year Sojo Kuo, ah, Womo, a war in Fidi, Womoye engineer, a druse, Omei, a dear Kuan, Womo, and a dear Nimbi, a year a considia, a year bridge you, say a quiet cran, ye you, Bibia, in a woman, a dear Nim, no pave way, Omo, and Fidia, Womodi, a quiet, oh, Edibois, a bind, Omo, a bois, a bind, a share. Rollins time. 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And that's what you are, and say, by that I will tell you in another Dunque Cufado. 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
2: 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Any project here, a chassis now, China, near we are, no, we are the car, because no drive. It will take a little while because it's a long term project. A project of such nature no, will take a little while. You know, I'm going to show you with Musa. The MBZ, my cafe, bypass, no, no, no.
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0: 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Done a star, only have a trem my name, and yes, I bring you come with cut, and a sign be an abba. Done your money, you want my final, a sign a crap, it was so hazard, it was so. 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
3: No de haa jene, mkwende wa udu wa unhu se, I was saying, Nipa Chum. In the unknown, I may who say Nipa Chum. In the other day, Papa, a hard journey, yes, I say, by Bershana, a papa, what do you want to my higher people? Yes, I had you, my higher people. You got any answer, so on. Yeah, no, Yadi Behu say Nipa Chum more. And I, Nibana, so I know that Waha, or no, so Behu say, ha, and I mean Chum, it's all that, but you know, say, Wuha, O Bana Wuha, Oba Tobuasi, because only say, at any moment, be to me across all because I am a nipple chum.
4: I say, I was Ziba crossing. Don't go, I say, I'm with him, yeah, yeah, way. But line up, paper, somebody who knew you. Eti, when you say, Bibia, no idea, I'll be at me cross all, okay. 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
5: 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Baby as yena forcotto at Temagu. Was sissy, yes, Anshiana, Babua, a man you will be in your own home, saying you could drum for your say, a shame, my dear Jumain, but drum in your beam. Now, Fayama, a quanso, Jojo, a Timmy, a quee.
6: Professing Bia, no, there must be an age limit, was there? But currently, no, Ghana, Nibia, a bar will be a winning from driving. The only thing that determines say, the movie are driving, a sober court. Road test, which annually be able renew or license. You go through that test, eye test, and all that. And I think that basically what we have now is only the eye test. But that should be propagated. And I think there's a very nice topic you guys are bringing up. There should be a law, most definitely introducing other aspects for the test, and perhaps also find a certain age limit that one must be allowed to drive, especially those driving commercial vehicles. It's an interesting topic. I think that some of us in civil society have not taken time to look at it, but it's an interesting thing. But currently, none of our laws has a barrier for people driving, and especially commercial driving. But it will be interesting if we put this to a debate and see how it may reform some of our laws to reflect that.
5: Kofi Asante, transport expert, nene ena otie, nene wakano. 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
1: First, no, na unions, unions, no, na interest any man. Odo car bus station. Now, I can say that car is moving on another way. For that time, na cars in the north will be asking. And the kwana kasa niya fasu nini? As he said, dear, the asking me union mo obaho. 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Yambeso kaka olojeni. Ebi a se obani o taxi station owa. E loading by loading na. Eno di ebi tuma maodi. 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Eno no yetu me maoye. E mumu se from 55 to 60, 60 to 70. Yeah, but more lobby of you are Kukumasi in Koko of Obia, Debbie. Air times in the part 25 going, Nantian. Ah, on Mojaran, we had the one in that form correct. They had one for training, Yamawa for Longen. It was a make it say that Kasia Kasia and Cafes who don't know a large beer and a body set. Don't be a way in the near future and to serve you. Young boys on Kuaniki Tatris, Yajisani Manatun, so being yes, on Transit of Yes, I mean, you see, yes, Yasania, Senior Manibi.
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3: Bob wow, now we are Dumabi, now we are in Fedricia, a so called you are home. Now, Queen's Vin to here because what time we are now hand over Mount Wakodebia now will be out of beer with him.
4: Never send your mom when you're with Juma. Just say, Yampo crying in your crown. 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
6: 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We are the online. 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
2: by Duncan Adom TV. Whatever we need first, when in need of water, because of them we had water, we had roads, we have nurses here. Our clinic is now functioning proper. It's because of Adom TV. We thank them for giving us or for serving us all these things. So I want to emphasize that the youth should have patience and go for education and stop violence. They take a lot of things like we. They drink, they mix drinks, a lot of drinks and take and become mad. We are looking for peace and development. And more to the reason, we have a lot of students who completed school and they are looking for employment, especially teachers.
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1: 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A free bra would make call. Thanks to you, computer clinic by you know. 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
1: 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Thanks to you, computer clinic by ye. 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
0: 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A bush and for. And a dame catrono. A train and send him why you fa when you're in tough war. 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No. Nina, your thanks to you, computer. 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
2: eye Amin Scientific Hospital ayer sabia o won fidie mo aso de woda so a fidie ne kire o yade na nu asan so sa o yade
1: amen eye expert o kwan kroya re ho won ran wen nam na wa doctor for ne nurse fo so o wotima
2: Amin Scientific and the herbal homeopathy naturopathy and reflexology nyina e say yade
1: fa won and I are in it the same power. Nyamia Dumunti. 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
0: And your way, National Identification Authority for and the embassy and for and some was say CCI say like 2523 Emrano year to mapa me pacho LI 2523 Emrano year to ma na ekoma me ene wo anyone near a year to more bank and me a ya. Your core, I was a one more verify. 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Me patcho, anunti one must say, self photocopy, na ye, dear ID cards, no, a qua, ni teach you nigana can no, I photocopy, no, as I dear man, no, ye, ni. Free, sir, one more mom verification machines. One who near na ye, registration near dear status of paying, I just ha eye wano mu enu abi na ye yuso enti mpacho ka sha ne so se wa wuti mi wo ra bank ya make sure se ya verify wo ansa na wako wo so a wo di dwuma no yesere wada wo modie so se wo be di mra no so na wo di ura ana se abapa wa ba wa so ye

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1: 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Na yanko eye Agbeve Herbal Center. Agbeve se we your banner when Sebu may ye also be a cook we are the help. And a doctor catcher will say Mujaria, a modern pair at Bevetonic in the room, a bequama huato, a 3 day dear malaria, a 31 patcho, a agbeve, piva, and a wunia, agbeve, a day agbeve typha, a bay, and a typhoid fever, and a it was here. You more artists will teach you pa. I say, when no more tune to mini D, I saw Yemi or Yaka crass, Wunya Oberfe, as Waposu Chuchon, a typhoid fever, and a yaw sanum, Wunya Agbeve typha, no more. 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
0: And your former trust the phone room up and on a make and form of ye. 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

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See, I'm fair for soon see ye say. One this year, Wadina, Oba Penny, Elizabeth, Equa, Quachibia, Yate, Wayena me, Edia. Na say, Anna Abusia, and I, you know, she say, Mamma, and I do run our friend Mali, see, and I say, Unipa Ewa, sir, na almost a woman sipe, Nemum, Namea Duma. 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
2: 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I said God will change your story. 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
2: 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Ye take you back to the days. Wukaye fia fi 2000. Na him play for Gina Mubari. Sabi Laban. And yung panie. 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Kenya. I can go on and on and on. Yes, celebrating those songs and memories to a quest from Kosokura. I am Duma Femu.

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La Palm Royal Beach Hotel. A theater, 2nd October 2026. Get fee, Sinclair 150. And a top boy, 256. Able to miss what on online. Star 725 star 3404 hash. Dress code, a memo. Show baggy jeans. 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Sister, a man in swear. Munjamo crop top. Any high waist jeans, a papa B. Name of my recruit dancing shoes, necessary. A besa, tola. Surprises, P. And to catch no bin on some country. 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

0: The clock is ticking and everything is riding on one dish. Season 5 brings you tougher challenges, sharper judges, and the most fearless young chefs Ghana has ever seen before. One will sweat, one will cry, and one will lift up that trophy. Who's got what it takes? 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
0: e wo se mani gie e fe se ma fa Mr. Kill aye be mankasa
2: wa fa meme dro Mr. Kill aye be memua enya fe na wo be ye hu debate
0: tell him
1: hey na other one fan word comes sir
0: na so moa me se Mr. Kill ya ma fenti ma ye be memua case closed
1: me so me pesa me ye be mankasa enti na nya Mr. Kill ni bi wo hia to
0: Mr. Kill our pharmacist Heba and over the counter medicine shops. Dudua Kokulun Ghana Limited, East Legon, Echampo Junction. For 0244 139176 and 0204 139176. And remember what you feel doing what you're doing, and if Mr. Kill.
2: FDA Aji Ejedian Kratu Yatum.
3: Poor first, no, yes, yes, some 12 amounts. 1,000 Ghana City. Say, say, I have 1,500 Ghana City. Wow! Now where?
4: 5,000 Ghana City.
3: The idea of the only hospitalization. Just say, we are in Kodaya Sabia, ever one word you have. I think critical illness. Just say, you are a group of you are, you are just to say, boy, ever one more. So soon as you are, I will be out to me to our my way policy. The bride, the Kaka Wina, the crabby pet, and the idea to you, Chanel Summon. Waiting on my way, yes, you know. For fun, dial a star 165 hash. Never come. Send him my way!
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0: 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Some people fall for Pamela.
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Oman Mubia, and now Crowley and Aukno. A junior for being to swap, dial *165# to see ya. Follow prompt no, and do so, and you'll be glad you did. Then, Mom Senya Maria, I said, no way. MTN 30 promo no so cost so den. Carnation so say cast no inside. 9 brand new Toyota Land Cruiser Prados. E bia di omo de account there. Over 10 million Ghana cedis in cash prizes and unforgettable experiences. They are all waiting for you. And one say obe dial *530# and now become my MTN app no so now don't want shame be. And remember, say, every call, every test, every browse, every Momo transaction, every connection to home fiber, and every activity be able to take place on my MTN app, no S1. And one more to me, your point. Yeah, I'll be to me, yes, I'll check you. MTN at 30. Or say, make every move count. Afem patcho wa wedi beye from 50 ede kro se se kura said the system 9 from 45 okoni na no hwe wa body mu otim se ensa chere bebre na na eba ba peso okoso agina ona so eba no mpom den ugina mu eba no waho ofe ugina mu etie hu a asɛ wo ye man asɛ wo ye boy omo ye from se man se boy. 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No for fair fair no then then. 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A reliable anti malaria containing atomical mifantrin. Yeah, babe, wow, water. 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You're on a tablet to offer adults and a faith flavored suspension for the children. Baby, I'm not there, malaria, but said the nonsense, oh, yeah, you know. Once we check it, you'll tell me how fast soon, soon, do check. Young Kanfo Aye Trouzo 400 ml. The suspension on the tablet wall. We a broad

Yeah. And now they are tossing me, you know, or say store passwords in a password manager. As I saw passwords, no. Which me a store our password manager, emu. More iPhones, you see, won't say, you wo Apple bio. So I know you have to ding passwords, ni dino no. It would me store passwords now, oh. It in your dynamic ref me password, you read debi debi, utipo stone in now, na a safe, and so what I say. Obi kwen timi nkomu, obi be komu a, ono so be require another password before wetimi asa ko unwe wo password so at I say. Eh na ehobe hia se, ubetimi enable multi-factor authentication. Etoda eno kra mi kiremu sen. Ehun hia se ebu akwa akoye se opese wo access wo files bi mu a, just one time pe na obo ru mu ape na eno anu no. Etoda what me and your password no kwa room kwa no obetimi asan san ebisaw another question be for you to answer what me and access to it even though wa po kwa na e o dia no. So how much more obi foforo na e bia when your password no person ko bo room a feebon say fe obedum finfin ba bi na waka it where it is available no say utimi hwe na enable sa multi-factor authentication na etimi aboa a protector. Sa cyber security tip we it is brought to you by Virtual Security Africa. Ladies and gentlemen, boys and girls, baby adu there. It's confessions time.

0: Na uyo bia ota etie confessions a. 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But there are some days a. Nyame e ma ho kwan e di akwanya ne man sa na. Na ye ne counselor Oscar Sripi ehia e wo ifie mu. 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Aya ye nchira pa because e boama yesua a lot. And eh one of those days. So as I speak with you now in the studios with me, eh counselor Oscar CVP. Papa e mo akwa ba.
1: Ya me di oso.
0: Ye gidi ye say awia yi apon mu ye.
1: Na ma de me ho ye na mo so ye.
0: Adom ni nti ye so ye ho ye pa.
1: Eh, ade bi na me hwehwe na wa ya ma me no.
0: Sao.
1: Eh, me cheti fo nyina.
0: Counselor. Oh, we be say wa ma mai rao.
1: Eh. She will be
0: all right. All right. It's your there Rabia say.
1: Mr. Tebo who give me the fever now.
0: So, okay, you're right. If you say so, yeah.
1: And then Heidi was to do her.
0: Yes, yes, yes, yes. In fact, it was a surprise.
1: To give you
0: a surprise. Okay, and then, no, ba show no suja, me and me be who's to do. At the time of me rest, you know, he was already, you know, seated at your head. And I'm saying, hey, what a surprise. Yeah. It is Anna. Akwa Kubana.
1: Emidas, me chubia.
0: T4G also.
1: Me wa hona fi de a man for fre fre me. Ade ya. Counselor, woman me de no wa ye worried. Ni Jerry kasa mami. Me say, mama, ade. Wase me penasem. The pejeria se bon so bi an ni fi kakra.
0: Yeah.
1: The cancer with me patron ni kasa mami. Mhm. Na me hu jere o TV so dey wan ti una ye no.
0: Jere aboniti.
1: The way dey me patron ni kasa. Then I said, see there are some things are your bon pai.
0: Yeah.
1: Ani bi bi an ye ka.
0: No cray. No cray.
1: So I just allow the process. You see process in flow.
0: Say bi bi on the time.
1: Bi bi on the time. I'm gonna have me see that be see Obi Antonibu. Obi Antonibu will take care of it.
0: Oh my goodness.
1: You see, and then I

0: I understand now.
1: Oh, they have indeed. Oh, what we have in
0: yeah.
1: Man, can't you answer no? But minimum, I'm ever so so. Convictions in the beba. Tinyami adum. Divi amo penu se ya. 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O bi anya butre mano. Mo mo oji ne ni kakra. Nkai tama do sta meet me driving from Obuasi to Accra main me o.
0: So I saw course ah.
1: There was nothing. It was me years I mean ye. Because now you have children. They are I'm thinking about them.
0: Yeah.
1: But I remember those I was no me kaipa me ngati me do Accra me eh they didn't me do Accra them sir. So life is about that.
0: Sure.
1: Jerry, I want to commend all the churches, sir. Omo warrior, omo ma, omo mo warrior no, omo kisi.
0: Yeah.
1: Yes. Recently, like last year or so too, Church of Pentecost, the chairman came out. They came out with some statements.
0: Yeah.
1: That going forward, when people marry, they will not allow them to be standing their kiss. Very important. So I want to commend all those churches, sir.
0: Yeah.
1: Among for warrior or sorry they they just allow them to embrace each other.
0: Yeah.
1: Upon Obia Kofi. Including the Methodist Church. Because I'm a warrior, my wife called Methodist. And when we finished our warrior, you know, they said we should embrace. And then we went to.
0: Yeah.
1: This thing where we are standing there and people are kissing. And we have to know, say, where do you know?
0: Yeah, yeah.
1: Okay, occasionally, I am Kwara in Abaho. Young people in Kwara. Then we, people are, somebody is standing there, say, kiss the person. Now, okay, see, you are not more for bones. You see, no. They all here, no.
0: Uncle,
1: it is not right. So I want to commend all the churches, sir. Omojai side, you know.
0: Okay.
1: Including the Methodist Church, because my wife commented this. And those who are doing that, stop it. Because you see, the same people in your church who are married, the upper, catch up someone kiss you or so, they won't do it. The married ones.
0: Yeah.
1: How many people kiss their wives outside?
0: In public.
1: If you like, in public. Catch up, be more worried. Say, someone kiss me. I'm confused. So why do we bring people to church? No, my worry. Then he said, no, the way I want you, ye. No, man for bone sin. No, I'm quarreled to her. Please, Munja Sadian. And I'm happy that some of the churches are not doing that. In fact, Mom, you've been Kromujai.
0: Yeah.
1: Let's stop it. It's not right. What are we teaching? Some of these people, by the time they come, whatever, some of them, they don't pay my view. They come and pretend to the church. So I'm happy.
0: Yeah.
1: That some of the churches, including the Methodist Church, where I'm married, they don't do that. Tomorrow, yes, I'm unjai. It doesn't do anything. Because you see, as we sit here, Oba Sunday, sorry. Not your mama worry, you're sorry, a lot they can't do it. So why would we encourage that in the church? So I want to start on that.
0: Okay.
1: You see, when it comes to our year, there are a lot of no maybe one more ingredients I will need here. Be my wife na boa.
0: Okay.
1: And a very stable. Nipa na ushi a wari no sono. Very important. If you watch, we have had now people. Oh, okay, we frequent crowd no can say. Oh, I'm calling na nipa ni si nyono ushi a wari no so.
0: Yeah.
1: And I made a promise that I'll come to the studio and talk about it. You know, we can't say nipa no share and no call must on this or no
0: also on cry what issue.
1: Fantastic.
0: Yeah.
1: So when I say nipa no share warrior no, I'm not talking about only pastors. Let's get it right. Ebusimbi wohwa before mko akware no. Ye be frem. Ni ama mo ni lead down. Then he bless the two of you. Me can't say only pastors. Because when it comes to blessing, and yet I so open it to me blessing, your parents can bless you. Obia our spiritual standing. It means Shira warrior no so. To be so be more warrior, they can go to somebody be a bush a penny. Obia mufi se

0: eba ni spiritual matters a onim de oyee no wakati so mu kneel down no wakati a where we see our Israel dey blessings eh yes, spoken words that has divine or that divine aid spoken words are a divine aid so in the moment of need you know so divine will never bow in the Bible the first person was also shanimba hey Isaac not Abraham Abraham he never called Isaac he never did that nipa started sadini Isaac the Isaac no friend Jacob no shirano and na Jacob so tuaso and no baby no shanimba no so blessing here spoken words are a word divine aid so anybody it might be somebody in the family I'm not talking about only pastors now when a person does that or the nihunhu I cover our enosu which is that anything that is thrown at the marriage obejinimu abuamu so that's what Isaac did for Jacob the Jacob onam hono nyina odin shira no de even though he had challenges no you see I'm not saying say it's the right person shira wari soa munya issues in marriage no but the bad thing so maybe you see spiritual means to collapse the marriage so nipa no jina hona o shira mu no whether it's in the church or ebusia penny or whatever no must be obia onim de oyɛ you see santa yɛ nyɛ bia na be normalized nti yɛ do be bia bo say too many e womu no na efim nti yɛ kwa sorry let's pray no bia e yɛ sa too many won pa bo mu no e kɔ from people don't think before they do it nti if you are not careful you are the bia do be oya bo say na fi de oya too many but the be out inside the national or yeah with a certain intention on him say adena me ye no ene be bua nkwara no on him say adena me ye no ene be putati aware no on him say that's why Isaac Oshira Jacob no on him say adena sem na make no ene be bua kwara no so when Esau came and say oni hwima ne bi mu no say me dia ma no however if you're able to whatever, it do be no, you'll be free. So nipa no shira warrior no sono, very important. And I'm not by this saying say only a soft nation warrior. So no.
1: Yeah.
0: Because if you call your children, you bless them. It has nothing to do with any pastor. But the pastor that is standing in the church,

0: bless them. It has nothing to do with any pastor. But the pastor that is standing in the church, must be intentional about it. And you say, oh, or so be ye no ye. Very important. The other one is Ingrid Nasimna Mekano. Nipa no be counseling for marriage, you know, very important.
1: Yeah.
0: Listen to me carefully. Because you see, Senkrofu Minu Warrior, through that marriage, you know, then your generation comes after you. You see, because Yenwi and Sano, we enter into marriage carelessly. Because Yenwi and Sano, say, Adina Mikoyeno, one day true meaning wife, no, remember, Baba, then from their grandchildren, gain a great grandchildren. So, a bedu baby, a certain lineage will be traced to you. The question is, Adina was starting, no, oh, Yen is saying. So that the generation after you will be blessed. What you are starting today, because what you are starting, no, between one and no, and then starting with generation. No. So, oh, yeah, is saying. So that one day, the oh, yeah, no, can be protection for your children. But because yen green is sano, oh, many media, oh, and he could no. You say that is why you cannot just get up and enter into marriage carelessly.
1: Yeah.
0: Oh yes, sir, there'll be problem. There'll be big problem. Do you share Israel for now? Now, couple when he come about, they be catch up say, don't intermarry. Mamu worry we mu. Mamu we mu dili. Mamu nyasi. Mu nyasi. So Abraham or Peter Isaac no. Or say go to my people. Say Oko onu enyo biya come back. Kodi we want. That at the end of the year, no. Or see, Abraham, through you, I'll bless your descendants. Through you. So the moment Oko warrior, dream deep to know, say, at the end of the year, no. Say, my year, it can affect my generation. So you don't just get up and do it.
1: Yeah.
0: Not because of being no fuso. And our person goes to some. And that is where you are going, where we are going. Think deep, dream. Because one thing here, Obi critic problem won't be more. You see, Obi Wahua, because ni papa ni mami divorce here, no.
1: Yeah.
0: Onze, baby, I'm can say, because of when I'm a human, I'm restrained.
1: Yeah.
0: There are people who come to me and say that because Ume example already, so no, that's why we are coming to you.
1: Mm-hmm.
0: They commend me for that. That for all these years, mean better student can say see that, and I wouldn't do it.
1: Mm-hmm.
0: But what I'm saying is say one year careful. Now you make the wrong move when it comes to our year.
1: Mm-hmm.
0: Your children will suffer.
1: Yeah.
0: So be aware because any papa ni mami jaye no, and no.
1: Any effect of
0: it. And no. Obi ko an education is affected.
1: Yeah.
0: Now from the marriage you know, and I must say mu umba. Listen to me carefully. So Uba, apart from ni papa ni mami and a doctor, you know,
1: mm-hmm.
0: The first person to be who acquire no is very important. Listen to me carefully. You see, ignorance of the law and your excuse.
1: Sure.
0: Too many people have become victims of things that are not montiasi. And nintino. Once you become, you become to me chill be adie. Let's see
1: Yeah.
0: Even though giving is good, but we become chill be adie. No. That's the end. Okoye papa o, but that's the end. Obi to mini obi. If you are very sensitive, or you'll be very spiritually sensitive.
1: Mm-hmm.
0: There are people when you greet them, you'll feel the sensation.
1: Mm-hmm.

0: We have BBA for impartation.
1: Yeah.
0: Through contact. Impartation through contact. That is why when you have sex with somebody, you bond with a person spiritually and emotionally. I don't care whether you believe it or not. Whether we did it or not, that's your wisdom. But my duty is to let the people know the truth. I'm not forcing my will on people. Because you see, say man can inquire and chain crawl for not obi suffer in that way. I've not been fair to the person.
1: Sure.
0: And other people. And then only be in your sex, sir. You born with the person spiritually and emotionally. In the people obi on any dad, no. On to me, fina dream.
1: Yeah.
0: In fact, the other people are before they can have sexual energy, no. This is my dream, call baby.
1: Okay.
0: This is my dream, call baby. So, say, oh, akwada. Na akwada, no one baby. Apart from wo, and I only ukunu. Any daughters, because they are there.
1: Yeah.
0: Any outsider, the first person that will see that child after birth, a key, that person can destroy the child. In the old Jesus, no. Apart from Mary and Joseph, no. The first set of people, no. Are the shepherds, no. Apart from Joseph and Mary.
1: Yeah.
0: Oh, Jesus said, no. The next set of people, no. Physically. So, no.
1: Yeah.
0: Are the shepherds, no. When the angels came to them, and no more clue, no.

0: the next set of people who physically so nini
1: yeah
0: a shepherds no when the angels came to them and no more clue no listen or some qua or the men this and that and that and that so when they looked for him as soon as they saw yes so nini the moment they saw that they were able to recognize the assignment and his purpose. So, nipa no be hu akoda after ya wono. Nan be ani mama ni papa whatever no. Extremely important.
1: Okay.
0: Cause one shen ye, na nipa ni bow with any evil intent. Obe akoda no. Jesus o nyame ba. I believe in that. I'm a Christian. I will never compromise that for anything. I believe he's a son of God. He died, was buried, he rose from the grave, he lives forever. That's what my faith is. That Jesus is alive, you know that he's dead. But because no yakwarano, and he was in a human form, he needed to be protected.
1: Mm-hmm.
0: But if you watch the other side, when the people went and said they have whatever of the Messiah no, or the Savior no,
1: yeah.
0: Herod say, Muko hunwa. Mume kanchire me. Namis me yedi. Then I can also go there. But Herod's intention was to destroy him.
1: It was different.
0: That's the point I'm making. The first set of people that saw him were the shepherds on the field. And then when they went there, because they were righteous people and had good hearts, they blessed him. Then Herod said, Muko hunwa. But Herod's intention was bad. So when they were going back, the angel appeared to them and said, no, don't go to him.
1: Mm-hmm.
0: Now the question is, if Herod had gone there to go and see Christ, would have destroyed everything.
1: Mm.
0: So there are people who are worrying, they come there with an intention.
1: Ain't you good.
0: So Herod's intention of going to meet, see Christ as a child, you know, was to destroy him.
1: Mm-hmm.
0: But because God sees everything, you know, or see mamun koho out. Then along the line, his star appeared. You see, there are people who monitor things. You are seeing a team, you know, it's not the way people see it. They are very bad people. They are destiny destroyers. They are destiny killers. That's just something. Because we know you see, we didn't see, they will see. There was something that the parents couldn't handle. So, that's why sometimes it's sad when you go to social media and you see people displaying Kwarawaho. They don't know what they are doing. Oh yes, I stop. We are not on him. No, he in your phone so. Not in social media. Do you know the people? Do you have any idea about it? One time, me, Madame Fubina, go back social media, and everybody honor me from say, "Hey, don't do that again. Don't ever. You are exposing the child." So what I'm saying is, Se owo akwada obi o tiemi na akwada no hospital. Be careful about who comes there after ni mamini papa hunu. My advice is that get somebody who has relationship with God, who carries the grace of God, to come there and pray for the child before you allow other people to see the child. This one, nobody will teach you this new. This thing means you'll be to see. Okay, if you know, okay. Mm. But you see, I'm sharing these things with people. Because this program is not only about relationship and marriage, it's about life. Destiny. I'm a believer of destiny. Me be a meji destiny GD. Say, people are destined for a reason, for a purpose. They are destined for a purpose. Now, at the same time, no, they are destiny killers.
1: Mm-hmm.
0: So if you watch the same Herod,

0: se nkrofo na mba ne ho no na gi se so so o ya kwara this is the messiah but o ya kwara o se the wise the shepherds o mba no e no twa kakra e no kan se o check years no no se no akwara we by this time no is within a certain range no kan so mo mo did 2 years in the nyam yere finish them fantastic so because of the intentions no even though he pretended to wanting to go and see Christ no he had a motive
1: yeah
0: and he said enye nyame eno wona fa eno o ye we are keno no so the angel came and said take the boy from that place destiny is being protected then after some time the angel came and said the people who wanted him dead they are dead so you can do what go back

0: be careful about it. And if you can, get somebody out in say nipa we or in a new relationship. No umbra ho, no me bompa makwara. Answer. Other people start coming in. Cause obi woha, obe so akwara ni puni mua. That's it. What tinti akwara ni shebre?
1: Why de obe yewi?
0: Why yewi? 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Then by the time I realize, things are going a certain way, emboa. Things are going to be, ni mami, ni muna, nani papa, business progressing. 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The moment the child is born, bong, nani papa, ni oma.
1: You be happy, kid.
0: So, and if you are not careful, somebody will taint the child's destiny. So, for those who are, Ma, those who are mom worry no. Nipa no be ye counseling mama no. Be sure of the person. In life, you cannot give what you don't have. You can't. You cannot give what you don't have.
1: Sure.
0: So if you feel that oh Jerry, Papa Bills, even though meaning no quite sorry, yes, I'll go to the church counseling. Mandatory, and I say because me quite sorry oh no. Banting a minya Jerry so be a 6 weeks a baby. Minya papa be so 6 weeks and a baby. Minya nipa with 6 weeks a baby. Bring the person in because what you are doing is not for anybody, it's for you.
1: Yeah.
0: You are looking for what will make sure sir, what you know, you'll be in, you'll be there. So, sell to her. In fact, if you're not even convinced, listen to me carefully. If you're not even convinced that nipa no ye councilman no be boam no, don't go to the person.
1: Okay.
0: It's not by force. You see, when it comes to shebre, things that can destroy your life, be brutal about it. Be ruthless about it. You don't, I say, oh, the day I grow, and a win man ko ya, oh, see, and a, oh, me can say, see. So if you're convinced in your spirit, that I've seen that this person, our no counseling confirm in our hano, is not happy. One no counseling kwa mini ajwa. One no counseling kufi ni ama. One no counseling we, but I'm seeing that I'm aware no.
1: Enkuyi.
0: Once you can establish that trend, know who counsels you. Because depending on whom. And in the oil, you know, and all the mammo. That's what the man said. I was not the one who did this.
1: Yeah.
0: You're so far, you know these things. Me and Kasakunu, my warrior, you know, is shaky. And I'm happy that man was sincere enough. You see, what? You must be humble enough to say, no, okay, this. So if you're a pastor of a church, and in your heart of heart, you know that, no.

0: some go warrior. Be sure about the people. When I say be sure about the people, no. Say anybody but tell you no say who about me neighbor.
1: Yeah.
0: Don't just accept it. Go beyond what the person is saying. But it's a tedious work.
1: Sure.
0: Do you know be your best man one? Or can't watch your tomb? Oh, your call can't see no see. Oh, no, I'm see. But later, I'm telling you, I'll say, son, I'm Nipano. Oh, yeah. I know what. So, when you're a counselor and somebody comes to sit in front of you, and your motivation is that I will make sure say, I'll do my best for these people. So, be sending person or ba, or so Niba. Oh, I also need Bab. Don't just say, me be son or can't. Can you go beyond what the person said? And don't allow anybody to rush you into counseling. Tell me two coin. And he or say by two see we the man yeah we dear. Any man. A man mean team. A mom co war mean team. Any man or lady who say or no uncle Tamo being counselor. Because even the counselor they have their problems, you know. Men wa ni pano. He's too arrogant. Bible ni say, in the multitude of counseling, there is safety. Uni obi nam. Na edu counseling. Na okacho say, me dey me nko counselors ho. Because omo kra no mo problems. The question is, doctors omo yare ana. So doctors yare, then why are you going to your doctor? Lawyers, so many problems are now. Then why are you going to lawyers for legal issues or no problems?
1: Yeah.
0: Because you see, Yeri, King David won. No one mentioned a boano. That's why he excelled. Yeah. One, David nanya misa one so. That's one. Number two, David had warriors. Tima, they were ready to die for him.
1: Yeah.
0: They at one point one of them cry in Sue Waho. And David seems to come then. You know, risking life. Now David is no in Sue when a blood and don't me no. Two. Number three. David had a prophet called Nathan. And the last one, but not the least, David had a counselor called Ahithophel. Only me answer see David. And Bible they say anytime Ahithophel spoke, it was like speaking the oracles of God. And Ahithophel was one of the people, not David Usrono. So the moment Ahithophel defected and joined Absalom, David panicked. So say Oko Wari Obi. No catch so sofu say. So our counseling started. They say, no, me, I don't have time. I don't think I can make myself available. They say 3 months. So no, me, I can only do 1 month. No worry in the panel. Jerry, I did counseling for 6 months before me worry. 6 months. Six. And we're going there once a day, once a week for 6 months.
1: And you market all.
0: I'm telling you. But abuami.
1: Yeah.
0: Abuami.
1: Yeah.
0: Man, could you know say, oh, by what you are saying? No, I'm there.
1: Mina, no, man.
0: No. I went for 6 months, meaning my wife, before I got married. 6 months. And everything was a be also my own money. Everything was transparent. Then the medical issues and all that. So when they gave the green light, say, go ahead, you can marry. No, we knew, say, we have gone through the proper thing to marry. Because at the counseling, no, there are questions that can be asked. Be own to me,
1: yeah, yeah.
0: But any counselor worth of resort, no, will ask that question. To add anything away, add anything away, add anything away. The honorable will say, answer his name by ye. If you're a counselor, don't start counseling without knowing certain things about the people. Go one she near counsel on the bone, problem my mom.

0: I repeat. Because you see, here counselors, you know, if we do the counseling properly, the best savior will be free from collapse.
1: Yeah.
0: Here counselors, if we take the people through proper counseling and ask the right questions, Obi-Wan can just worry. And you can prevent it. Yeah. So, Mwankasa si umbeya.

0: destinies are destroyed from the onset.
1: Yeah.
0: Destinies are tainted from the onset. When they sow that seed, done. Unless you be here, something has gone wrong. To me, rectify. Mm. That's where the devil starts from.
1: Yeah.
0: Yeah, who Moses, you know? Tell me, who Moses, you know? Now, my instructions. Say, I could be here, there won't be all here, maybe anything. You know? They gave that instruction during the time of Moses. You know?
1: Yeah.
0: They won't. Yeah. But Bible, they say, the mother saw that he was a special child. Moses, near my instructions. So, could it be ever won by my beyond Yunkum? And that was the time they gave birth to him. My Bible only said the mother saw that he was a special child, and she only could see ye, only could see ye, and do baby no unto me, and only could see river no so. And Pharaoh named Banuhun. Then they took him to their house because of the favor of God. All I'm saying is that majorly started from Aquara, from that stage. You know, Shaun. So be nimwa. The Becker chain say, be careful where you go to.
1: Mm.
0: Be careful.
2: The thing that you expose yourself to near
0: there. Any share Aquara no. You see, and but this, you see, this generation. Who to man for one penny?
2: I want to hear
0: you. Oh, madam, will be graduated and wife now. Money, baby,
2: yeah.
0: But you don't know the damage that has been done. All I'm saying is, it is good to marry. It is good, say, also who say, I didn't know me call you. Because people go into marriage as if I'm could be a girl. But me person who do what you say, through sa warrior, no. Now, man,
2: yeah.
0: What's that your generation?
2: Mm-hmm.
0: Today, you want to see your child. Oh, you see my child. Oh, that's Jerry Ba. Neko.
2: Yeah.
0: Neko. The Asian people think, say, the day you became the Blasters captain because of your papa. Mm. Yes.
2: Oh, yeah.
0: And people don't like their father, don't like their children.
2: Mm.
0: It's a fact. Mm. So, my money,
2: yeah.
0: We all know. So, my money, team. Yes. There are people who don't like Abedi Apeli.
2: Yeah.
0: And I'm offense you won.
2: I'm dislike no.
0: I could can him
2: man.
0: Ti Santa Jordan bet me abobo ni nyina. Onya hwe you buy has a problem.
2: Yeah.
0: Because somebody has a problem with the father.
2: Mm-hmm.
0: That's what I'm talking about. So you have to know say I didn't know who you no. A certain generation will come from you. And if you don't put your feet down and do the right things, you know, somebody will suffer. There's not that many wife in the and I also said that oh yeah, the first thing that sees your child after your wife and your husband in doctors, you know,
2: very important,
0: be extremely careful. And the best advice is that get somebody. The moment you give birth, call the person, say, Charlie, I want you to come and make sure the atmosphere is taken care of, so that anybody that will enter didn't evil intention.
2: Mm-hmm.
0: Because when the shepherds went there, they went and blessed Jesus because they were good people. And Herod said, can I also go and see him to worship him? But Herod had a different agenda. So the question is, if he had gone there, could he be seen?
2: Or maybe ahead of them. What?
0: Ahead of them.
2: Mm.
0: But you see, God knows that. What I'm saying today, I know somebody sitting and say, hey, not me name, sir. That's how you were saying that, Oba. I don't just get up and come here. I don't just do that. A lot of destinies were attacked from the base. Me, you know. All the children who are going to SHS from, I think, Friday.
2: Mm-hmm.
0: I wish them well. Sometimes it's when I'm saying, me kaita me koye, you know. We stayed in the school for 7 years, from one to our passes.
2: Mm-hmm.
0: You do the whole level.
2: And I'm there. School, school no be only move. It was 7 years there.
0: Yeri. You do the whole levels after 5 years, and we continue.
2: Mm.
0: So I was there for 7 years.
2: Wow.
0: One, form three. Now we a bare monitor.

0: Nfans school school form three na me be monitor. Ti ba siesta. Oh, nfans wo a. Na o see me call app. Obi o call call but be obi say no. So so call app. It means academic site. Me call down domestic side because before be call academic we be full. Oh, there's over four. I say over four here.
1: Yeah.
0: To go to the academy site. So be because they go down. It means I'll call domestic dormitory. Me call up. So form three na me bear monitor. See a bus siesta. Me na me ring a bell. Then time need one my ringy. Say if you be bean also they say baby I'm a ringia. It means that also it doom lightning in our dormitory site. That's what I was doing form three. Then I became house prefect, lower six. The captain of my house football team. Me call form one, a frame school team. Community school team, football, now me count, form one. I was the SU organizing secretary. I became wildlife organizing secretary. I was an executive for Jama Group. Jama no need to minimize the profane, so no. So some of us had needed to be around. Sometimes we resume say, yeah, two Jamana, no man, they are called baby. So some of us needed to be there, and then Mr. Charlie, oh,
1: changing.
0: Aha, and then it boom. And then, so I got the opportunity to know the dynamics of the behavior of students. Go your house prefect, it's like you are the father of the house.
1: Yeah.
0: You manage everything. From whatever time on bed down, from inspection to whatever time will be bar, time will be lucky door, you are like the father. I wish the children well. All I want to tell them is that baby Omokono, they are bad people there and they are good people. Environment is not more common. This is a new environment for them. They are bad people there and they are good people there. I will phone minimum manukwa. Mumfa mu nkwana nhye obi nsa. Se house master. Mhm. Ode akona ma sem se me pa ocho pa hwe me ba ne mami. Se senior house master do that. Get somebody in the school. Because you see now the numbers are too huge. The mass supervision no.
1: Are difficult.
0: Yeah, form one to pass is that's 7. Streams form one, form five, lower upper six. No, me just say we're more than 800 with the same house in the Okwa, you know, in France. They have only added 2. Tell me, your home house is not a woman, yes, a woman. They have only added 2 new ones, but the numbers are far higher than
1: your
0: home because they see an untama uspavasha correcting. I will phone me Pamucho. People have entered school, SHS, and their destinies have been shattered.
1: Great.
0: Get somebody to take care of the child. Housemaster, senior housemaster, teacher be with school, say, media quarter way, mount. Me Pamucho, sharp currency, mommy. And then, once in a while, no, Kosra Quaran. And find out, say, who are their friends? Because a bunny called Landy, first you be in Bona, they will destroy the child.
1: Yeah.
0: I know what I'm saying as a house prefect, as SC organizing secretary, as I know what I'm talking about. Get somebody by all means. No, Monaco Sera Quarano. Bibi Kakano de Kamano. Because you see, when you put the child in that environment, one question, emotionally, that child suffers. I couldn't suffer emotionally. Because they are seeing other people's parents coming to visit them. My problem, my mom. Don't sit in Accra and say, "Miss Senino, Mumu." Oh, my son is coming. Ask my son,

0: because you see, we will be on that one. You know, some banos is here, baby, on no. You can see it. You can see it.
1: Yeah.
0: So there are bad people in the schools, and they are good people. Visit your child once in a while. Motivate the child so that emotionally that child will know, say, I'm on family to akake. Minka say you are scanning you before you can. No. But your presence alone around the child. This journey they are about taking. Mm-hmm. A new one, mom. Until me call from one. Body house no. Let me know you are that. Say me call you are here. Mafaha. But when I went there, they said after classes, after Danny Hall,
1: siesta,
0: we are going for siesta.
1: Yeah.
0: The beginning, no, me damin pimu menda. Then along the line, I realized that okay, siesta means I can even rest for some time before I continue. I wish them well. I pray before me, you know, me bumpaya momo, that may God protect them, may their destinies be preserved from the hands of evil people, that all the investments their parents are going to make in them, no, one day they will benefit from it, their parents will benefit from it, their families will benefit from it, Ghana will benefit from it, and it will become a blessing to the world, because Udi Diagra Ebehagi, and above all me, you know, teach the child the fear of God. Anytime we're going to school, remember my New Testament. Gideon, the enemy. Me kaipa, me even feed that. Then she will say that, walk away. Bibi won't hear me, I won't be saying coupon. No one for when you're saying coupon. What I share in the same, say, in fact, share a pocket. Bibi will be a young kind. Because any baby will be with me, I can.
1: Yeah.
0: Sadia, mammy, you know, saved us from a lot of things. I saw a lot of things. I never went to infancy outside the school walls da for 7 years. Who said me call her exact time? Because we had some family members in Cape Coast. Then I cross around. But I never went to the town in the evening. Never for 7 years. Because anytime it will appear, I'm not my voice, no ringy. One for one. As your child is going, commit the child into the hands of God. That God will protect your child from bad people. Because one Udi Diagra, the destiny of that child can be tainted. Because honorable some the agenda no right from the onset. So that by the grace of God, your child will go among the right people. So the investment now by your moon to come out well. And like I said, I'll pray for them and wish them well.
1: All right. And then a mom pie a mom preconna.
0: My heavenly Father, in the name of Jesus Christ of Nazareth, I come these young people who are about starting another phase of their lives. Those who are going to travel, those who are going to the day schools, I commit them unto your hands. My God. The Bible says that bad company corrupts good manners. That the investments that their parents are making them become beneficial to them, to their parents, to this nation, and

0: like the video, subscribe, and become part of the community. The reason why I spoke about the children was that once I'm catching, then we were program B, a friend Greenhorn. Mm. If you remember,
1: yeah,
0: we started program B, then a friend Greenhorn. So what I was doing is that come back, you know, no more organizing conference, no more baho, free, and if you were not taking money, then you're my casa. Chief Brown, may so rest in peace. Mm. We started that.
1: Yeah.
0: Chief was actively involved. We did the first one, but as we were progressing, it was capital intensive.
1: Yeah.
0: Because the numbers were increasing. Everything is free. Omoba, there are things we give to them. And the intention was that we will set up regional offices. So Yemfani says, Obi will keep Kusta, the office will, according to you, be koho. No, akoshe. Now, every member of the Green Home Project, you know, Yemfani said, Jerry, and I mean, I'm a call first now. Because you know me, it's a part of Green Home Project. Yeah, but I need to be showing him. So already, you have somebody that can mentor you there. So you can crack them, present, whatever. If there's somebody part of the Green Home Project, Nipani waho. So you can form one, Nipani be guide you. Till the time we want to be finished, we'll take over. With regional offices, and provide like counseling service. Before you go, we meet you, we counsel you, pray with you, you go. And Jerry, I can tell you to the glory of God, the feedback was solid. It was solid. When they went to the form one, when they went first form one, first term or first semester, whatever it is, no. There were people who said that, look, counselor, but for what you told us, there were people who were going to lead us into. Lesbians came around them. A lot of them. There are a lot of people. And this senior said this, but I remembered what you told us. And because of that, so the feedback was solid. So regional offices will coordinate it so that Bibia Nipano Wahono can go to the schools, no. Say Bia keep course of Waho, no visiting Kwarano. And we're giving them things. But you see, in this country, Adia Papa impersonable support. But me buy and me see me groom me young girls. I'm a member. Come in your support. If I came and said, oh, don't worry, I'm doing a program. I'm grooming young girls. Two people are framing here. Come in your support. It became capital intensive. But my inequanami ban can present me the list. We have the list that we are compiling. And it was helping the people. They wanted to expand it. So that before they go, this is what this week, you know, you need to share that. You need makasa. They will move on. So that is why I wanted to pray for them,
1: okay.
0: Even though we have not organized it. Anybody who feels that no, this idea can help, because if we are near Mobia, like Oko invest here, but it's not because first year, no level handed, no, not Obi of Green Project or Hodada, or Brown, every environment is near Yanko for. Then a bedu baby, no, me jam on the first set. I'm going to say, yeah, the first set, they are now working, they've come into the working environment. So that's what the plan. The baby baby men can jam on. Then I bring up their own coordinators. No man can say now they move. No man somebody part of the system and we groom every year. Every year groom. Can you imagine if we did that thing for 10 years?
1: Transformation in the Bebapa Kenya Sempitwa.
0: Nanku Bunshirobia.
1: Oh, you
0: call CPTV SIRIPITV on YouTube. Like the video, subscribe, and be part of the community. We trust in God for a generation. Now save this nation with integrity. This raise a generation that will save this nation with integrity. Not people are stealing our monies because they want to sleep with women.
1: My center tank, water street tank, papa. But more than so, baby, you know, it's me, our crimes, you are bringing our empire in your engine. What do you, you know? No, ever wow. And to more than say, also, my account, you wait me, our phrase 0244-335-168. 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Na ye timi edin komo na fi unsa akan ode center tank o say e strong e tough enti en komo ya ye di e bia obehia feda clarification kakra na ohia mo bia na pe pa cho counselor.

Oscar sweeping number near 0276 814 888. 0276 814 888. 0276 814 888. 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
1: Fellow Ghanaians, brothers and sisters, this is Hassan Ayerga. Keep listening, Irrigated Sports. It's real sports. Do best for you, good for you.
0: Best for you, good for you.
2: Yes, sir. Well. Please, Irrigated Sports. A perfect program, perfect engagement, and perfect unrespected. Irrigated Sports. Hey, papa. So listen to I get this stuff. You grow old and you die old. Thank you.
0: Thank you too. Safo.
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0: but a real woman in Mukata Fed, the kind
1: 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Ye
0: was a rap.
1: Well, I shall see a crown out there to Jay.
0: A real woman, Crata Fed, the kind.
1: Was it be a woman? Crata Fed, the kind was a real woman.
0: Oh, dear,
1: yes,
0: a real woman.
1: Wash it.
0: Crata Fed,
1: be a woman. Crata
0: Munina, my small bra for back and kind. Me bring money just some one conquer just a kind. Rap one by kind, me see my dimu kind. 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
0: 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Yeah. 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
1: Twaswe.
0: Abakubisu chiki oyebwe. 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

0: But this song from Mr. Caesar.
1: What if I'm supposed to be a new Bakubi? Neboa.
0: Only you and you are about losses.
2: Yeah.
1: I'm going to go to the house. I'm going to go to the house. I'm going to go to the house. I'm going to go to the house. I'm going to go to the house. I'm going to go to the house. I'm going to go to the house. I'm going to go to the house. I'm going to go to the house. I'm going to go to the house. I'm going to go to the house. I'm going to go to the house. I'm going to go to the house. I'm going to go to the house. I'm going to go to the house. I'm going to go to the house. I'm going to go to the house. I'm going to go to the house. I'm going to go to the house. I'm going to go to the house. I'm going to go to the house. I'm going to go to the house. I'm going to go to the house. I'm going to go to the house. I'm going to go to the house. I'm going to go to the house. I'm going to go to the house. I'm going to go to the house. I'm going to go to the house. I'm going to go to the house. I'm going to go to the house. I'm going to go to the house. I'm going to go to the house. I'm going to go to the house. I'm going to go to the house. I'm going to go to the house. I'm going to go to the house. I'm going to go to the house

Papa, she, Sonny, Achiba, Achiba, Achiba, Achiba, Achiba, Achiba, Achiba, Achiba, Achiba, Achiba, Achiba, Achiba, Achiba, Achiba, Achiba, Achiba, Achiba, Achiba, Achiba, Achiba, Achiba, Achiba, 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

0: Saturday, and you went in the Amoris there, yo.
1: Arabaya.
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0: Kaisa.
1: Alampine.
0: That song,
1: Alampine is a hit.
0: That song, no.
1: Tuga nyumpa.
0: Ni intro nankasa cry.
1: Tapi do pop chale for beat no. Be hama won.
0: I think say be.
1: Alampine beat.
0: Enye hama dia na be
1: Tata ma ayi.
0: Zab Malik.
1: Zab.
0: Yeah.
1: Yeah.
0: Hey.

0: kasa enu bi bae. 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
1: Baby.
0: Oh, what's am na fim timi anka kasa na mi bi say.
1: Adi e just
0: ayi. So when you born up, born da, Baba born up, born in you, Baba born up, born in you, I want to be born da, born da.
1: Look at that man. Because I'm a guy,
0: I'm a woman. You know, and you for mom, guy,
2: I said, born da, no, I'm a guy. Because I'm a guy,
0: yes,
2: I'm a
0: guy.
2: No, sir, you are a media house. Oh, we're a guy, anything. So when you're a person, you're a
0: guy.

Virgin Pozo.

0: and surprisingly, anyone who now bad, and yes, they just released them. And they are hit. This song, it was a hit song.
1: All the songs you are talking about.
0: Anyway, I'm going now. And sa era na ba no ni na they were major hits.
1: Oh. Who says they say AI near that people are releasing songs like they just released songs.
0: Hey,
2: but they still they are making a hit.
0: When we now be a hit so.
1: Na never talk here by this time.
0: You know else ah na you be no. Meanwhile they were hit songs by the time they were released.
2: Now I say you me keteke over to chio chio keteke.
1: I say the same keteke.
2: I am pa.
0: Omo phobia by a from keteke. Omo no dey na e keteke. And as our major reason was keteke.
2: Say you me so be hit pa pa pa.
0: Yeah.
2: So we are three groups. Yeah.
0: Hey Charlie.
1: Why you came more there? So we are a match na on share in a year.
2: More
1: there. 2nd October. La Palm
0: Royal Beach Hotel, okay. La Palm Dome. Yeah, one of the
1: one of white chicken cross. We be Amra, say,
0: 150 CDs single, and then 250 double.
1: In two per crap, we be all trying to call the baby, can I check account?
0: Yeah,
1: they say 50 Ghana CDs free.
0: And then open say, we'll simplify BBR crowd, bit me at dial *725*3404# Now the agenda so to tickets keke.
1: Oh, but tickets online.
0: Yeah, but
1: online.
0: Yeah,
1: now
0: we do ya now we are now
1: okay.
0: Yeah. I'm out for share say to online then okay. It's on that night the beji and say it's on the 2nd of October.
2: Yes.
0: Oh baby akwa cancel on nebra because we need to party. Like I said, the last week before we get into October no me ameko cantamanto me ko to atade hu bia
1: as they address who do us need to face.
0: Yes me fan no normal sir me ko patade hu bia to ka di cantam for mo hwe wani na reba o
1: kwakia so for USA.
0: Oh wow, that's nice.
1: Musicians do not tidy soft ones on
2: one. This guy Kunti Hinso sir, also I evangelist
1: sir, and papa shin so abaye soft for.
0: Yeah,
2: kwaku na oka we nye. Oh Charlie.
1: In Kasa.
2: Na different point da ka bredi and
1: in Kasa so ba eh.
2: Mm.
1: Ana ayi. Rappers are back home. Acham is not just acham is
2: me people. Come on there. Bra
1: bra ho me fa won tete da me shao.
0: Me do. Enu na na o ka eh me da home on.
1: Me da home on. Fa se dia ya ma se dia.
0: I'm a
1: Ruffy and
2: Jua for

0: I think I'm going to go to the house.
1: Muntie nyumba and so be hit pa

0: the rapper. I feel new every say, Abu the Bambeli. Abu the Bambeli.
1: Oh man, your songs had creativity.
0: Oh yeah,
1: creativity. They say, and then man does some. They hear number one, but it's the first. First, you need to be creative to make music.
2: Yeah,
1: very, very creative. Because we are coming, we are beating the harder than our coin.
3: Now back tie or home?
1: Back at you.
0: Oh,
1: is that back tie?
0: Back tie.
1: Oh,
0: I make us a
1: back at you.
0: A puzzle and a woo, or mine puzzle.
3: Say back time, so yeah,
1: back time.
0: Tony, say you guys are bringing memories.
1: Why 2K will be the biggest event Adam FM has ever done.
0: Oh,
1: you guys are making my day. I'm even crying.
3: Because what back can you be? Those days,
1: I miss the old me.
0: Yeah. And you know, some of us.
1: Yeah.

0: What I say, right?
1: Lucky Mensa.
0: Yeah, your time, you know. Real hard life.
2: Yeah.
0: A transition bar. Yeah. Boga hard life. Contemporary hard life. Hip life. Hip life. Any about the current
3: Afro.
2: Plan Ben, where to see a plan Ben?
4: Sir Ago, no, no,
3: Ago.
2: Amen. Anya, what are you so?
4: No. Keep your eyes on the road.
2: Keep your. Now, Tim, please, from simple.
0: Lifeline from.
3: Beginning,
0: Lifeline.
3: I'm going to be award cry. I'm going first album. No.
2: Continue. I'm going to go to the house.

0: Minita chizo
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2: Tony wana nasa unipe ni hadi onka.
1: Haa onka huu.
2: Haa Tony wana.
0: Adafu ubeti mbeti.
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2: 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Bege.
0: It is alright, it is alright.
1: Apostle, dear, dear, but the way the 1960s you know, what can you see? Kenya, me,
2: independence time, the end.
0: I am a Rambler. Oh, but so no free more, and you might be pretty well unto me. For bet you say what me I did, Dimo Comano. One can say any man who be. I will broach that, but must start it afresh. But the crowd is so pump will be any more.
2: You bet me at now if you be more. If you are better 10 years, Grana will never grow.
0: Exactly. I'm going to get new moves. I'll broach on
1: your triple M. Abomo for
0: triple M.
3: Yeah, triple M.
0: No, we are mouth.
2: I'm going to go for a day.
1: Rasnega ne odi for

0: Juliana, the other
1: I'm going to go to the house.
2: Tell who?

0: I don't know my friend, you
1: know. Oh, yeah,
0: yeah, yeah, yeah, yeah, yeah, yeah, yeah, yeah, yeah,
2: yeah, yeah, yeah, yeah, yeah, yeah,
0: yeah, yeah, yeah,
2: yeah, yeah, yeah, yeah, yeah, yeah, yeah, yeah, yeah, yeah,
0: yeah, yeah, yeah,
2: yeah, yeah, yeah, yeah, yeah, yeah, yeah, yeah, yeah, yeah, yeah, yeah,
0: yeah, yeah, yeah,
2: yeah, yeah, yeah, yeah, yeah, yeah, yeah, yeah, yeah, yeah, yeah, yeah, yeah, yeah, yeah,
0: yeah, yeah, yeah, yeah, yeah, yeah, yeah,
2: yeah, yeah, yeah, yeah, yeah, yeah, yeah,
0: yeah, yeah, yeah, yeah, yeah,
2: chale chale chale chale chale.
0: Those days no.
3: E ba e pa na na I say. Yen fan say West Coast East Coast was Hammer and then JQ. Mm. So what I say?
2: Yeah.
3: Because ebedu baby. All the major hits na na ba ni nyina no. Who say ya ya bo twa say. Na so say JQ e jina mu. E no so beat no there. I say Jamal Live there no. Na fe who say Hans Nelson, na fe no way na who's a kick no ya na so how much na mu and no me no ne ya and then
2: appear to be PM
3: no
2: anche
3: bia na sugar tones we ni
2: sugar so buy eh
3: and ya fe so almost line no almost line no different
2: yeah
3: it wish sugar tone na share appear to say who so almost the
2: same line na beto almost chale
3: I'm for na JQ ne hammer there na difference
2: ne so
3: but for Apiatus and Sugartone on the end there now at the Honant, you know. Sometimes I want
0: to go to Sugartone, go beat me, man.
3: Oh no, only make us say, Nancy, you know.
0: I said, what is about this sun beat?
3: Sugartone, Obi Tiamen, also. That can be beat me about him.
2: Okay.
3: And Chebiano, no, our friend.
2: Okay.
3: And to only make us say, move, baby, you know. And I'm who say,
0: as you're
3: going to show, you're going to
2: be a crane.
3: Hey, I'm pa. She was a friend of Fermi and Komono, Uncle Ziri, until now. Kase kewa
2: kewa
3: ena kewa any kill beat
2: yeah omo na ba
3: omo na
2: say omo na wa
3: kewa ni kill beat nso no e di gina mu a and now say
2: kewa no aso still
3: o wo you know that well mean to know
0: say omo na wa kill beat kra biem
3: oye this him most of the hit songs are gospel eh Dan Hamilton mo na yimu
2: no okay one guy ba friends that Dan Bassi
0: Bassi
2: Bassi
0: yeah kwa ku gospel na no na me amane talent power.

0: We're trying to start table and chucker. 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What a tyrant!
1: Terrible chucker."
0: Kapa lego.
1: Pulele.
0: Kobo show.
1: Oh, Charlie.
0: Dami tia sana huma chine siye. 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
1: What chucker? 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
0: Kaku ya sobe unu terrible chucker bako pa.
1: Na kole, me love you.
2: Terrible chakana mopeno.
0: Oh,
1: I don't know if Susie now. Oh, yes, I'm not Susie now.
2: Wow. Z-O-O-Z-Y.

0: 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Get careful with your voice, papa.
1: Come.
0: All right.
1: Open it, me dasi.
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Now, with me, I register now for program details. 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I say, turning vacation time into academic advantage. 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Old Mutual, and they wear a brand campaign from Konya, and they ever amount for controlled disclosure. When you say yes, life.

enunti enene ye ka chere say old mutual e ho edema whatever you as baby be a ye or starting point. I mean, whatever your starting point is, wherever you are, it doesn't matter at all. Let's go from there. Yes, shall say the free wire. And today, the obey any dial *378*#. TBM *378*#. Now request a call and speak to an old mutual financial expert. And they now I'm wow. You're fan sharing with Ponoswa. A bit to me, I call a long way to help you in your life journey. You know what I'm saying? Old mutual, as you do great things every day. That's what it is. Now, yen fa amount for crack talk a crumb the abijano and twat was soon if we are a the account so no atwaso amount a dom 106.3 FM Ghana's number one radio station. Okay, we did it and shed down here a EBS so. Young found on free. Hey, Adina, I say, okay. So we can start from here. happy glorious birthday, Uncle Emma Aunt Joycelyn. Yeah, wishing you long life. In good health from Auntie Doris, Gina, Auntie Sama, Papa, and Nana, Afe Araba, and then from myself and from my wife Maud as well, we are all wishing you a happy, happy, glorious birthday. Auntie Joycelyn, may the good Lord bless you. Na ye fi Aunt Joycelyn de Nswa. Jumadie binso tofom we eye Sania Awards. Sania Awards and Gala 2026. Ya nyameya domwa the 19th of September and a jumedi baso. Ifida idi enimuy. Na red carpet besha says 6 PM main event be take place 8 PM award Divine Word Event Place. I award 3115 Gulansky Boulevard, Woodbridge, Virginia. And unti one tronsa from Manfu in se ubiya make sure se on also den home bit me. I share say you may deem be kama kama na and to phone a kukuda mwa eba se de bibri and also so no. Na and komobi wahan mwon. Rasta way. 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We ekọ e de ama Ghana Police. Ghana Police Service. 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Timamufo be nya trust e wo police fo mu no. 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Service with integrity. 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

0: 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Why do you do that? Why? 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No beer who saw bra woman. 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Yeah, a jack, a shema, she said you oko go, she drew my dear oko boy, eh? And my mouth for bonus, some man, he say, yeah, man, now so my IGP crab on a basso. A binum boasa bear service, no new number bono. 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What is the meaning of this? I was saying, Chair, I'm running a bear for their country. So,
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14: Me millionaire. 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
15: Me dear. 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
14: Telisel eh ye millionaire. 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
14: Busumbia. 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That could be a bundle. 10 Ghana cedis. Airtime and now data. And now top ya. Telecel cash wallet. And now fixed broadband. No. Bring ya weenie. For Telecel play up. And now dialing. Now 500 hash. Let's go. Who do? Telecel my hit promo. No free.
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Abusi abwa abwa wako Y2K de wa ma bia waje ga onyo. If I try tell you some, my hit promo no sugu so cost then dial star 500 hash na fan we shouldn't be. And I call tell you some play app no so na fan we shouldn't be. A free and Joshi. Omo edi omo be shame no pen e bet mi anya. 1 million Ghana cedis every month, 20,000 Ghana cedis every week.

0: app na bebo opa oto ade a onya discount se tie ni. Thanks to you computer clinic, thanks to you computer clinic, thanks to you computer clinic. 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her ATB. You feel me? 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
0: 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If we are now here, or more echo US. So.
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3: 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Now, you were one so a bed your coo, and as some penny, I want to show. Ah, Yatu Dean, sir, Tree Crops Development Authority. 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
1: 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So that is why Sisiano asked my client say even the cashew that is produced in the country no you bet me allocate a particular percentage ama processes in-house or in the country to process and sana they will take it out of Ghana and also to ensure say all people that are bringing planting material that are not right planting material for our farmers no, you will be able to regulate that space so that we give a correct planting material to our farmers to be able to grow and then have cocoa that is shielded against the impact of climate change and also is not prone to diseases are high for some of the cocoa growing regions in Ghana.
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1: 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So that is why Sisiano asked my client say even the cashew that is produced in the country no you bet me allocate a particular percentage ama processes in-house or in the country to process and sana they will take it out of Ghana and also to ensure say all people that are bringing planting material that are not right planting material for our farmers no, you will be able to regulate that space so that we give a correct planting material to our farmers to be able to grow and then have cocoa that is shielded against the impact of climate change and also is not prone to diseases are high for some of the cocoa growing regions in Ghana.
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1: 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people on the grounds and on the field so that even if we have extension support and I say obi here smuggling cry of the cashew you won't profile between monitor sani many nyina abe for say almost traceability all those things must be monitored until we train about 86 new officers are deployed to all the cashew growing areas in the country to monitor and regulate our activities are across to our cashew industry in Ghana.
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0: 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As I'm December, be a ton for pam pam pam, and not a cooking and a pa. And he said a one crater, and when we are based according to our intelligence and our said on pushing 15 chamber because I don't yet say. I wrote a big client in the echo. The Indiana, after recognition of the Yen Koen, was to get the actual verification. Eventually, I verify your intelligence in the year. I acquire him, say, and any papa for no see. And compassion will be in him. I show money to him, quite money. I didn't have a great operation. No one here results are open. The Ghana phone come on to me, and the Rota Ghana, and all the penny for what can be so acid. Say, Anamotu say no, I'm my engineer now. So Anamotu say no, serves as positive feedback to us.
1: Wei ye Mahmoud Kabore kasama for the matter ehwa sase ampo nyina mo anefa mu agudi asuo ne ne na otie na panimpa wono na Rocha Ghana wodi wono manimu ye adwumadi ahodo a waboboa no na ne abere e 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
2: 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months will tell, and so we believe say a very good to hear say they responded and the aye shushane say abaya no odi wakaso obeye no omo make sure say they are sufficiently resourced to be able to do the follow-up, because if you know the accuracy say my most like that almost near resources plans almost deploy, and you hope you say a band more resources almost in no money for us to commission aye juma, because just my say last week is in young say my most need for us to commission aye meet almost almost drink a coin your forest you know forest any at one coin other forest of Ghana in now no meet you by
1: now penny boss you didn't cast a berry and say wano diye di osirem penimfo nyina ne se eye bambofo asrafo a wonom ayi wonom se omo nkohono yeso omo ko asan ba da bi omo omo kotena ho no mo hwaya kofum se enipa no nsi obi mu san se se omo ko no mo twom ani ba pe ahwea ba wiase no masan tie sie chire no masan akosa asase no
2: ani ya de because already no yen sene ya te na mo se juma na mo so mo ben right from the beginning from last year ya te na mo so no. Now almost strategy palm the year you manage to be deployed permanently with some locations are mining elko super into a far forest I will be there what Ghana as a mine and we didn't work to the India and can now must be deployed permanently for nothing less than 3 months now on my juma mu ya and so I'm a book and all by now and perform this so many this is one of the DSL crying in there now by the time I'm making sure in there they are to show be a I'm a be actually I say you're crying in your baby mining and to so far you who say we answer that and thing you juma into your chef and you are buying your queen him no statements with our banner or measure say you'll make deploy more permanently then you say if you are trying to help on your banner the end is on that minus no monetary movement no it's all far no more be switchy over how long was on one for her say a banner sana a major man on pin and him here and to your queen in the years but it's a name was on my camel on measure
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0: 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What do Kumas is a bit made the baby 8 hours, 9 hours, 10 hours, crown on Kung to 3 years. And on Nam Swak when Shia who do be repeating at the engineers or Mampin, that's not or say Uisa expressway at the Atoho, at the Amak when Tufua, Ebe Kokumas, and the Ekakawa. 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
2: 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About one person who do not, or much as he is impending for better than you could know. Then I send over him for Nibia Betta Bantiano, Bama Nogin also a press or Befred Doma Mama. 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
3: Oshe guidelines anase ya constitution mwa. Eba women organizer ye insinipi se eye oba anase eye bema. In fact, it is something that yin yina ye jidi se the next congress anase se ye sanso ababeshe ye constitution mo bi wa as I say yeah yeah a little clearer on that because a yeah Zeke anchor for a trust here say women organizer there a yeah ubia ubitumi a organize a mabia no a yeah betuma yeah women organizer in our record yenya be mother why a women organizer and it is assumed so say women organizer there as I say oh yeah oba. So it hasn't been so clear. However, Obia Susu Nim say the Supreme Court Ebua Asembia it may ayembra announcing on people either jokingly or seriously are trying to test the law.
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1: 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And until that time, behind you, women organizers, and beside that, a man in Myanmar, yeah, they are yet to discriminate. It's ya a man. And until Yana, you can be visited a weaker vessel. And Yana, you talk to your woman, you are going to say, you women organizers, dear, and no, my point, Emma or Baba, who at least ever can executive. So they watch various political parties. Most of the time, elections grew up, and Myanmar, no, senior women organizers position. Why we are crying about Baba Kukra?
2: Oh, we are Baba Kukra. What we are saying, young Kohman, we are pre women organizer. Your friend Kokusumina. Kwakwa Kwaba.
4: Yeah, yeah.
2: Na Berman, I saw first of Fred Doma May, Yade.
4: No, Madame Sena, Papa, I do not owe you. It's your baby.
0: I'm just
4: taking a good dinner. And it's here and this in Benin for. But I'm making a new question. Medikwekusumina.
2: Sumina.
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1: 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Yes, Ramua, Jasumuna, Montua Banamano, no, my friend, don't my man, Sansa, ma, we are no friend of my mamma.
2: Eh, what a young cocumas, and I receive any of my organizer for winning you. 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Yes, Rawa.
3: Organizer, never your assessment. I'm a Masomo, Asante, Mantemha, na Kumasi Ansona, Yataya, so party. You need a form F, your pass, Sabia, and DC4. One more about to do so, Cabrans, which my Trinity said, or your Bema, or Quakujina, I pray, Abuabu, Emma, Arno, Nanosunka, Yedimuncomo, your Trepa. 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

0: So upon deliberate talks and education given to him, so he sent the case to Tredier Court. Then later on, he himself came to ask of out-of-court settlement. So we brought the case back to the assembly. We tried solving it amicably, but still, to no avail. He's not willing to do away with the other nuisance. And now we went back to the court, so we are waiting for court to give us a final judgment by the end of this month.
1: It is Ukopiemu Akwada, so Assembly Bedrimoa, Environmental Health Officer, Madam Genevieve Antoni, and a Yetene Ka, which is a motto to Juana Mua, so a nay, a copium court, I ne, or more a cancer court, no, I didn't know you reach me about. Now, as someone no etching, I don't catch it to an amo, a copium, or any container muho, any opinion, much I say, one no, and I air as I portrait from your friend Ura and the Tokubon Como, and I was an opinion, and to what would tell you as money fee, baby, I a florist. Residential area. 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One wa echremu and my say.
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0: on. 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
1: From long tennis to javelin, swimming, edeko wrestling. The way a Tiger Woods is swinging, Sergio Ramos is tackling. The way a Messi is dribbling, Cristiano Ronaldo is scoring. The way a Olilaji Olympics, Aboswa, onoso is diving. Adom Sports, Mudieniti, we're doing the lesson. From long tennis to javelin, swimming, edeko wrestling. The way a Tiger Woods is swinging, Sergio Ramos is tackling. The way a Messi is dribbling, Cristiano Ronaldo is scoring. The way a Olilaji Olympics, Aboswa, onoso ye diving. Adom Sports, Mudieniti, we're doing the listening.

0: Bia titemo kama NMTN kale sini ne kitame no. 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Yeah, live oh no what I see. Edward Robert Tete aka African Joe B aka Samini is looking for you. One day you call live on the internet. Philip Otuo, the gunshot man. Philip Otuo, the gunshot man. One of the producer, what she said, Jumedie. Na, Yabekoso, Etiaso, Akoyanim, Tanashna Aima, James Esiama Mante. Na, go on, you say, Ojirano, Kosu weekend, you were a cropon. Oh, yeah, where?
1: Oh, sir.
0: Yeah.
1: Hey, and yeah, and yeah, weekend here, ni nyina no.
0: Ghana nyina e hode boss.
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0: 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Eti ye be hwe se ye be wuram e ho no ma. Ah ye be hwe se be timi e wuram e ho no ma because niema be koso.
1: Say weekend ni nyina attention be ho.
0: Niema be koso. Niema be. Ne se da be na 19th no.
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1: Yes, 19th, be Saturday.
0: 19th, oh, okay.
1: Because, ene 15th, ene Tuesday, or tonight 16th, Wednesday, Thursday, 17th, Friday, 18th.
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0: Na se 19th, so na Mrs. Agnes Asari. Mr. Marty. Mr. Okay. Solomon Marty.
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0: 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We free mo ya ya ya, Mr. Solomon Mate yere, okay. Eh mame.
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1: 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Yeah.
0: Nasi.
1: Nti uh-huh. Oh yes.
0: Ti se de senti nso ase.
1: Se senti di ene
0: ye. 26. Yes. And away ni ye 19. Nese meme nda ebe ya.
1: Ebe ya.
0: Na ewo Adenta School Junction. In fact, eho. Ene mpere for she se 1 week observation no. Ebe ti me akoso.
1: Okay.
0: A year near Beton Safre, when she a fre, Ubia say, Amea to my Mr. Solomon Mate, Kumasia Sante Kotoko die hard supporter. And oh, call a year of Rosapon. Ne, we na yes, you are honor.
1: Name Patamua,
0: and on special gardens.
1: Okay,
0: Mr. Martin is here.
1: When you
0: only contract a cassia, or yes, I build in Indiana,
1: or a big boss,
0: or no to me, Chamina,
1: or a big boss.
0: It's in us in a free month,
1: okay.
0: It's here, Beco.
1: And to 1 week, Saturday, we own
0: 1 week,
1: okay.
0: One week,
1: Saturday, the NS, a year, no,
0: I have a call, Beco, no answer.
1: Your Saturday, Ura, makeup, and so I won't say, you know, about foreign, so no, send a mommy.
0: I know she has Saturday,
1: We
0: are going to crank, so before I'm off. Madrid game near Tame.
1: Remind the game, no, 7 p.m. Real Madrid game near 7 p.m.
0: Can that report to Spain, no? Madrid game, no?
1: 7:30.
0: At Charebe, yes.
1: 7:30 p.m. 7:30 p.m.
0: Oh,
1: the other match is no na Astarte. If you cry,
0: I say for no. And no more plan is again with you.
1: Na unim. Un say Real Madrid do kwa we ya. Kobi. Kobi unim. Real Madrid do kwa we ya. Un so goals ni ma. Until we be a mama Madrid is kind of getting
0: Mr. Simon Monitor Madrid game scratching.
1: Oh, so
0: games
1: be so monitor na ya. We bet me a so. On some fair decay, 80 would have 22 over winning. First up, 2 goals over winning. Was Madrid net, they say, or qua we are Ness, or boom, but to home they are. On say home deal to be portrayed first up. But away, dear, the rebel tissue for Nama, I'm almost right, we pa.
0: I will travel.
1: The other man is Nibi, because in 2 days, oh, yeah, I'm the apartment. They are starting.
0: Okay, 85 for a new room, and I am here. Said, and also, Becro.
1: I don't want to say 6.3 before for a brass or say, you remember, I want a money.

our sports pay two no so na yin remo kakan starting frame fee. 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But it said, EFL Cup no matches ni ABL Coswa. 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
1: 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E hard ne kakra.
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1: Excuse my language, but e hard ne kakra.
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2: From long tennis to javelin, swimming, edeco wrestling. The way a Tiger Woods is swinging, Sergio Ramos is tackling. The way a Messi is dribbling, Cristiano Ronaldo is scoring. The way a Olilaji Olympics, Aboswa, onoso is diving. A Dome Sports, Moody and ET, we're doing the listening.
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3: Our mandate is just two fronts, to be able to build up teams, to be able to represent the country at the highest global level of sport, which is the Olympic Games. So there's the Youth Olympic Games. Ghana has made multiple representation every 4 years. It's about carrying the nation together and making the athletes that each of these national federations own to be able to represent the country at that global level. Again, we're also the Commonwealth Games Association, which is the mandate of all the 74 countries in the Commonwealth. So that speaks volumes in terms of making sure that the Commonwealth sport is deeply represented across all of this. And sport is so big globally now, and we are fortunate to champion that era.
1: Eti wei aye ensema Evans Yapua wade etuja achese yade enonso emunchi mukakrano yade ema ewo aye other sports inemo ama enenyumrensu wa unsedia

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1: The launch of the course football season therefore represents more than the commencement of another football season. It is indeed an opportunity to renew our commitment to identifying, developing and empowering the young talents who will carry the future of Ghanaian football on their shoulders. It is in this spirit that the Football Association, like I said, has strengthened its talent ID program. The program is designed as a systematic national incentive or initiative to discover and develop promising young footballers across Ghana.
0: When in summer, Rocket Edition of Krakow, what they are to ja. Na, and also, was I say, was say, we would Gidia pa, se course football, a debacua, a da omakumaso, and a platform Cassiansua, and yes, Sabi Yapopono, na when a beggy crew, and now when a beggy crew and enqua, Nemum, or Gidia pa, se, a debacu bit me, abua, and say, Eba boa, am I yet discover talent out to
1: as we launch another exciting season of course football, we must remind ourselves that competitions such as this are not only about winning trophies. They are about discovering talent, developing character, and creating pathways for our young footballers to fulfill their footballing potential. That is why the Ghana Football Association, like I said earlier, has established our elite national academies as an important part of our national talent development path. These academies, we are providing the most promising young talents emerging from our Talent ID program with access to advanced football training, high performance facilities, and highly qualified coaching personnel. But our vision goes beyond. We believe that the development of a young footballer must be holistic. Our elite academies therefore place equal importance on academic education, personal development, and football excellence.
0: Way any sema uraketa di simena kaku wadi tuja na unim se former Blasters captain Baby Jet Asamoah Gyan and ne wanna ye football am-

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0: of Coast Football and the whole of the national teams. I was very, very happy. And the only thing I always tell President is, President, I want to work. When it comes to juvenile football, when it comes to Coast Football, and that was what made me who I am. Our time, we were ready. We were even ready before going to Europe, all thanks to juvenile football. And we became very, very confident due to juvenile football team, because our time, you can see a lot of fans very, very close to the field. When you hear the insults, you hear the insults. Yes, that somebody can hear that over there. You know, there were thousands of people who come to watch us. So even coming to the professional level, we were ready for all these things. That is why sometimes in my time, you hear criticisms and a lot of things. People even ask questions. People even see me and they'll say, how do you do it? How do you contain all this pressure, all these insults and everything? It's all part of it. It's all part of it. So honestly, I'm very, very happy to be part of this event. Coast Football is the foundation of Ghana football.
1: Baby Jet Asamoah ena wade and same way so tuja uche musampa Coast Football eno ene fapim edima aye o mine football se betimi afan to mapa efradia necessity e mayeni eko Coast Football no ehon sem 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
2: Right. The Nigerian Football Federation, they've written to the GFA requesting to use the Accra Sports Stadium. Somalia, home and away, so Ghana will play in Somalia and they wish to play their home match. Both matches will be played at Accra, home and away. So that's what the FA has communicated. So we need to prepare for those matches. On the 24th of September, the Black Stars will be in Bwake, and at the same time, Niger will be here against Lesotho. So we're preparing for that. So it's more of collaboration, partnership, support, you know, for CAF's request through, or Somalia's request and Niger's request through Confederation of African Football and the Ghana Football Association. Yeah.
1: We aye and sama yeriam pofanka National Sports Authority penipano wadi etuja. Asante Kotoko have a good team. We are Ora Francis Akwafo. And what is same way to your former Asante Kotoko player and playing when a genium second first omo assistant coach was it our GD Power Help Borrower and Manchana opponent and same word there. Nese Kotoko Timino, a team Bakwa, a bit me a jana. So Francis Akwafo, Nisimni.
3: I got a snake down line. You want some mature players. I want to link up with Ribby. But I do be an. Omo refi omo ontem football so there e drew stage say as all your concentration 200 minutes and sana yapon game no o ye lose mark bi a che penalty na okoy and say avoidable with me a control na so question na no the call anka e bi anka e one na omo dey attack na say obi an she bi o dey win eh any bad game but omo course nsua there any bad game
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0: Why 2K dress you?
1: Send me
0: a baggy jeans. 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
0: 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What the banana boots?
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0: Go watch this way. I said, Saturday for the Simon Jolly.
1: I'm not
0: a booty.
1: No,
0: no, no.
1: I need my quest. What if I say about today? I remember what
0: it is. What if I say about today?
1: I say about today.
0: We've got October 2nd. Ewo La Palm Royal Beach Hotel, the Dome. 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

0: 8 p.m. Abdom FM Y2K Jam, powered by EcoBank, the Pan-African Bank. 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

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Me da se se otie me hadom. 106.3 FM na masugo a otie. Baby, I was here and check a see and confirm out. Many must say a radio dom or hoy. And a Tuesday. Oh, Tuesday. And a Tuesday. And a brother. And a yammy as a sort of dinner. So I say, Brenda Quan Echo. September. October. November. Where the started OCT ot biani 8. It drew October so it's on the 9. It only 10. Only 10. I didn't know I made 8. Okay, 10. October. It was September. Brilliant, so everybody is here. Yeah, ready. Hey, brilliant, boo. Because I'm going to have a tone. It's kind of my idea, too. Hey, Yami, I'm a fool. Yeah, Baba, too, move.

come on, that's over 16, now you're there, 17. Yes. From Sinibi Oha, or no, I do 16, now. Ah, thank you, now, you said dollar or surana, petrol, a cost room. Yeah, then I don't know what for me, now. Petrol, no, you're going to say, no. And I'm going to say, oh, they have been talking, they have been talking, they have been talking, they have been talking, they I'm going to say, I'm going to say, I'm going to say, I'm going to say, I'm going to say, I'm going to say, I'm going to say, I'm going to say, I'm going to say, I'm going to say, I'm going to say, I'm going to say, I'm going to say, I'm going to say, I'm going to say, I'm going to say, I'm going to say, I'm going to say, I'm going to say, I'm going to say, I'm going to say, I'm going to say, I'm going to say, I'm going to say, I'm going to say, I'm going to say, I'm going to say, I'm going to say, I'm going to say, I'm going to say, I'm going to say, I'm going to say, I'm going to say, I'm going to say, I'm going to say, I'm going to say, I'm going to say, I'm going to say, I'm going to say, I'm going to say, I'm going to say, I'm going to say, I'm going to say, I'm going to say, I'm going to say, I'm going to say, I'm going to say, I'm going to say, I'm going to say, I'm going to say, I'm going to say, I'm going to say, I'm going to say, I'm going to say, I'm going to say

0: prostate, you know, more oya honda bema. Mamenko doctor, party honey and in komo. End point to be party clinic. Doctor Kwaba, now what to say?
1: Mike too, major so nyamiadom ahoden wo ho meje disa so ho ye
0: nyamiadom ho ye pa
1: era nyamiase.
0: Good. Anye yenhwe ene de ne ye ba besua
1: na sane wa okay in the month of September ne de na je se mema na enya into prostate health na
0: okay
1: prostate ho nkomo ana ye bono ne mum before se ye be kono mefa ye kira kwan no ene ye numbers no to jana.
0: That is right.
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1: 0244 86 70 68 0244 86 70 68.
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0: shame crying pa and you know ye go so ye bon ka ye say we ye be ma na wo check your prostate da we ye be ma na wo check your prostate a check say a month ago and I will check your prostate or even more than that endpoint ema wa kwenya we a opportunity ke se pa
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0: Tianos, no badger card, and I know I can't sign a pacuno. Ah, we are eligible for sad gifts, Iana, a Brano, Yachano. Into no, and ne, at a copy memory, that's so dear. Beme be a function a calendar, so say, or bar endpoint homeopathic clinic, Spintex branch, Tema Community 22. Nothing, what barbe ye, health screening, ye, na ye, the achake prostate. No. Now, Mike, too.
1: Yes.
0: E mema dudu wana no, ya na ya prostate no, ye nimu se age kura no, e play a role.
1: Okay.
0: In fear age, e play a very, very important role. 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Ye bebabe ansasa ya question no, na uwa pen ne paper fa natural number yi eto wo. Ana

0: phone bo number ye go so Fred Dr. Dubois is a CIA and any no ending kit on you. Endpoint, your number no a 0244 867068. 0244 867068. 0244 867068. Eight. You have prostate and you're white to me. I have prostate now. You what their friend is a infection, you kind of prostatitis.
1: Okay,
0: and you what their friend is a prostate abscess. I don't know, so you to me, beginner prostate. I mean, who now you know, I had to say the way she is who she a good will be a honor. Not prostate, and who's a bobon for funya. And you what prostate enlargement say, no, yes, will be prostate. I can see. Nothing you want to mean young horse, just here the bam a rubber, a cotton a bam manager. So, and you will pay moon and Cassana a friend of prostate cancer. No, I know no dear yako crama about the top prostate. No, Sanya Rua who don't nangy, it's me a prostate. No, now a mummy, you know, and fahoni in fear weddy, my two, and fahoni in fear weddy, prostate infection, and a prostate abscess. No, and fahoni in fear weddy, into be a what 12 years crown. Otimina infection, I want a prostate. Make I see so I wore a sabi in Crassiano. No, you didn't assume was a bedroom ribbon, and that was I said, you so much. Yes. Now, for you know more, and I'll bear my name, Moses. So,
1: and I'm more being a woman soon more.
0: Yes, and more being a woman soon more. Belhazia.
1: Oh, okay.
0: And you know. 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
1: Wow.
0: Yes. Wow. So me wa 12 years experience.
1: Wow.
0: Me 12 years experience any the number of years I me di e wo school mu e ma ye tray medicine no. Maintain say obi e ye below 30 years sir when ya prostate enlargement.
1: Okay.
0: Into ye fan say if we be in fear be 30 e ba na chi no to what 20 years. 22, 25. Aya na aya din sasa ni panobenya prostate enlargement. 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

0: be back to the society. 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Be ma bia o be ba end point say o be screening the prostate no e ye free untua kapre. They o be tua ye 70 cedis or the be your card. That is a unique card. Na ya ye wo screening no kama kama kama e de ama wo. Na won wo say wo age na wadru no. O prostate no create say infection bi aba ho ana. 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Ne jinchilimu eye free of charge. Yanyu uskebia. 0244-86-7068. 0244-86-7068. Now, I'm about to say, Obi, and me and two and a na wa prostate screening in Bia Mike too. And Centrani, I am not Sandy Pano, so prostate, Yari, any biba, or ta inuno. 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
1: near the throw
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0: 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So say.
1: Aye, kachie doctor say. Ambo. 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Debi, we dey say world be famous so me ntumi nye.
0: Ano ano na.
1: Inti this is the time.
0: This is the time. Ade na
1: say nche che na corner say nya yet prostate yari no and as a prostate enlargement na se no.
0: Yeah.
1: Ye hu say enya de ketwa.
0: Debi.
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0: yeah to buy busue ne nyina
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0: metumi asa ba yeah my two betumi asa ba ye
1: okay.
0: Every month bi akra no se wunya na se o ye o check o prostate every month bi ye because se ne ye se ne ye nsi ye mfa ye car se ni agro a ye check ye engine oils brano ye phone kra no se ne ye si defa ye phone my two. O charger says see ya.
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1: we obey my mobi me kan jo because na dia ne kan kono ehu
0: prostate cancer no me say o age no kono ne mu no na eno so the risk e increase. Enti nya se bi a wono yoba hye mu a na wonya prostate cancer and a wonya prostate enlargement infection dia wono yoba hye ma obe prostate infection bit me aba nemum enlargement ne de from the ages of 30 e ko ne de che se each year bi a no risk 1% it wo 30 a risk 30% wo 40 years a risk 40%
1: e di doctor se wonyi a na no so enyi de na ba ye a e wo de fa se nya infections be a man,
0: yeah.
1: Cancer be a man,
0: yeah.
1: But I can say, nay, and then I'll be a bit to me. The case here, also, but I ain't go for a harm. Sir,
0: a shall say, and no, and no, my 2 years is a screening, who here know, because, say, status a yakasia, ne slow in no yan a day, and no just a woman bedroom, and just a therapeutic treatment, any other man, a man back form.
1: Okay.
0: And nothing I yaka say, so who in Temua, so who age bare 25, now shall see a check here. Now, so who say, Danny, who prostate in a SS, into a bayaka seer, and no swan no honour ye. Now, so what change ya, nothing, 35 years, won't check here, Nanka cranka cry a ninia. And no, I have a problem. It is over 30 years, sir. When you say prostate, you know, a bit me, I can say at this time. To an ammonia bra, na yes, sir. Will be a person prevent prostate conditions, sir? What did you say? It's a woody, woody, a lot of fruit and vegetables. And no, your treatment. Nemo, mo ye no, a bois, Emma, say enlargement in the crown, a bit slow down, kakra. Nemo, sir, what chain, Emma, na ye can see, do ye dear? No, just a drop. ana

0: the best treatment, the best medication I will be nya, Mike too. A year checkup. The best treatment ever. A year so be kwa check you ni pediano. Na wo hu say yare na fe na ashas yes eba. Na fe no wasia no entem. Prostate enlargement, prostate cancer, prostate infection. Endpoint homeopathic clinic. Send your TBN. Yebema wedru. Ne mum say wo chenya kwapem say ebeye cancer ne dia. 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
1: Okay.
0: 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Me say a free and ne edekosi memene da. Nti wo kena nopa.
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0: 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E free anopa 7. Edekosi enwumre 7. Number no a wo be frɛ na wagye nkyremu no eye 0244 86 70 68 0244 86 7 0 6 8 0 2 4 4 86 70 68 Now my student said prostate cancer and prostate problem.

0: ministers ahodoɔ MPs ahodoɔ prostate problems eh how mo eh yade a end discriminate
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1: Dr. Dasipi, end point now, you're turning canon. 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
1: 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Whenever we come together, we exhibit the best of who we are as a people.

0: 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We always come together to support each other. That is what tradition demands.
1: Nayo! 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
0: Yeah. Our love for our culture,
1: Nayo,
0: and respect, Nayo, for tradition, yeah, defines who we are as a people. Throughout the changing moments, Casa Preco London Dry Gin remain by your side.
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0: in iron, folic acid, and a B vitamin. 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
1: You will laugh. You will cry. 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

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One bad is better. 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

$250. 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

0: 10 years of worship, 10 years of praise, 10 years of prayers, a generation of women lifting one sound to heaven. Now, we gather again, but this time, we're not just gathering to worship, we're gathering to say thank you. Join Women in Worship as we celebrate a decade of grace, our Thanksgiving offering with an extraordinary lineup of anointed voices, including Mercy Chinwo, Judy Kay, Celestine Doncor, PSA Esther, Empress Gifty, Tego Sisters, Naomi Rain, Ekiaso Abonsu, Sarah Pia, and Sandra Bwache. Sunday, 27 September 2026, Sports Complex opposite the University of Ghana Sports Stadium, Accra, 4 p.m. Come, ready to give God the glory He deserves, because 10 years later, we know one thing for sure. It has all been grace. Women in Worship 2026, a decade of grace. 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
3: Mama, I'm wicked. 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

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Meka se. And you may be brave enough to see where you are going. Because I prefer London Dry Gin. We must enjoy your skin. We must see is another quality product. A free because I prefer for enchain. Ani, Oma enhance your new look. No, into your Ghana's favorite gin. As I say, no, a embossed bottle, golden sleeve. Ewa no. So we call. Now so we try. Check is ani yama nini na. Ose because I prefer Dry Gin. Our tradition, our gin. 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Hey, yeah, the idea do. Echo Bank phone, so ya sene. 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Na main sponsor, Echo Bank, was the Pan African Bank. Na okay, sa time na na you was school, no. Batman ni VIP akate chie o konfo kwa day o bravo Lord Kenya Indomie Generation munda wa himse momo nka ho ene ye legends bebrea omo ruli airwaves just a 2000s ni ade no enti munye ready say yes 2nd October Friday me chemsa akaba 3 weeks e wa La Palm dome inside La Palm Royal Beach, 8 p.m. Single, you're 150. Any waffle. And a double, a 250. Bra, dressed in your Y2K drip. Never cast squad, no, when I enter your knee and sa, the year 2000, all over again. And yeah, is you, sad, and yeah, no. It's a cosso as I would see now, oh, share. 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Send them a kind, you know, a Echo Bank for an asso asene. Nebusia, and I'm a guest, a yeah, one powerful man of God and two amazing women of God. And that, yeah, too much grace. In the building, what I say, and mene is it ladies first? Okay, prophetess Grace, Afeni, Mami Afeni, shine and farm, shine, and then me person me new benya say masisa, and that's somehow to me into masisa. Next week, Messiah back. Prophetess Grace Afeni, and Apostle Wilhelmina Ayebia Opare. Aye, 1, 2, 3, 4, 5. 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what my topic ne be

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Thank you. 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And by be brave, because of my relationship shows me here, and by ba me ho me say ma ebi mo kra bodam obi wo ha wa hwe be ma ne show no ohun ha wo betimi akra ne ho na fe we lose no some are even dead intimi no me be tremba yi say enya me nko ame wo me kuku dam nsia wo.

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Because any obia, no bet me, Niska, so beba be register conference. In simpatio, mean you want to depo. I'm not even taking a dime. It's dobe ya mammy, so best can you QR code. And you call me Instagram crap, me the beba African or the atus. As an ayako. It's scan it QR code, na no idea. What be joining Sister Sandy be a guy in a MC, a CEDRA commian a moderator, ane. And our faith, a man, sia, Pastor Selina Beidou, Joe Beecham wife, a yet retired Beecham. And our faith, Auntie Mary Kufo, omno me main speakers. Me wa boa simo beka mental health. Josephine, ono so eba beka slim and fit, on nama miswa tisin. And I jide to see your ba, washe she. But when to me a masa ashe she no, ono kwa e ose nka ende no, ye friend no ma shine. Ni pay no, wa ama nkofo opinion. Onam washishi, but Ophelisa Odasu is beautiful, and she's living her life. So I'm also about to share the story. Minia ba, ye esie dua kome o Joy Prime on ebe moderator. And tibu siya, meka se, me damabua fo ni nasi. 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Without multimedia, nobody would have known me. Timedo mwasi, omuno omu time echi as media partners. 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Omu time echi, didi bo mi promo up and down. Nya misha multimedia, jumi kuo. Ena fei, Alpha Angel Production, a bit chat. It's more moon to me, but say that is own to me because and bear man come. It's a one bet if you watch your YouTube. It's ever share YouTube link, no, daddy, what should be a mammy? Why? Oh, shall now dear boom, dinner, me mouth shout out to all. But member. Embalidia vice versa, so a media partners. It's a busia and

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Name him. 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Nam a kind Ted when I was a cadet, even when you done where you fell. 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And you know, me put my nose if you pressure on your bibiao, or you and Timmy at what you now quaddle. In no room. Into the pedemic catcher, the so beautiful wire, or your own oil fell. Into no show. On your bribia, and you per coward this season. To my dippy maca, the Mr. Nature, and the Walla, maybe in Bosom. Into me, nature, no, young doctor, and academic chimney, or shamazin. Nothing more there, oh, son, the beautiful cry, no, your mamma, phone, sir. Nanya, pepper beer, what's mid in the boom, no, what my picture be better than me a meda, in some beer, what's a tomodo, in the beer, one monk of your nom, son, a moa, or your phone, sir. No question, no good to baby, Nessa, or who be told that. Or a day in me on a senior hippocrabble to my catch channel. To my obits assumption, one in Pacono. What no, why there, or than the man or day woo. Or the man of what to mum, or the man of when your mental a problem, not when your stroke, and the baby no sing, you put not quema, say, is your son should be, a simple one chant to be another uncafubia, a genitina, be a boo a boon, what that and why genisome scabby, why genisome japazi be, or for the cow back at a sabby, wage him into on to manca, not at the channel, nor woo. Na or the man or Zako or same. And see, here cut the master mea, or you and the pea nor prat and can assofo. Mean you must suffer beer, or call Uncle Dog a preacher, or the near, or sit say now, Manancasa. Bible not the name of Ocean go to mushroom. Bible not touching. And see, Papa no by ye and broke a crack, it were preaching mum. Na a few baby or the old duno, and now in the my best, I'm catching a soffo. Mrs. Soffo, or your circus, be no soffo. Mrs. Soffo, my pede. No cadet pedaco, it chew school do. 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Na Masterson Bobome, you watch your nephew, and to me be a reface no. To my name there, Papa, no way, or to me quay. Nasso for dinner so. 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Walk us at you know, a few day. And the wires of pain, my mean to me, Chevy, because and it's so good to be a worry, Tim. 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So on young crop for Cassacrause, Nampla, Munim, Bebria, why and bro, war. 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
1: Hey,
0: send them a bi shiny pad to pan and to my car or to Mukum. 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Bring one of what saying the master me, Mitzeno, maybe said in the topic no, I have no catch him. 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
1: That's it.
0: Now so, when yame, what's that
2: say?
1: Amen. Na Ed you okay. Apostle Behalmina. Ma also then I will kafa ho.
2: You me da say me da it's even so as say brother be a wishia yen waha. 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

0: 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What's our individual now? What's our or how? And I say, pay ni mono. What do you want? What you want first? Answer what every other person wants.
1: Wow. Me da say, yeah, apostle. Make up bishop so. A man like a serious yanko. The man of the ha.
2: You,
1: apostle. Yo, daddy.
2: Me then and your papa.
1: Anyway, you have a funny sir.
2: Me feel silly.
1: Kaka, you have a funny sir.
2: I want to thank God for these great women of God that are here. Amen. And thanks for having me also. Mm-hmm. Now, maybe a statement back home. Now, because Abrabohui, it depends on how you look at it.
1: Mm-hmm.
2: Now, Stephen say, life is like a game that every one of us is called to play.
3: Exactly.
1: Then the World Cup, Anna.
2: Life is like a game that every one of us is called to play.
3: Exactly.
2: And you have to know that every game comes with its own pain.
1: Okay. Hey, football, na. Me so person say meme soa she football say show mutima eh and meme no bitumi so to say mba be say eh na football na mouth so so be we are so so da o ya she ni team obeso eh no daddy oh say we are bema me say woke up ni mu ye obi free ma so musu and I'm see that bema no so say because of football
2: na
1: go go jan ko so say.
2: Oh, it's like I'm saying, you know, it's like a game that we're all called to play, but every game, you know,

0: e football na me so person say meme esu a she football say show mutima eh e meme ni bitumi so to say mba be say eh na football na mouse say so be we are so so da o ya she ni team obeso eh no daddy oh say we are be ma be say woke up ni mu ye obi free ma so musu and I'm saying that be man knows to say because of football. Nigga, quite jar cross to say.
1: Oh, it's like I'm saying, no, it's like a game that we are all called to play, but every game, no, comes with its own
0: pain. Okay.
1: But what I have to say to you is, it is your play. Through in the same, it is your play. Truth in God, but I have a baptism to be baptized with. Not just say, "Enu nyam no deba," but a so far pain be mu ansana or jenaba. So it depends on how you look at it. Na sebe sebe, say, it is the ripe fruit that attracts stones.
2: Yeah.
1: Mango na breno. Say mango na green green. Obi en fi no.
2: Profo e de na bad asi.
1: Hey. Oh. Enti yenina we go through our own pain.
2: Of course.
1: Hey. But opinions there. And I love that. I really really do love the topic. Say opinion. Some go years ago because I can't say this. I say opinions are like onions.
2: That's true.
1: Onions there, obi abetu mi akotobi. It depends on what you are cooking, no. Either so be di kakra, na so be di bibri. But in conform to mi akankan se ma omo pe, and they don't understand the pain you are going through. One of the things I miss here, chaplaincy school, US, and they say, oh, call patient be rumor to minister to them as a chaplain now. Onka say. I understand your pain. You don't understand anybody's pain.
0: Ni paru wenye HIV ya uwe HIV ni mula wewe ni wet. Eh asemu, wamu kasa ya na misi, asemu.
1: Inti a doctor for, even though they are called to heal, no, they have their own pain they go through. Pastors, they preach life to people, but they have their own pain they go through. Husbands have their own pain, wife have their own pain, children have their own pains they go through. Inti, as I said, what you show what you say. Life, you know, a game, but it comes with its own pain.
2: That's it.
1: But it is my persistency through the pain that will get me with the game.
0: And the other thing is you. You know, I prefer to assemble be near post because it's making a lot of sense. It's now quite say time I woke for pain. You know, the way I bet me a bo game near to me a film. No, and I bet you,
1: sir,
0: Bobre. Because a bin more happy, no more fame, moon to me finish. A bin will be to me, or will be give you up on yourself. No, I am bassa. You didn't win.
1: That's right.
0: You didn't win.
1: That's right.
0: But you must win.
1: But you must win.
0: And yeah, is you. And yeah, Bibi Abayefa, I think it's determination and deciding to love yourself regardless. And also, boa pa, pa. Me, my story is one that is very inspirational. And I'll always say it because me, the two young women, I will always say it. Now, boy, I feel from the yechi. Because, eh, bia, obi oha, obeka so, ni ankofobe kanti. Who did the ankofobe kete, ndia ube u? Who saw where you are? Somebody did your love. As I hear, we go so. Say now, what's now? You know how human beings are. Thank you. Meanwhile, when what's here, no, now, sure, say. Sound cool for when a baby come once. See that the media make a show be I say, first of all, love yourself.
1: So, it's right.
0: Very important.
1: Right.
0: Too important. That's what we ignore. Sometimes we even decide to love people more than we love ourselves and we lose ourselves in the process. And no, and it to me, the enema baby ever. Me dear, don't lose yourself regardless. Me decide is a me love me. I'll boy me. Oh, daddy. I'll boy me. Oh,
1: it's so true.
0: Thank you.
1: Because, I tell people, say, energy flows where attention grows.
0: Thank you. Do you know be when I say energy, aura, just say.
1: Yes, you get to choose your friends. You

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1: Uh-huh. Uh-huh. The moment you feel, say, you're tolerated, you know, you have to advise
0: yourself.
1: Because you are not, you are supposed to enjoy, not

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1: sir
0: 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how do you love another and even where are you taking that energy you were talking about there's nobody there's the attention is not there obi an show po eh inty to send your partners etifie na o kunu ai na jinse ohun kura why you invisible no so at time no loving yourself no if you decide say obese sasa na ofa ofa
2: it will be visible to yourself
0: that's it yeah. So you do the things that gives you fulfillment niama ema wani je wo kuma mu na woni padua mu na ne aka no mia wani kakran na fanyi nipa ko no kakran no so be obese visible ama no afi no o retwo aba this time no o ka wasema kaniye into tuibia fatu niye na ne si no and sense bium
2: ye be phone lines na ye tie de and let me be phone lines na me pese me tie o pain how you able to overcome it e share wo so anasa wo na wo share pain sometimes we are supposed to overcome pain but say your daddy kan ye no how I be choose say we be play game no to pass through the pain and no na be determine baby I be end obi wo ho a pain ni to me share no so na abo afa ni team obi won so a pain need to miss a son. Daddy, pain can turn some people into good. Ah, like they decide, say, pain, obi wabaka say, me, makuma kwa ye daddy yo, say, say, odi bibi abo mkwe nye ye. Because mako pain, mwa ma afi de pain no, e bakwa minti. There are some people, pain changes them to be beasts. And there were some people, are pain to change them to be better. But how I'll bet you see to walk through it no? And I bet you say, obeye beast. And I say, obeye better. And on a Bishop Bez, I can. Bishop Bez will program by a beck and was him very important. Him so see in a cubby.
0: Amen.
2: There, Dabby.
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2: 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My program now, medo pressure. 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
0: I'm
2: one now. One yak yak customer one now walk in to Kakra.
0: Yeah.
2: No custom ne a yan baby to quan cock rubido. 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
0: Asimo.
2: Wait, number 4. It was it. And to say, see, I catch a one of walk went to there. It walk went to Nessa or Obi Bar. What's last no don't? No, there. What my baby for four dash or owner? I come na name. I'm a ma and shed him.
0: If you na your mobile mobile.
2: If you're quick, my adrenal or yen was woman of broke a cut 2 months there. Aunt Nassi, now offering any nation, baby, papa, if mamma.
0: Today,
2: I am not say yet in yen so yen medication program. No offering an hour for now. Young pump and young cancer be or what do you try no mona? Young turn no one be supportable from an hour. I'm a man who I now was in tomb. Bode, waka ye as some bebree. Na I took from a day, me ask my number and them of Mano, when young could draw with 2 months ago when a bra walk into. It's a how Obiana also, or Sumano. Be once now, I want some man, my own cacabin or some man, and see it to be after them. So, why you be when you grasp him? You won't chant to be a big book, was young with him a bit chinchum, sir. Not you wait up at the beef in some man. Za all day, eh, there, ma, who be before for when you ma. But my ye, it's a shed, I own our name. But my woman to me, Zinquin.
0: True. Yet I say. If you have a baby, I see you. Not me, bo. I do my firm. If you are a US, Anna. Obi say it's ma. It's who my. It is the same. Me, because. Edio. African. You on crab as a bee or a New York. Because I see that's what you. When we do my firm, hey. Minkasa. Pasha mi oko ko bile bile wa ma bagala. I am back. 80 Ebusia. Yeah, be phone lines. Ufa a pain ni muno. Ubo agro no ye anything. Ufa a pain muno. E de na wo ye yes any bishop bears e ka mami a ka prophetess apostle. And then me more prophetess apostle bishop. Miss me a doctor. What I say? And I'm producer so you see doctor. Yeah, ni na. It's here, be a phone line. See, you're in this one, Tim Pacho. So, who fra? No, why in it here? What dear mine? Now, say, me producer catch him, me be colleague, catch him, say, I am, and see, I best share stories, and it's very important because, and also, be boa, my guests, and so, eh, when you're in Crofo, come no me to a mofo. To send a yea, and who's up as our apostle, prophetess, and our bishop, you can call them because I'm be jam on numbers. Ain't you know me, be a phone lines 030-221-6561 Bishop, the program no say Sunday.
3: Actually, Sunday.
0: Okay, then a course.
3: Yeah, praise and worship experience.
0: Oh wow! Now, one my flyer na yam fan to social media ma. Oh, Bishop.
3: Earlier today.
0: Now, oh,
3: I'm projecting, but
0: not. But they're sending. Ah, oh.

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1: 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What is it? There are two things. Anything can happen because if you have a new date, you come and so one penny, all of us one penny. But Papa, no, no, mammy, who are no one penny, and I will jammy. What do you want more? I bet one inch. There are two things. What my quiet jammy? Did there be any woman?
0: It's one of us. I will call relations. What God do? I command that. What's a shame, God?
1: That's it. And I'm not saying you said you said you said you said you said you said you said you said you said you said you said you said you said you said nti so jam yam tok no na na atom
0: aha
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2: okay oh nana joa
0: nana mi tie o
2: aha what I've really realized is I think it's about time that we should start using our head instead of our heart.
0: Because we should use our what?
2: Our head instead of our heart.
0: Hey, mommy.
2: Yeah, because I've been married for like 20 years.
0: 20 years?
2: Yeah.
0: And you are still married?
2: I'm still married.
0: So you change from the heart to head now?
2: Of course, because early stages of my marriage, you know, I used my heart, not a hammer. I was worried, like, especially verbal abuse. But after 5 years, I realized that no, I have to choose myself. So I decided that, oh, this time my own body, you see, and I started keeping myself busy, I started using my head. Because when I was using my heart,
0: So what were you? So what relationship move? And for how come I need to be?
2: Of course.

0: Because on my mom not power no, my mom not power me. I don't remember no no about me. Because
1: it's where you are using your heart, no. And una then mommy, one example of Nyema wo yena where you are using your head, no. Say say say there no your head into wager.
0: Too quiet. Oh, na my friend. Oh, I were who are here. Oh, are you okay? Have you eaten? That's it. Eh, why do you want to know? You think I'm with someone? That kind of thing. Oh, say, I'm trying to care.
1: I don't fear who. No care, nothing. They say, no, you're too quiet. I am from our pan, our friend.
0: The same
1: means, yes, I mean, it's very important. I'm not perfect. It's not quite the one thing. And then I say, oh, there she
0: level now. We're doing this. I say, oh, there she level. I say, on no school groups, they have school groups, they've been calling during church. I was there. They were quick catching. But they said, no, I have to be friendly with them. I'm going to start to say, so be friendly. Yeah, group chat. And the last speaker, I'm going to say, I'm going to say,
1: Hello.
2: Hello.
1: Good evening.
2: Good evening. My wanted.
1: Nyamina do mwanse.
2: Yes, Nyamina do mwanse. Make a self man poet. I'm evangelist. Michael Adolati. Yo. 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
1: Me da sisese pay school for so a job with you. CSP school placement for a job with you. Hello. AJ is your baby Andrew. Hello.
3: My name is Joe.
1: Yeah, Nia.
3: Ah, some na mo kana mi de mi tebi broken heart asem no.
1: Ado bi eto akoma ho.
3: Oh, ache 91.
1: 91 now that's okay that to me say that's your yeah because you're 2026
3: oh dear would be pound there be your yeah dear
1: oh kafra
3: yeah they are be here they will be here from now first two colors and all say I am on green pound because so would you me on one or you be here say your yeah no way they were here free what you say cause booking at the S B M B N B S O B D I also yeah.
1: Ah, also on was who nebu. What's one no? Iron heart. Was one be on chest away and I didn't say a tear for some man in a dance, you know. Would they ban on so quality?
3: Or de
1: now when I when you be down what then I was saying
3: many be down.
1: Eh yeah was saying
3: eh chess even pull me back crack cry no. Na girl on the edge of my 37, my 93-37 bad down summer.
1: Hey! Congratulations, Nadia Yedia. Where we need jackpot. What 93-37 called down summer? Because of broken heart.
3: I do down summer, Po.
1: Nessa, I'm so much on how do Kaswa.
3: And come a power cry.
1: Wow, oh, wait, dear Kafra. Madame for being a broken heart, about 2 a.m. About 2 penalty, and yet, and was, hey! Intimina, me, you know, Asada. Broken heart.

0: what?
1: What's it? I think so. Only your vanity. And come on, any bo. And your messy, I even post him on. Just a crocon or pepe be a wound your mound. Sadden in the row, moon and up. Oh, be bad, not just a.
0: Sese, omo mo ti to ko mo suwe we we. Omo si enche papa no. Hello.
2: Yes, sister. Good evening.
0: Good evening, sweetie. Yet to say.
2: That's what me ho ye now so e.
0: E wa di adum.
2: Ye da yi so ase. Me pa cho wo. Kaka a me di kaka no say. Sese ya se. Oti, ti sa wari ase na etete ne ba. Who's the mean transient train? Who trains to be my mechanical? Say, sorry, I'm not saying be a sick. Because Obi and who beat me, I can't say I'm not so. That's our turn on the DV could see our company penny. But the IA ni pay was so moony echo. So what he has a name may be a honor more and call ya. Now, what would decision of it take? Aha, Kakra Messa Castle broken heart and was a broken heart to the area.
0: Ebi atoda.
2: Ebi ato mi pa.
0: Na de na de to we de.
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0: Ah o kafra. 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E bo ke ati nya de po.
2: E nya de pa mi nya.
0: Bo bi a so benye bi o ye de o benye bi.
2: Star because you need me part to work come and not once. 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
2: yes sister, good evening.
0: Good evening sweetie, yet to say
2: that's what me hoya na usue.
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2: 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So what you say? 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
0: Ebi atoda.
2: Ebi ato mi pa.
0: Now there two we are there.
2: Ato me no. 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Inti no. I was saying me two my dream and I'm coming him. And I'm two my dream and yes I. And come be so dream.
0: Oh kafra. Kafo bi o wa odidi kura o si onti se eduari no odu e zo onu musio e bo ke ati nya de po
2: enya de paminia
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0: e ya
2: mo mu di ka ba ya on obi so onye onu de broken heart e di nche ne danu. 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
0: Medase, medase, medo, medase, pa. 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Hey, evangelist, or any boss, you know, when you broke your heart, you did on me. 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
3: Hi.
0: Good evening, Pacho Odi. And I know you're broken heart to do them body. Why? Meet you.
3: Yeah, where you will be near back of our macabre.
0: Okay, we'll be near because I meet you.
3: And no, sir, Moncomoya Moody program a year five. Papa. Now, see, no,
0: our real good because we'll be any at.
3: I want you too much. 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Anna, just say they had dream kura kakra na se. 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
0: Wey.
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0: Oh yes, better.
3: Me or one of the, in fact, I am me Yapova, and my mini and my enemy. So one
0: can be a home, so I say,
3: could not so be there while you.
0: Papa Uti, Obi or home, so
3: papa.
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1: oh me no one say one thing say me say me no mebu mani aguso nemu mema mani akoma dwuma ho
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1: I don't know. Well, what decided say obeko nti no oho ne de oho de yimu ni anguso why
0: I would have bebu eju eguso why ye bebu ju eguso don't worry so say osire ye bebu ju eguso abunaga na obesi asire mama si yo ni say abibi wo ha wonka
1: oh anya se bibi wo ha
0: me oh de ate ate why
1: ate
0: Merry Christmas in advance say wo September December bebanti enche be u Jesus in advance why
1: mamifa akwenye so enche APS Eden Foundation but that was papa
0: yes yeah that's yeah mri na ekosa no wow yeah, hey producer course neighbor Mamiko Bishop na uncanny program name train mo amwo social media ya were live e were YouTube e ya adum 106.3 e ya live miss me live were TikTok na say me see we had there abunaga na say Christmas say enche be Jesus ye be we Jesus ye nya rap baba ni ma September October November December na say Jesus na na ye we see Merry Christmas in advance very soon be jingle bells jingle but nya bo tell we abra anyways Thursday ya my order Thursday Midi 39. Daddy, but your program, we say praises and worship. My money does so. PC was so. Oh, okay.
2: PC was escape from point. You were better revival choir.
0: Oh, my.
2: And they sang what Team Eternity Ghana.
0: Hey! Team Eternity, so what kind of money?
2: Defi.
0: Mimi Rafe, I'm ringtone.
2: And there are other great choirs. Almost we're back. I have a great occasion.
0: Oh, okay. It's that you know who hosts you.
2: Patrick,
0: where he?
2: Oh, can I? Oh, yeah, you know,

0: Liberty Assemblies of God. There were La Paz.
1: Oh,
0: highway no soa.
1: That's a minimum. Eh, wo kwan ho. Very nice. Yes. Yeah. Where they anya you akwa wo Google ma, pa she be gis
0: free.
1: Ah.
0: Free
1: of charge. Free there, yeah. Free there be ba.
0: And the time no 4 p.m.
1: For kwesi ada yapon asori, omo mbedi omo fufu edie we ni ade. Oh, me who I think say may drive here by me who e wo highway no so.
0: Yes, wa, yeah.
1: Oh, where they anya you akwa.
2: What's overhead now?
1: Overhead, I think it's a bank. Be or hokra. A GT, a Ben GT bank. Anna, there's a bank on the highway. Yes, me who baby or can Liberty.
0: Yeah,
1: also fine. Okay,
0: yes, that's it. Actually, I started 2 years ago. This is the third edition.
1: Oh, 3.0.

0: you need endurance.
1: Okay. Wow. Thank you, Daddy.
0: Yes.
1: I mean, sure. And see, prophetess, made you find always, mommy.
2: Daya kind of in a bishop worker on yenny nigh our uncle, or to me for baby. Now, so Daya kind of say, equal the more on my sister, my one casuing patriot, no win yell. My win want you day. Yammy up all day, ye besiana, ye bear me beer, each no nanto. Say, and to me be a bit tanwa, oh, that dresser. Another we watching them on social media, or be a to Madame Dan Woe. To that's a time now, one Cassofia. We embassy show, but the Pana Yacha, voila, was that in a yell. And no, said to me a few one Cassofia, my dear piano. No, when you all said to me one moon or bread, now also I have free, Mister. Now fits my young couple at 2050 echo. A confidence, Grace Vine, your quacker, your last empire, boa, or a few mono. It's where you're 25th. So, beer, embra, yara, bibi, or wa, fabra, na, yame, on famodo, na, bibiara, and yasum. You best start to a 25th, 6th, 7th, na, yavi.
1: Okay.
2: It's all winging.
1: Mammy, number.
2: It's mamma, can you say?
1: Oh, okay, and time, no.
2: And my sister. Clean white. Beauty salon on an oil bar or what chanting on an oil meets mama and then Michelle Pag and Michelle the Ian Shah and Jimmy's conversation.
1: Mammy number is 0242 842 459 0242 842 459. Mammy, find out it. Your time now. Okay, 0242 842 459. It will be to me a friend, mommy, if you want any. Mommy, your time now, so
3: your phone are canny, na. Yet to full say, Bibia Muno Jose, Mancasa Oba, can, and Sana will be for Frubia Abba. I think so, Uebusia, Sir Bibicoso, Nasa M. Wawa, Sanko Wichi, Nakoba Mania, no one show. Me deem the Apostle Doctor Wilhelmina, I have your pariae. Now, social media, offer me apples, apples. Ain't it called YouTube? Call Facebook, call TikTok, call Instagram, everywhere. Not just apples, apples. Me nyom de bebre, me onyom about 72. Na to say ene asama yeke, me onyom bako ofere, let it go. Kona kwa tiye sa anyom no YouTube, na fetu mwofo. 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Enti munti e ninyi na, me namba, ah, we bet me a friend was here 0244 010155 0244 010155.
1: Frey, now you're monk. You're adding sure. I'm sure I'm going to see her. Hey, and then they're time now. Now, say university daddy for chair. You're 2 minutes for chair. Dr. Shine, I'm sure. My guest, Prophetess Grace Afeni, mommy, God bless you for coming. 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I feel Bishop Bez. Ah, oh yeah, a very nice musical concert. Sunday, I'll be there. Saturday, I'm not my hair relaxed. Hey, Sunday, the medal, daddy. Hey, to cake, mommy. To cake, mommy. The birthday, it. Imagine me, white, white. 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No.
0: Perusia.
1: Daddy, eh, yeah, redemption, no, uh-huh. Come here, cross pollination. Yeah, call a living liberty assemblies of God. E will a pass. E will Google Maps. Say Google Map into me patch. Oh, yeah,
2: yeah,
1: into no, eh, one a year corner. Yakotun tumia, me, mammy, PCS, the bed by escape from pong. Just say cuckoo down for ne bomber to mamma for few to yashi. See, you know, beba. To Bishop, yami sure. So, what did this initiative abba? May I do my next year to be bigger, better,
0: amen,
1: great. African, they try your goo. I bet for it if they can see so. And now for Dr. Shine, Dr. Shine, one well, also so a year day, a year producer Shine, director. Ah, now Ebusia, Memineda, Yebesia, I will be inspired by Tima Women's Conference. See you be there or be squared. Me dear Cynthia Tima Boshamukum, now from it Tima Kunkum, I won't name me Yedana. Be trembling in a Michoke and my mouth.
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1: 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Abba 0203-515151. I'm gonna read them. 0203-515151. Mekai 513. Mrs. Send you message.

0: Patrick.
1: Saman Kesi, unless you don't believe. Suffer Paul Apia. 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What a message for tonight. And a message, you know. 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Minka se mu flow. Messi mu send a message. 0203 515151. 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What's

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The best chassis is here. Promise Waha, African Waha, and our boy, Dean Graham Refi. Hi, SCK, Calvin Klein, on the Suaha, designer boy. Sechi Isaac, Sechi Long Time, Utie Life from Aburi, Ose and Wisho Oba, happy birthday. Sechiba, one for Ubani Diama, bless you. Dominic J. Boy, bless you. Brother Jacob Nabo, bless you. Intia Mwa from Malam, bless you. Sofo, Paula Pia, man of God, bless you. Rahia Mamie C, bless you. Piaga Piaga, Achimansafo, bless you. Our boys, SP, Mr. Emmanuel Kojo Inshraba Akufu, bless you. Opoku Jassis, Adansia Krofu, bless you. Sansuna Ekoma, Emmanuel Agbanu, aka Bompaye, bless you. Papa Show, bless you. Mr. Agbanyaga, Ayikuma, Utiedebia, bless you. Beautiful people tonight. What a message. It changes the sea. Niako.

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Yankosi CI, we are going. We give God the praise. We give God the honor. Sena Dumunti, Odia Bedru, Adum FM, ha. 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Oko Eye YouTube, Ubenyaye, Nasem Ote, Nasem Ote, YouTube, Ubenyaye. Wait me, I send you a message. Abba 0203-515151. 0203-515151. Bless you all. John Alexander. Yamin Shrau. Sansuna. Eda Ponsa Hanover. Germany. Bless you. Eda Elijah. Eda Japan. Bohamut. United Kingdom. Bismarck. Bless you. Nanoye Newton. Ebri. Bless you. Ishmael Rock Reponi. Bless you. What a message. Some message where here. In this I can boss umpu. If you say a messenger, a comobia, Reverend Gabriel Anson, Chancellor of Nassim University. The topic for tonight, it has to stop. It has to stop. Dr. Lawrence Tetebese, this nonsense must stop. It has to stop. Whatever is disturbing you, got to stop. Whatever is worrying you, got to stop. Be biara ehow, I will say tocha. Kadimachi on paibu. Kase rade. 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

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Rade by the time me read message no obeti ase. 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Wanya insomnia. Uko keteso awona. Obiada unko ntime na. Because you have some teething problem. Very disturbing problem. I was said to a number near 0245. Another 45-0404. Gabriel David Ansa and a beba. The bar for the no. Cause a rade. Me bar for the we ma etun cha. Near koso. Ew me fear. Babusium. Me ma a rade. Ya de ma etun cha. It has to stop. I was set to watch. Number near 02-4545-0404. It's here by Gabriel David Ansan. 02-45. Another 45. 04. Another 04. Gabriel David Ansan. It has to stop. 2 Samuel 24:25. 2 Samuel chapter 24, verse number 25. Listen to scripture. Then David built there an altar unto the Lord and offered burnt offering and peace offerings. Offerings need doors. Burnt offerings and peace offerings. So the Lord heeded the prayers of David for the land, and the plague was stopped. Now David, esi afori ebuchia eme ewrade na obo oshu afori bo eno obo asumjie afori bo. Ewa afori buchia neso. 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Wote Gabriel Anzani. Ubenya o Facebook. Ana YouTube. Nasem wote. Ude koho. Ubenya the chancellor. Beautifully and sportily seated. Enemi da asina. Jesse Sheme, who the Okwa Behu, Reverend Gabriel Ansan, in Arsenal costume. Afiyani ani eko, yon huyenye yi. Ote, Bible say, David, ehu ni eko no. Ne unko yi emo mano, who the mechirim. I will explain later. But upon a prophetic direction, ye mano, e ye akwanchire no, odiso, o si altar. 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

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It was a serious plague on the nation Israel for many days. For many days. Ohau any yari bon any yari dom. Echa Ebola. Eba Israel so. Bible say one day 70,000 people died. Could you imagine? One day because of this pandemic, 70,000 people died. Ampo, Dakope, several thousand, they died. And many others suffered stroke.

yano, eni muno, omu ye ye ye ye, omu nya yade na nu adro. 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Send your Bible kafa, the woman with the issue of blood. Bible say, she suffered in the hands of many physicians for many years and was nothing better. Oh, na mani, ewo, eye a doctor for Pinsano, SN Sikanina, Nansun Juan Tono, Utiem na na dwia, ebi out is a samamino. It has to stop. Yadiano, Ohano, Atetino, Esuno, and Ingraciano, dear Yano, it has to stop. David, and the leadership of Israel, they did all they could, or they knew nothing worked. Till your man direction said, Kotna Kosi Aforibuchia, build an altar unto the Lord and offer sacrifice on it, and the plague stayed. A year, or how many yari domino? A true child. Lift up your hand and let's pray. Pejansania mompai. Kase, my God, I have suffered in this situation for very long. It has to stop now. Lord, stop it for me. Stop it for me to know that there is God. Kase rade me huna mania che ewo saati bia wemu ewo se tuocha na madofini matamfu hunu se nyami oho.

Nya, ohaw, amaniye, emusio, nome, eni duyabo, ni abaye sono. 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I was set a torture. It has to stop. Number near 02-4545-0404. Gabriel David Ansan. 02-45-0404.

0244. 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

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E wo basa basa. E wose e tu echa. Lift up your arm. Peja wonsa. Ye mon paye. Kase wo yesu dimu. E wose tu echa. E wo ma bra bom. Kase urade. Let it stop according to your power. 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

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Ewo se tuoncha. Kase wo Yesu dimo. It has to stop. Lift up your offering. Pay you affordable. Pay you affordable. And ne ubiyan pay you affordable. Message yodi on pane wa. Ewo se tuoncha wo. Ewo se tuoncha. What causes you pain? I was say torture. Number near 0245. Another 45. 04. Another 04. Gabriel David Ansan. Gabriel David Ansan. 0245. Another 45. 04. Another 04. Gabriel David Ansan. And then I'm here TV news. Nipa akogu placement as a replacement center. Ah, epe kwa ya mwa mwa ewo school. Nyase mkituwa. Omdo osusin wa mwa nye school no. 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

different versions. Different versions. One version say, and there David built an altar to the Lord, offered burnt offerings and peace offerings, and the Lord answered the prayers on behalf of the land, and the plague that was upon Israel was halted. Was halted. Now David is here for the butchia and my rade. Or bo a show and for the any asumbia for the ne radite David in pie bo emma or minor. And the plague that was upon Israel was halted. Now or how na ne wo Israel so no radiginano or stopono. Another version say David built altar to the Lord and sacrificed offerings and fellowship offerings. The Lord answered the prayer in behalf of the land, and the plague was stopped. And the plague was stopped. Na amania no erade stopo no. 2 Samuel 24:25. Another version say David built altar to Yahweh and offered burnt and peace offerings. And Yahweh was entreated for the land, and the plague was removed from Israel. David bore afodie any afodi buchia emma Yahweh. The Yahweh etie a minor empire bo ehu o mine mobo na oyi musio no efri o mine so. Another version no. One version say, and the plague on Israel was stopped. Was stopped. Another version say, the plague that was upon Israel was held back. Was held back. A radi esomu a kriko echire. Another version say, David offered offerings unto the Lord. The Lord heeded the prayers for the land, and the plague was withdrawn. And the plague was withdrawn. Now faith, a year or how near money away Israel, it was withdrawn. It has to stop. Kadimachi and Paibuana dream. Cause today be today. No matter how long the situation has been, it must stop now. It must stop now. Yadieno. I was said to Chane. Cause today be today. And then in and found and meredutua. Makosa tibia wemu. For Yesu demo, etwa chane, etwa echane. Lift up your offering, pay for the ball, pay for the ball. Nekadimachi. I say, oh God of David, this is my altar offering. This is my altar sacrifice. Let it stop for me.

Sudimo, baby, I would tell me, Bia Gabriel David Anseni, lift up your offering. Boa for the our number, no so, Obia all over the world, Obia mana for the it has to stop. Minima de cro, Tina Mitre Tremono, Minim de how, Una winim, a dear, Yamis stop on the mawa, a bayo de, Yamis stop on mount. Number near 0245, another 45, 04. Another 04, Gabriel David Anseni, 02-4545-0404. A boy for the air, a radi, my etuon chamami. A biancolani suya de omu, I was a tucha. What ne suja de moi? Bachelorhood, spinsterhood, what chan radianim? Bompaya, I was set a two chair, Suja Dian, or set two chair, and a message near short. Bepons is here. But David, what am I basso? Oh, almost rising David. When you empire to David, the whole Bible, and yet David, I could be any mumpire ball. On an adempire by Babu. I will worship God, adore.

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G.A.D. 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G.A.D. Gabriel and St. David. God. G.A.D. Gabriel and St. David. Onone ma David akwanchire. Enam diabano. Akwanchire ba akope. Affordable. Affordable. Number near 0245. Another 45. 0404. Gabriel, David, and Sam. Now Gabriel and Sam David. 02-4545-0404. Kedi mechibiyo. Kase Lord, let me see the end of this pain. Let me see the end of this situation. Let me see the end of this calamity. Let me see the end of this suffering. Let me see the end of this problem. Because, Lord, let me see the end of this challenge. Let me see the end of this palaver. Ebrade, mami hunusa ohawe. Neviye, ma etu atiti we. Utiye mna na juana. Listen, sena mekano. David followed the prophetic direction and used altar offering to stop the difficult situation. Epa, on my Israel, so it was too difficult and too painful. One near Brady Kasai, PNC. You are no better than David, the highly anointed King David. Nobody in the world today is highly anointed than David. Do what David did to stop the plague. Diana Zane. In your life, do what David did to stop the plague in your life. You can say plaga. Just say, how are Abba Utu Asia into? Aye chronic. Kwankwo. Achre se. Aye se nume. Nse nipa bebre. Obis, oh, ref. Me kwa, sorry. I have given and given, sir. Ma bo for the man, sorry, musa. Okay. Is your problem solved? What about for the what sorry Musa? Is your problem solved? Who team na na gwi? What about for the what sorry Musa? O problem no eto atwa na. I'm talking about Nasem altar. Nasem for the butchia, Nasem platform. Eso asem ne yeka no. Anointing bia nko. Enkwan bia nko. Ote what boy for the what sorry Musa? O problem no at Twitter. This is a different program. This is a different church. This is a different altar. This is a different platform. Put me call hospital be on top. Okay, another hospital. You more draw on better. So put the debate aside. And raise your offering by faith. Ote, for debate in a tone chain. Minimiso asoro, wausun miso asoro, wa bomwa for the sa, umwato. Try elsewhere. Try elsewhere. Ote, machi de dene kain, wasi krodo so entra, bakumu nye ni mguasiye. Krodo soa. If your church can't change you, change your church. Are you listening to me? If your church can't change you, change your church. For debate in the tone change, the candy machi. Because I'm ready. David did many things. Who team na Adriana? David. He did many things. But one special direction from a prophet called God, G.A.D. solve his problem. David Bompa Yeda. Okwa sorry da. Obwa for the da. But this instance, you know, Odifoni catch and he said, ko air the threshing floor of Aruna. Papa be a friend Aruna. O wasasi bi. I want to prune a bro. Kotosa asasi no. That particular place, you know, see, for the butchia, never for the year or so, near ready a busy. Diana Zani, David Koyeno, Bible say, a ready tear, na or how need to try it. Lift up your offering, because the God of David, let this one direction
let this one offering of mine, let this one stop it for me. In Jesus' name. Kase urade, David nyankopon, masa for the way. Encha etuwa mami. Masa for the way. And stop mami. Masa for the way. And kumami. Wabba for the sa. But let this one stop it for you. Drop in. A 0245. Another 45. 0404. Gabriel David and son. And now my baby frame. So if you are born in 10 term dodo. Okay. Aye 0245 another 4504 another 04 Gabriel David Anzan Auntie Georgina Safari Wati Auntie 0245

another 04 45 near me, no, and a 04 near me. It is 02 45, another 45, 04, another 04. Gabriel David Ansan. And a beba. What a Gabriel David Ansan a beba. A fe young kind story, no. Na young pong. Tia story, ne. Dear ne buy. Bible say. Israel for a year bonny. Ewo nyame ni so. They offended God. And you know, nyame ma kwain ema or however Israel ni so. As a result of that, you know, a yadia to say Ebola eba Israel so. E bom pompo. Now emuja. Now we hono.

when the angels stretched forth his hand upon Jerusalem to destroy it, the Lord stopped the angel and said, no, it is enough. I say, so before Baku by so training, and Israel Busuyaso. Yeah. And the plague was stopped. Now no man a to try. Gabriel said, Mapon, who tell me, Mapon. And the plague was stopped. And the plague came to an end. No many barrier yet. It has to stop. Mamia Utiame. It has to stop. 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A sign, a mania, or how it has to stop. Utiamiana, Ujidia Foribo can speak for you. Ujidia Foribo, your faith offering can speak for you. Lift up your hand, Earpon. Lift up your hand. Because the Lord, I have suffered for long. Let it come to a stop for me today. Break it once and for all in Jesus' name. 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Lord, break it once and for all. 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I was a torture. Kase rade. 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

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But let me tell you, your offering can speak for you. 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Adibia e distable. I was a tutor telling you. Bibia eha busiano. I was a tutor. It has to stop for you to be free. Kadima chiniampon. 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For yes, you demon. Minam for the boy to me so. Radi my two and chamami. Ma etuo in chamami. 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

another 45-04, another 04. Gabriel David Anseni. For here, Tun Chain, never for the. 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

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Numbers near 2 MTN 02 45 another 45 0404 02 45 45 0404 and tell us 02 03 51 51

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Mammy, papa, baby, I will be a mammy castle and kill. Ubu HIV Asia. 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It made the panny and many panels on one castle and call one. Sir, ye in training war. 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
0: say?
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0: Hey. 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
2: Hello.
0: Yeah.
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0: Atas. 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
2: Hello?
0: Ko Marvel from Rana Wablo. 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Yes, 221-6561. 030-221-6561. 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
0: wa uti no free radio no uti ye ensan ti radio num ti wo phone num anye se be me feedback ye be ma ma you free so come am ye
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0: 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Me ba kwa Dr. Sharp, aye juma wo afidie nso be 7 years. Ni a osi esa ya dey we be man no. Anko liver problem, kidney problem, hole in heart, TB tuberculosis, edam madness, hepatitis A to B, fibroid, epilepsy atwere, HIV AIDS, diabetes, pressure, so ekuru, heart akumayade cancer osa. Eye problem, prostrate, asthma, drunker, stroke, one, anything I can come on, uncle, genuine, mom, friend.

0: Yes.
1: Hello.
0: Yeah. Obi am friends with the anangese. I said, so I woo to our betting here because meet you.
1: Hello.
0: Yeah.
1: I'm a buyer of epilepsy, my cheese.
0: Excellent.
1: You know, because I see a cry, but I see a.
0: Oh, what did you call hospital?
1: Beginning is that the non-fetal convulsion, see, I call 37, I'm going to see a question machine, I'm still lying, I'm going
0: to see. What did you call machine or 37? And I him be him.
1: Still, after that, you know, still, I remember that so bad. Me no, kasa, I'm a jewish.
0: Me, bow. And I, 37. Na, ma, de no, koi.
1: Bacha.
0: And, bani, a nyam, ma, publish, ya, no, bi, anti. 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
1: Bacha, ya, ma.
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1: Bache.
0: Onu ane ye no onzu su ameche no. Ubi nsu ne ye na meche no.
1: Okay.
0: Yeah. Mummy say, me. Far from.
1: My father.
0: Ah, far from. Near, yeah, yeah, you man, my obin fre. Ah, I know my information center. Yeah, yeah, you man, my baby. Sharp one. Yeah, one of my life. It's what, and I want to lie in them. B. 030. 221-6561. Near ye, Mamma Bear 7 years. And I yes, ya woo tea and cowano. Me back your onion of fray. Ya be a lino. Edem. Who are questions? What bit may be say? 030 chatum. 030 221-65 and a 62. Big ya man here, dear Baba Coso. Ofre we na ye, we are no afraid. A ye two new one pair, any chat numbers and I made a mano. Our life, Adomidiano, studio license 030-221-6561.

0: Mesan the way number. 0266 14 Another 14 69 0266 14 Another 14 69 050 554 1996 050 554 1996 020 489 7454 Me patro, you are no my life. 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Eh.
1: Hello.
0: Ko. Metio.
1: Good evening.
0: Who are doing life? Yes, evening. Metio.
1: Hello, Papa.
0: Yeah.
1: Hello.
0: Meet you. Off the phone. I saw Casemaya. Meet you. Yeah. Edio. 030. Off the way now. Me running now. Off the way now. Nia. No off the back on. Eda ya. On sabaka back on. 030 221 6561 Dr. Sharp, bring him from Kransay free. Any crank as soon as we need 2 minutes and more than one or so. Ah, Bibi Ata Nechino, me patro, Bruna for Susum, to me, Empire Bo, Bibia, and Habai, Inia, and Totebua, near consume. Ah, Omuntimi, and survival. Me patro near consume, a bass as is so. Ah, as I see so many men survive and swim on you consume a survival, a sambas as a survival, the wound swimmer on survival, sambas as a survival, but you be a tayachi. The demon chaser. Eh, Febby Mammy, 030 221 6562 Me back, you was so life. Fre. Yeah, yeah, drama, and ye offer a life. Sharp, I hear drama, and ye. If I show a juice car, Baboa Poo, who are blue, true, baby, and patch of fray. Yes, hello.
2: Hello.
0: Yeah.
2: Good evening.
0: Make your so.
2: Good evening.
0: Make your so.
2: Hello.
0: Even. Hey, Monsieur Winnie, you mame.
2: Hello?
0: Me, okay, hello, I meant it. Mansa, what's your name, Kayidi? Hello?
2: Hello, good evening.
0: Even.
2: Hello?
0: Ebay. Zero, say, and me, I'm far. And friends on your roof, and yes, I mean, your number, Samaba. 030 221 6561 030 221 6562 Fanomame.

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1: Okay. I
0: yeah,
1: number.
0: But, yeah, the number number two, yeah.
1: Thank you.
0: Why?
1: Okay.
0: Yeah, Wanti aha no my life. What here? 030-221-6561. 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Ya ye guma ma wasi anye. 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It be bad, a ya mahon samba, ubinity, a yensembibri. 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Bi Ogranema, meaning Yamania, the idea. I starting Yeska, the mammonia, dear Wintino, Sikani is cafe, you want a catch it all. And yes, I'm not here. Abra, or you know, Zaya, what you say? Azaya, who young go for a new yamda, make us some the acrom. 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
2: Yeah, hello.
0: Yeah.
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3: Freedom, the Lord has done it. Freedom, the Lord has done it. Freedom, the Lord has done it. FTPP, Eradia Yewie. Me Pacho, to say, I believe by the grace of God, you are doing well, and so as the family. By the mercies of God, we are also doing fantastic. Nyami Adom, Yesu Yehun Ye Ewaha, Yeni Freedom Asofo, Yeni Freedom Amebusu Yena, we are all doing fantastic by the mercies of God. Nyami Adomwa, my moment of laughter. Jumedina yeno August and September. Asani Edroso. E Jumedia yeno Augusta. Yabayeno September. Christo Yadomwa 22nd to 25th of September. Yeshasye Ebenada Ukwada Yawada any ifiada all night. Yame Yadomwa Eye Bosumiya Yeremye 22nd to 25th. Na yesane eshe asibim. Eye my moment of laughter. Me, Siriam Reno, and in here. Many of us, since we started January to this time, you have been going through a lot of stuff. What koniema be brave? You do tell me a minimum, say Ubusa won't say, it's a mecrano, mempaya mi boini, asoria mi kui, nyami uti mpuni, nyami uti. 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Nyame, sometime mekadibia say, se unnim ni yia wan wi abedwin se woni ho nanso se unnim nyame a unnim wo se da nanu the book of John kind or say I know my sheep and my sheep also knows me nyakopon ye adomo a ye on the 22nd of September e de babepem 25th of November September sorry e ye sa 4 days away ye de babe ye my moment of laughter from Tuesday to Friday. Tuesday no e ye nwumre ye be na nwumre na Wednesday so ye na nwumre. Na Thursday so yaye no anopa. Na Friday yaye no all night. Me pacho Tuesday no ebe ye 22nd and the first day of the program. And oh ba oh anointing oil aya fabra. Isaiah 10:27. Also because of the anointing, the yoke shall be broken. Nyame ya domwa and no ye Tuesday na ye 22nd no and you re and na ye Wednesday no and also so a ye 23rd and also ba me pacho ayafa in subra. 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I said the Yawada be a year program, and no panel, Yabena no pa, and no buy a pe apple bacon, nefer crane fabra, ye bebunya mem paye, na unya mea basa casino, ebesane, aye casier, ebium, and a ditchini fiada, and a year all night casier, a year 20 feet, no, a bear all night casier. Ewo La Paz, a year risk was parking, so I know some patcho, who buy a no pe communion wine. 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